0: plate 9 Baker 55645. We come back. Yeah.
1: Baker 2 and Edward 2 on the RP's advice, and they had their maintenance guy go out. He doesn't see the white Tesla park there, but a parent saw them possibly in the parking lot driving around the front.
2: Copy, just confirming your RP's just a witness, the victim.
1: Number. This new RP should be the manager.

0: 7, copy. The plane expired in February. It's a 2004 Nissan out of Fresno. Nothing pending on it.
1: Commercial alarm for engine 16, zone 45518, Cornelia crossing Dakota at 3535 North Cornelia, Central Heights.
0: Can you go again, please? Just confirm relocation. We're wagon is Denon and Harrison.
2: Yes, firm. We'll be at Denon and Harrison. And then if needed, I can follow the wagon to SDJ.
0: Copy. It's 2570 southeast at the backbone. I've seen her in the middle of the street across from the hotel. She's being violent, trying to hurt herself. She's trying to step in front of vehicles. White female, blue sweater and black leggings. She's now walking towards Golden State.
1: 31.
0: Copy. Feels like is she trying to get hit by a vehicle?
3: The fire is going to go down to the strainer at Arroyo and H. So far, UTL from where the subject jumped all the way to San Pablo.
0: Okay. Do you make yourself like copy? Go to place. 1 Edward 2-1. Thank you, Eric.
1: Alarm, engine 16 zone 45518, Cornelia crossing Dakota, 3535 North Cornelia, building 500 at the Central High East Campus. Alarm company advising zone 105 going off, negative on a reset.
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0: 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I just got the update. I'm not too sure if you made contact. The female's still in the restroom. I made contact with female. Has no one to any available female officer to search at Blackstone and Firth.
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0: Copy. If I can get you to assist on our one holding at 235 West Olivia across of San Pablo, it was a 911 open line. They mail, kind of mumbling, saying if you're going to call. Prior show, Courtney Hallowell, prior to services with his girlfriend. They're both native Laura. Are you still with 3 Edward 21 at Olivia, San Pablo?
5: 4-1-1-1-3-1-1-1-3. And A-Mary 15. A-Mary 15. And I don't know if our location's updated. Can you arrive us at the Garden View Inn?
6: Vehicle's unoccupied. Is the female wearing a black shirt and jean shorts involved? Suspect description. Gray shirt, blue jeans, stubbles on his face, and shaved head. Coast to you, that's secure. Going to be in the airport.
7: firearm. This juvenile is going to belong to apartment 124. He was involved in a previous disturbance. Copy, EMS for Eastern Golden State. Info Southwest Eastern Route to the Zip Party, welfare check, Eastern Garrett. Go ahead.
8: Red responding to 4 Charles 22.
6: 4 Charles 22.
8: Description of male is 5'9", bald, has a beard, possibly wearing a green shirt, gray sweatpants, and the shirt has nipping on it. And then DOC is unknown right now. Last time they can see him was walking towards his gray car.
6: 4 Charles 22, copy.

0: Hope and Arthur. 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
1: I'm wrapping up here. I can be around in a couple minutes.
0: I copy, thank you. Negative all around.
2: Last is Thomas. I mean, first is Thomas. Last is Lancaster. DOB is 826-1978.
0: Copy.
3: Three Baker 2-1.
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3: 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Should come back to a Nissan Armada.
0: 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Aired 2-226-15 Nissan out of Fresno to the last of men.
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0: 22, but it's on Baker 21 call.
1: Okay, so we're getting an answer for UAV at this time. We're going to be waiting for TFR-1. He's charging right now, maybe 10 to 15 minutes ETA.
2: I'm not sure if I missed earlier. Was there any response for a PBIT by chance?
1: I got no answer citywide. Okay, well.
2: Leon Tidwell. 4 calls, 2-2.
3: Female says she has keys to the vehicle that I believe the suspect's father allowed her to use the car. She said that he's a paint hair and I think Agnes, so that's where I'm at right now with her.
2: 4 calls, 2-2. Copy. Did you provide a name?
3: She did provide a name. Unknown DOB.

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3: Grab with that motors on the other TC, the home and Arthur one.
2: 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Federal on the bike, 51.
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2: I-1, copy. Gonna be at 1 John 5639 East Park Circle Drive. Gonna be a missing 22-year-old female with special needs. Does anyone have any TSR cadet available for 1 John? They're fighting over their two-month-old. Our RP stepped outside because they were fighting in front of the baby. They let the male did push her. RP is going to be sitting out. Hispanic female juvenile, 17 years old, wearing a gray shirt, black leggings, button.
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6: I think they're saying that she leaves the first time and go back to the car because she has a friend watching your vehicle right now. So, I don't know if you want to make your way a little bit this way, so I can see you from.
7: 4 Charles 2-2, can you go again? You're coming in static.
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2: And it's going to be on at 09 Acura, expired 3/28/26. There is no pending for an Elvia Moreno El Monte.
7: 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If not, if we have Air 1.
2: The plates on the call is on a 07 Honda. I think it's going to be a Honda CRV.
7: 4 Charles 2-2.
6: She's a suspect. Father is the owner of the vehicle. He was letting her borrow it. His name is Tommy Lancaster. Possible COP is December 11th, 1939. And he's possibly a patient, I think, at this right now.
7: 4 Charles 2-2, copy.
2: Fresno Broadcasting, a petty suspect just occurred at the Macy's 4888 Fresno. Suspect is a Hispanic male with a buzz cut, black tank top, green shorts, took $3,000 worth of items, took off southbound on Fresno on foot. Able to assist Mary of Fairmont and Holt. It was a 16-year-old, pushed his girlfriend, he's heading towards the pool area of the complex. Copy. 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
8: 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So, once, please. I'm George 1.
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7: 4 doors, 6-7 back. I'll be interrupt that. I can advise.
8: 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Edward 21, you're clear for 3, thank you.
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8: David 23, I ran the Jonathan system. 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Can't search and share that's clear. He is an Exxon, but there's no prior 1 Mary's, just prior contact weather stuff, nothing in 1 Mary's. The RV is going to be a route home from Sean Fruit, and also advise that there is a sister on the location. When you go check on him with no response at the door.
7: David 3, I got it.
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8: Phone to any name with a UAV to assist on channel 2 identify. 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
1: Perfect. 206, who's that with the victim on this call?
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3: Go ahead, George.
1: Is there any video surveillance or is the subject known to the victim?
3: I'm not known to the victim, but there is surveillance. I'm en route to you now.
1: Copy. I'm over at the FPOE right now.
3: Copy.
4: Copy. 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Thank you.
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0: Yeah, 4-1, I copy. 3-4-3-5 East Clinton Avenue, traffic will be on fire, 1-TAC, 1-1 first, don't see for Clinton, come out.

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1: Baker 2 1, come.
2: Call about this.
1: 22.
2: Can you put me out at Fairmont Poles to be a better location for a that line that's down the road? We can advise 1100.
0: 5 David 2 1, can you copy a DL?
1: 5 David 2 1, go ahead.
0: Union 115265.
3: Smoke inside the walls of an apartment, as well as the walls turning orange and red. Operations will be on fire 1-1. First on scene, Clinton Command.
2: Well, here.
1: He finally called back. We put his number in the call. I'm not sure we're trying to get hold of him.
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2: Looking like possibly a phone line.
1: We're sent where we have switched dispatchers. Okay, so I saw these units over there. It's going to McKinley and Clovis for a welfare check. Clovis CD transfer for a welfare check at McKinley and Clovis. Passerby advised that there's a 6 or 7 year old running along the street with no shoes and she's appeared to be alone. 3-2-1.
2: Go ahead.
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4: 3 Baker 2-2. 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

0: 6. He's going to be a BMA wearing a dark hoodie. He's going to be on the sidewalk in front of the building. RP has locked the doors to the business.
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0: He's got another merge for your call. Juvenile is going to be on northbound on the south side of the street. He's now running along the bike path by himself.
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3: Communications, I-1. Staying at the McKinley fire, and we've got nothing showing. It's single-level apartment. We have a tenant that's standing out front, waving me down. I'll investigate.
2: Copy. From Glen all the way down to H and Arroyo.
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3: Copy.
0: Go ahead. In Capitol, I'm going to take that McKinley call, but Quentin was

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1: With a rider that's not wearing a helmet, wearing a black shirt and black shorts. Motorcycle will be black in color, plate of 27 Edward 2004, currently westbound at Olive at Broadway. RP states that this motorcycle was driving erratically and a tailgating vehicle.
2: They're going to extra that.
0: Copy, recheck.

0: That reckless driver motorcycle is now turning into the Valero at Olive and Roosevelt into the gas station.
1: He was running during his boxing training at Gifted Hands and got turned around. Copy that.
0: Currently in her room with a staff member, not accessing any weapons.

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0: 5832.
2: 1149. 5832. I haven't started to tow yet. You're coming to west. You want me to call for one?
3: Okay, Florence is 9 John 12 North 975.

0: traffic has there, 168 in Shaw. It's going to be 168 before Shaw, number 2, number 3 lane, and a ladder in the roadway.
1: Graham 22, your subject last with Buford, also goes by first of Cecil. He comes back with matching ID, negative 1.
2: Can you show me en route to PRMC for a blood draw?
1: There's going to be a ladder in the roadway westbound lanes of Highway 168 just before the Shaw exit in the number 2 and 3 lane. CHP has been advised.
0: Charles 2, when you take Kemp, you mess up the station. Charles 2, come here.

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1: 220.
0: 220.
1: I'm going to pass that flight control to 206.
0: The 206, not the 2 George 23.
1: Copy. Make sure.
0: Sorry, can you clarify, is it the 2 George or the 2
1: 3? 2 George 23. Pass it to him.
0: From there, we're fine.
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2: Broadcasting Crenshaw, Northeast Unit, surround for a no details traffic collision at Dayton and Millbrook.
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0: Copy, westbound lane from T-10.

0: to all motors. Just an FYI, the bottom is won't be here until the last half of the shift tonight.
1: President Broadcasting, a one party restraining order violation at 3957 North Woodson. A restrained party invited to the home by another resident. No echo disturbance.
2: Is there a pole number?
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1: MLK insurance with 9 Union, Ida, Yellow, 317.
0: Copy. Copy, just confirming there, right?
1: PG&E has arrived, but PG&E is advising it's going to be AT&T.
0: Copy. At Walmart at 5125 East Kings Canyon Road. RPJs are a friend texted her stating that daughter was 207 and she's going to meet at Walmart to exchange money.
1: I got you. Can cancel that. Thank you.

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0: 17 Henry, John 502.
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0: driving to Kings Canyon. We received a merge for a possible 207. 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
1: Copy, so need me to keep blocking it? Yeah, from giving like 30 seconds.

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1: George 23.
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1: Copy.
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0: 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I did locate the phone on the east side of the unit.
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2: Tom, X-ray 823,
1: Sydney's
2: home.
1: Copy. Fine, we arrived. Copy, 5-3. Result to 7, Tom 5, when your plate comes back clear and current on a 2018 Nissan up, Clovis. The reporting fire refused his location or address, but per rapid, he was showing near 5347 North San Jose within 98 meters.
3: Hi, copy. Tank is only done to the 10 address to be within the short vicinity of the northwest station.

0: 41. I've gone the full length of the train and there's no open doors or anybody near the train. There's a group of homeless outside the station where they normally are. But other than that, no other people.
1: Street George 21, it looks like that DCB is canceled for your mail center. Copy. Let's get the scanning near 2nd and Jensen for indecent exposure. There's a white male completely nude near the Taco Bell.
2: 5-1-8 with the 2018-1-8.
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4: 1-Charles-2, good advice.
1: Again, your radio broke up.
4: What does the call for 7 read?
1: We've got 2, they're going to be a merge. It's suspicious circumstance. Friend texted RP saying that daughter was 207 and going to meet at Walmart to exchange. Friend is going to be last of Lindsay, first of Trent with a phone number. Friend will be en route in a white Infiniti, currently at American and Clovis. Second merge states that it's second party info, RP in a group chat of his friend who is on the phone with people demanding money in exchange for his daughter. Unknown subjects took the daughter when they got into a possible PC in Merced. Subjects are now not to meet RP's friends at the Walmart parking lot.
4: Copy that. That's what I have so far here. Trying to get more when he's not getting the money.
1: Copy that. I have utility trying to get a hold of the RP to see if they have daughter's information for her name at least.
4: They let me use on the phone with the possible suspect.
1: Copy.
4: 145605 Dakota Crescent Chestnut.
1: Last
2: one, please. 0318. I'm broadcasting at 1 party 434 East Cold Avenue for a possible 459 in progress.
1: 7-11.
5: Sorry, I didn't get that. It's a lot static.
1: 0318. Repeating 0318. 0318. Thank you, ma'am.
2: It's 100 yards, stay away, no peaceful contact, and it's supposed to stay away from person and resident.
6: Perfect, thank you so much. Show 1, in custody.
2: Copy. We're still running out, but there's a out of area 2, Robert. Check the camera, say she is inside.
7: Were we able to call Merced and confirm that an accident actually happened?
4: Yeah, I'm out of the officer. We just arrived to that right now.
2: Be in a gray Mercedes C300. Copy.
4: 5 Region 6 is on 45605 Dakota Cross of Chestnut. A multiple RPs advising something on fire. I don't know what's on fire at this time. This is going to be located on Dakota, just west of Chestnut.
8: For Baker 2-1, can you hit me on Baker 2-2's call?
2: Copy that.
1: West 2 Dakota, can you have background?
9: Edward 2-1, confirm me.
1: Edward 2-1, you can disregard. Spanish interpreter confirmed subject for just talking. No disturbance heard.
2: Working on getting a description through the CD. The RP did advise he's on the way home, 10-minute ETA and a blood. black BMW.
10: Copy. Please find out if the female had access to the house previously or if she has any keys.
2: Coming up.
7: For you, this call. You can sort out this possible tool set.
10: We'll be en route. Hey, sir, just for info, I took a similar call for service from the Ingram Walmart. Female got a call that her son was kidnapped. The call originated from out of country, and they were demanding money through MoneyGram. It's a known scam that's been going around recently.
7: I got this on a confirm that.
5: Can you go again? You have static.
10: Are you on a call over to the county and figure out if PC they could over?
5: Hey, from Wing Check.
10: Baker 2-2 to 3 Union 2-1. Go ahead, Cook. The same one I took was a TC as well. Did they have a number for the person that was supposedly kidnapped or a name? I can throw them through some systems to find a phone number.
11: Incident over at the Valero.
2: Charlie 1, George 1, open line, male and female yelling at each other, female saying, male hitter in the face.
11: M794, I'll take Arlo info on that.
2: Copy. Taking the male left hand, she's being uncooperative.
12: Hey, Sergeant, quick for a call.
2: For Thomas Martin, he has a suspended or revoked DL, and he is negative, and Sharenet and DCB have a misdemeanor warrant for VC 23152 F. Frank, no bail, no night service. He's got another one out of Madera. It's a misdemeanor for VC 14601 for a $25,000 bail.
12: Copy. Was that a no bail out of Fresno or Madera?
2: The no bail is out of Fresno.
12: Copy. Can we confirm that one for 836 and I'll land by Madera myself?
2: Copy.
10: A note that says country of Mexico, so it might be the same issue. I'm writing the report part enough. Yeah, that's where they sent the money to on the last one. I think they money-grabbed it to Jalisco, and a female picked it up from over there, saying that they kidnapped her from a TC location.
7: Okay, yeah, so it sounds like it's going to be the similar circumstance. Thank you.
2: Doing something at the mail. The male's walking away. Subject's white, male is in his 30s, long. long blonde hair, black t-shirt, blue jeans, and our females, black hair and tan dress in the weapons seat.
1: Roger, one copy.
10: If he completes the transaction, or refuses, they're going to tell him to go wait at a, like a fast food restaurant or something nearby as well.
12: I copy, and I copy that to cooperative, can we try to get names though?
2: Copy that.
12: 4 over 20, it was a US protocol.

0: Jasmine 1 broadcasting a zero priority found female to year old juvenile at Tellaria number 6.
1: Great Charles 2-1 in route.
0: Great Charles 2-1, copy. 307 confirm you, copy traffic.
1: Copy. Edward 2-1, you can send
0: it. Edward 2-1, copy. Charles 2-1, Edward 2-1. RP advising that Juve is around 2 years old, wearing a black tank top, pink shorts with a white bow in her hair. Advised she only has one arm. RP found her on the main road. They're going to stay with them. They'll be at 3610 East Peru Avenue.
1: Copy.
2: For Charles 21, RP is refusing to give any names for the male. Just advising black male adult about 6 foot tall, heavy set, black shirt on the bottom.
1: Take that copy. And I'll need a Spanish speaking officer.
2: Copy. Charles 21, just for information, the RP 17-07 is home also.
0: Charles, did you go further?
1: I'm quite a distance out, but I'm looking at two subjects. Looks like they're possibly jumping onto the train. Air one, they're going to be north of my patrol car with the lights on near the track.
0: Unit to fill with 3 George 21 Code 2 and the parking lot of Villalobos Park.
3: Sorry, get through the ring camera. He's advising he doesn't have a firearm inside his bedroom. He's not secure.
4: Going to Charles 2-2, is there a white truck near them?
1: Not from what I'm seeing. I'm too far out to tell. I'm not safe there. Looks like they're coming towards the brick wall, though.
0: Central, all 7
1: college. Too far up to tell. I've got probably 3 now. Males, could be males, maybe a black t-shirt, and 2 wearing a gray t-shirt, possibly. My patrol car, but I'm going to be on the other side of the train. Charles, we may need to notify the train that they might have had some stuff taken. I'm unaware at the time.
0: Baker
1: 21,
0: were you guys able to get a hold of the NSF? Affirm, they were advised.

0: engine 12 available?
1: That's affirmative.
0: Copy.
2: Bravo, found you. Clarion 6.
1: Air 1, we're about 2 out. Any updates?
3: Is getting kidnapped? What was the name?
4: Yeah, Emma.
5: Did anybody hop on the train?
6: I watched maybe two or three of them get onto the train and then watched two or three of those individuals hop off the train.
5: Okay, copy. So Air 1's not needed. Speaker to 1 Air 1, you can cancel. Thank you.
1: Air 1, all those subjects detained.
6: Negative, I'm standing by for a fill.
1: Copy. We continue to help locate if needed.
2: Charlie, we'll go get you out of the
6: center.
2: Yeah, for mine, just kind of update the ARP that my name is located. It's going to be 4851 North Cedar Avenue, apartment 148.
1: About 30 seconds out, at which side of the track to the jump off?
6: Charles, I believe it's going to be on the east side of the track, north of the Northwest Station.
5: Copy.
6: Those ones that I was looking at right in front of me. Copy. Do they have any types of packages in their hands, or do they just jump over the train to the other side?
1: I'm too far out to tell.
2: Go for Charles, go for George. It's going to be the apartment complex south of you guys.

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1: 04, cancel the call.
0: Copy that. President 12307, confirm you copy 381's traffic.
1: Yeah, I copy.
0: From the reporting party originally was a white shirt, once wearing a beige shirt.
1: Red
2: 100 to 400 yards from me.
3: That to assist with a 1 John in Southwest.
0: 321, go ahead.
4: Confirming you started in the side of the show.
0: 321, confirming you need an expired bridge tow.
4: Hey, friend.
0: Copy, I'll start.
1: Contact the NSF and confirm a crime. Right now we don't have anything.
0: Copy.
1: Copy. 312-21.
0: 312-21, go ahead.
2: You'll see our address 3619.
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2: help. 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
5: Air 1, copy.
7: Baker 2-2 to 3, George 2-1. Let's go 2-5.
4: Yeah, so can you come out here?

0: huge amount to the arm disturbance on Peach. Male's apartment 139 is going to be negative in Charnette. Male arm subject is going to be a black male, white male mix, last seen wearing all black clothes with a black backpack. RP said the arm male was last seen in the garage of the apartment at 139.
1: Confirm with the RP, which building will be 139.

0: 7-1 to Air 1.
1: Go ahead.
0: Be advised, FSO is asking for air support for a white pickup truck occupied with two males that stole two pallets for chemicals.
1: I don't think you have a light switch.
0: Westbound Clinton Torque, Highway 145.
1: Copy.
2: 3 Frank 21, can I get the last four?
0: 3 Frank 21, affirm, last four is going to be 1201, 1201. Okay, 21, copy. Brazil in the Air 1.
1: Go ahead.
0: RP stating that they don't know which building apartment 139 is, but it's west of their apartment. They advise that their apartment is going to be closer to the freeway entrance. Grocery Health in Ashland, Flagstaff.
3: 507, I think that's on the northeast corner.
0: Copy.
3: RP, I'm going to stand by for it though.
0: Copy.
1: Baker 22 arriving.
0: Baker 22, copy.
4: Blackstone. Where Charles is, can I come here?

0: Charles 2-4.
1: 2 Charles 2-4. Charles 2-4, go ahead.
0: Charles 24-7, all is ready.
1: Go ahead.
0: From CSIB to FCJ, one female adult, starting mileage is going to be 422.
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0: 49.
1: Okay, for a male lives in an apartment, and RP is needing HD units, they're going to make contact.
0: Air 1, you copy me right below you under the teleport? For 139 garage is going to be right here, just west of the HD.
2: Copy. That DMA black pants, that was shirtless. Is he going to be involved, you think? He's walking pretty quick after he hit the corner.
0: Air 2-1, I'll be out with the RP.

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1: Copy.

0: 139, it's going to be just southeast of the pool. We have a loose containment on the apartment right now.
1: Copy.
0: So if you copy me, it's going to be the one with the screen off the window, right here.
1: Airborne, we copy. You put me back on the prior.
0: Show one and come
2: here. I'm sure she won't come here.

0: arrest for engine 5 on 44575 Ashland Cross of SE 1825 East Ashland Avenue. EMS is on scene, requesting at the northeast corner.
1: Cal Fleet 9, Tom Tom, Nora, 204 to Lakeland.
2: Air 1, who's responding to take the back of the apartment?
3: Catherine, I'm going over there now.

0: negative, traffic.
1: Negative, I'm trying to see if the officer responded for the containment perimeter driving so I can guide him to the complex.
0: Hey, we got Marvin Adams, who's holding the 2-3 corner, I got the 1-4 corner, and then when Maya's walking up, and he'll be up in front of me to contact if we make contact.

0: progressing further. He just left the store now with clothes, walking eastbound Shields towards Monroe.
1: Paniagua, first of Bruce, he's got prior 1 Mary history. Most recent is going to be 4-6 of 2025 at this location. I'm going to run him all around.
2: David, stay against another one.
0: GDV23, I hope he still has eyes on him. He's going to be near the liquor store now to the east.

0: Houston Baker 2-2, what's the DOB of the mail you found?
1: DOB for mail is going to be 816 of 2006.
2: The Hustle 459 in progress to a business. Also a vacant business, 1828 East Hammond. RP saw two subjects go to the back of the business.
1: Gun 22, I copy per Axel on the mail that I found. He's got a mole under his right eye.
3: Down at Jacqueline and Cornelia regarding the location of a stolen big rig, and the vehicle we're following is going to be 73802 King 2.
4: Here's Blue Jeans and Red Shoes.
2: Copy.
3: Privacy for all advice for now. They just had the location on the GPS that they said it was abandoned. Privacy for the plate on the stolen is Zebra Paul 48731 on the Freightliner.

0: All right, Steve. Also, can you update the location of 4909 West Jacqueline?
1: Okay. David, it's 3, the DMR 1, you can cancel. We're sending one now. Thank you.
2: DFR 1, are you able to check the other one that we have, Hammond Heavy?
1: Affirm.
2: DFR 1, it is a possible 459 in progress with the RP. Just saw two subjects enter the back of a closed business. 1828 Hammond.
1: DFR 1, I copy. As of right now, it sounds like we have a possible 422, DV 21 is returning in further.
0: Got it. Copy, can you log off on the 8 Mary 10? Thank you. Came out of primary apartment, I'm making voice contact.
3: Copy.
0: Baker 22 to 21, can you come over here and send two more males in that?
4: Front door 4 direction, when you last board. 1243, 1243.
3: Apartment 206, currently stating that mom's male friend is at location and refusing to leave. Male made threats to fight RP's boyfriend. No weapons seen or in the home.
0: The phone, they said they want to press charges. I'll go make contact with them.
1: Copy, I'm at the business right now. Speaking to them.
0: I got it.
5: From the business to the south, we're looking over the fence as well.

0: with any petroleum assistance with 1-459 or possible 459 Hammond and Emmy.
1: Two adult males and one juvenile male in the apartment.
2: Edward, can you get that?
1: Go to the pool in the middle of the complex. It's just west, southwest of the beach entrance.
2: I'm not going to go.
3: RP's inviting her 11-year-old daughter punch her in the face and then threatened to stab her with a pencil. Last seen wearing purple shirt, light jeans with stitches on them, and then female juvenile, white female juvenile.
4: Repeating unknown Delphi for engine 9, letter 3, zone 50555, Belmont and 99 RP reporting mattress on fire. Going to be on Belmont near the northbound 99 on-ramp.
3: Sorry, she was last seen in the roadway.

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1: DFR-1?
0: Alright, do you have a male and a female who just entered property from 1850? It's East Hammond. They're walking on the south side of the business, walking westbound.
1: Copy that, we can check.
0: A gray shorts, and the male is going to be maybe a white or Hispanic male. Gray shirt, black baseball cap, dark colored pants. Looks like they're looking to hop over the fence into the alleyway to the west.
1: Any units to fill with 2 Mega 2 4 at Hammond and Epi.

0: for update. Male is wearing a white shirt under the gray shirt, black pants, looks like white shoes as well. And it looks like they are smoking from what people usually call an oil burner.
1: Can you put us on our traffic stop at Lane and Winery? I just spoke to pull the case only. We're still on here.
2: We're 7, zone 57, 572, Jensen and 41.
0: A unit that's coming on Hammond, they're going to be in the alleyway just to your south. They do have an open avenue of escape over to the Abbey to their west.
3: Mary, Adam, Edward Lincoln, 817-00.
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5: caller's call. Communications engine 3 has arrived on scene. We have a tree on fire on the top of the embankment. Break, engine 4, engine 3, are you behind us?
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5: North of Belmont, make a left on White, and see if you can hit this from the cul-de-sac so we can get off the highway.
8: Monitoring.

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1: Vegetation fire for engines 1520 is on 58588. Northbound I got, and north.
0: Dave, 3-4 times a day, threatening to kill them. RP is afraid, along with 5 other employees at this location.
2: Boy Baker's is here, coming out.
0: Coming up.
3: Going up right now. We'll evaluate.
4: Engine 5, Battalion 1. Go ahead. Are you heading towards Engine 1's call down at Nichols?
5: Yeah, we, Engine 1 and Engine 5 are going to the Nichols call, which looks like it's the same incident that 7's just arrived on.
4: I copy. Do you hear the traffic about 41 in Central and then 41 in North?
5: Yeah, I was going to contact 7, so I'm thinking about having Engine 1 continue 7's call, and we'll go to that north and 41 or 991.
4: That break communications, Battalion 1, you copy that traffic?
1: Battalion 1, I copy.
4: So the Engine 5 remain mobile, making clear additional calls. Just give them calls as they stack up. Engine 5, go ahead and proceed to the central and north and clear that.
6: And black croc. Time frame is going to be about 1700.
1: That's a negative. I'll go ahead and place you on the
6: any loss of Dardanus first to Pedro, QOV is going to be 929.87.
7: Alba 6 foot, no shirt, red shorts, no weapons in place. First is Dylan. RB's going to be trying to stay away from him, and we'll wait in the lobby.
8: Copy that.
5: Engine 3, engine 8, if you guys need to clear, we can handle this.
9: For your female alpha, found an ID only with the last of Meyer with no S, Sam. She is a negative in answer to Shannon ETB.
8: Back up. Thank you.
9: We just really started running Ruben, and there is a, looks like 3-2 Roberts.
8: Back up.
10: Air 1, we'll arrive overhead. Post the location where the individual had first jumped into the canal.
7: Marco Challenge 2.
11: Blackstone
9: Herndon. That's why the unit nearby, Blackstone Herndon.

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1: Copy.
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1: That vehicle does not have a battery in it unless he has a spare key. 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
2: 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Yeah, I see him working on his vehicle right now.
3: Nine, X-ray, Baker Union 174. We're going to be on Abby and McKenzie.
1: Copy.
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0: Male should be on the east side of Motel 6.
1: 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Air 1 copy. 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
3: Personal broadcasting, look for any reckless driver, possible road rage near Warren and Shields. Female hanging out of a white sedan, unknown plates, with damage on the driver's side door. Has a BFA driver following a silver sedan, arguing and yelling at each other. Both were last seen northbound Warren, 3 ago.
6: Go for Battalion 1.
7: Battalion 1, just confirming, would you like a command channel?
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0: Port Charles, T1, ML1.
1: Charles, you want to go again?
0: You can send the one on Barstow, and George, T1 is with me.
1: Come.
0: Officer 15 is the subject.
1: Aaron 1, I copy.
2: Edward 20, 1 mil.
1: Or Edward 20, I copy.

0: Go ahead.
1: I think you can squeeze by one. Come over here.
0: Yeah, it's green over there, sir.
1: We'll throw our red lines over too.

0: Roger, description of male missile.
1: New Baker 228 firm, RP described the subject as a BMA, last seen wearing a white hat, red shirt, black or blue jeans, stated he arrived in a silver Cadillac.
0: Copy, I'll be out. I'm putting in complex.
2: Last of Lancaster, first comment.

0: Go ahead.
1: I call for service at the same location, one door of four. What's that apartment number? And can you arrive behind?
0: Okay, firm, I'll check.
2: First Street, possible overdose inside a white older Dodge Ram pickup truck, female driver laying in the front seat.
1: I beg your 2-4 descendant. Charles 2-4, same traffic.
2: 2-4, 2 Charles 2-4, I copy, EMS is conference in. Broadcasting a suspicious circumstance near Clinton and Arthur. You're a 14 to 15 year old chasing a subject on a bike. Juvenile told RP that the male stole his bike.
0: Hi, Joshua.
1: Ending mileage gave you 081.
0: Copy. Your time is 19:21.
2: Be valid DL negative all around.
0: Copy.
2: Copy, Air 1, do you want to be put on that as well?
0: Copy that.
1: 3-Baker 21.
0: 3-Baker 21, go ahead.
1: Okay, so you detect this call and arrive at Woods 22.
0: Yes, sir.
2: Well, then they lost visual of him.
1: Subject.
2: He's on a green bike, Hispanic male, heavy set, wearing a blue shirt, blue pants.
3: 61975, should come back to the Nissan.
2: Copy that. That's all for direction 1, definitely showing clear and current 2006 Nissan out of Tulare.
3: Copy.
2: Last of Amador, first of Rogoberto.

0: Arizona Fortress Windows for information. The original RD, first of chase, and he's advising he's the owner of the vehicle, but that doesn't match the RO from the plate.
1: First one, copy. I'll talk to you.

0: 7-1 to 2324.
1: What's that?
0: We have visual on the male on the bike. He's going to be on Fruit, continuing southbound.
1: I'm McKinley.
0: Southbound Fruit passing home, coming up to Weber.
2: Air 1.

0: someone bashing southbound route on the west side of the street, passing Florida now.
1: Copy. Any patrol to assist that?
0: Clarify, is RP also on a bike?
1: You have two RPs, so I'll try and clarify.
0: Copy. Air 1-2, responding unit. To be a second individual on a bike further north. Suspect now to get edges south on route.
2: Go ahead.
3: Was mom going to grab a phone and come back, or mom staying home?
2: Mom staying home. We couldn't locate the phone.
3: Okay, copy.
1: Just EMS is wanting to confirm that both subjects were sleeping and okay to cancel.
4: Okay, sir.
1: Juvenile's gonna go to CSU.
2: Copy.
5: Ago. He ID'd it because he put some sick parts on it, and he's willing to start.
6: Confirm across the Shaw static.
4: Shaw, boy.
6: Chelsea, I show current and clear to my 16 Nissan out of Madera.

0: Alright, there's a hole in the chain link fence.
1: We're at Willie Park, sir.
2: Alright, copy.
0: This is the entrance to the park. You take the Willie Park entrance and Oliver will guide you to him.
2: There's something that's walking up the bike right now?
0: Yes, sir. Yes, take the Willie Park entrance, sir, we'll guide you.
2: I copy. I'm gonna try to stop him here.

0: Charles 24, confirm you're not the Golden Seal.
1: Affirm.
0: You don't think I'm making contact with him? What? Copy.
2: Defensive for Red Moose,

0: cooperative, Air One, thank you for the assistance. Have a great
1: day. Air One, not a phone, sir. Show us here, please.
0: Air One, coming.
1: Charles 24-2-24. California license plate 9 North Tom William 965 here DMC.
2: Ranger 1, we're underwater. Back up.
3: Copy.

0: 24, Tower 24. Hey, where is the victim going to be located?
1: I cut him loose. He was going to his friend's house. I have his contact info.
0: I copy. Mr. David, 2301 of David.
2: Copy. 2303 is around for a burning disturbance. DK subject is at a residence at 2333 East Simpson. Subject doesn't live there. Is anything inside? In our piece of vehicle. White male, white hat, gray shirt. Property's going to be outside wearing all black. No weapons. Disturbance with the neighbor, 1027 West Vassar, he's trying to knock down our piece of cameras.
3: He's working on his bike and keeps throwing it into the street, then grabbing it and sitting on the curb.
2: 2-3, copy. Any units of Phil at Vassar and Channing?
4: Two-Baker-2-4,
2: copy.
5: Engine 7, we have reports of fire as well on Vacpom 41 just north of North. I just want to confirm, would that be related to you guys, or would you like me to start a response that way?
6: Yeah, you're going to want to start a response. We're not putting up any smoke.

0: information, only Northwestern route to Barstow and San Pablo for a welfare check.
1: President 102, Charles 23. So RP's going to be with his kids inside the home separated. The neighbor is outside armed with a 4x4 pole and he's currently vandalizing the RP's cameras. Just a correction, RP is en route to the home and his kids are inside. RP's ETA is 5 minutes in a white Tahoe.

0: Repeating vegetation fire for engines 3-5 zone 5 8575 southbound 41 and north. RP reporting vegetation fire, it's going to be southbound 41 just north of north.
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1: Report it, real quick. Okay, so I'm on my way to Shields in North there to meet up with the RP so I can get more information on the bike.
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4: Residential fire for engine 9, 16, 20, ladder 3, 9, 51, battalion 2, zone 51552, Delano, cross of Franklin, 379 North Delano. RP's advising that the porch is on fire. Correction, porch was on fire. Looks like just smoke now. There are solar panels attached to the roof. Batteries to the solar panels are at the back of the house in the backyard. First on scene. Correction, operations on Fire 1, TAC 1, first on scene, Delano Command. Confirm that was engine 19?
5: Affirmative.
4: Copy that, I'll show you responding.
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1: Can we have EMS meet us at CSIB? We have them saying that just again in firm.
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2: 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There's no fire at that location. We're going back to Jensen and the 41.
0: Dorothy and MLK for welfare check.
3: Battalion 2, let's reduce this to unconfirmed fire, two engines, truck, and a battalion.
2: You can reduce everybody to code 2 on the Delano incident.
3: Communications in 19, you can reduce everybody to code 2, not arrived.
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0: Copy. 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
0: Do you want to keep ladder 9 or do you want them to clear?
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3: Battalion 2, engine 19. It doesn't appear to be any extension. This is, it's all brick and there's no fire in there. 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
4: 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You can show ladder 3, engine 9, battalion 2 available, going back to Metro.
0: Communications copies, break all incoming apparatus, you are cancelled, trucks going back to Metro.
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1: 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Byron, it's all. 9, George, Henry, Henry, 656, white.
0: Sasha.
1: Brian. California, I'm caught over the no-plated Honda.
0: Hi, Charles. Did you just come back clear? Current 2021 Nissan out of Fresno.

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1: Baker 2-2, if you already arriving, I can advise.
0: To Charles, 24 left, 4, 1327, 1327.
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0: Dee's daughter has mentioned in the past that she is a pet cockroach.
1: Safety 1 at the engine 5. Go ahead, engine. First safety 1. Just checking to see if you caught me. I tried calling dispatch twice, no answer.
0: The RP is advising she was only passing by. The call taker has disconnected. Do you want to call her back?
2: Negative, we'll call her.
0: Yeah, 4-2. CT is advising that the female was by herself.
2: Copy, thank you.
1: Engine 3, go ahead. Engine 3, come.

0: 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Subject's clear all around with that LIDL.
1: Thank you.

Albert County, Florida, Florida, Northeast, 780 for a possible armed subject, Ashland, Maple.

0: 放心。
1: Oh, sorry, is there a single unit available?
0: 啊。I saw one Adam's two in route, did you need additional?
1: I'm sorry, who?
0: 啊。One Adam's two in route?
1: That should be fine. I'll give him a call. Call point to the zero.
0: Podcast in the zero. Party 4344 North Cornelia. It's going to be TC with road blockage. And it's Philip Charles 22.
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1: Dick, Frank, Henry, Adam, 717, break for two.
0: Second.
1: 8, John, X-ray, yellow, 584.
0: Next. Charles 22, your first is coming back clear. Expired 2005 Chrysler out of Fresno. Looks like there's going to be two releases. Most recent is 62425. Charles 22, your second is clear, current 2017 Honda out of Fresno.
1: Copy.
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0: three, two, one. 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
1: the fire.
2: Hey, 23, sir. 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Copy.
0: Also send me a roadblock at Stowe for the plate ending in 717, I appreciate it.
1: I copy.
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0: George 22.
1: Good luck, I'm calling. How are you headed to the call by any chance?
0: George 22, I don't have any names in the call yet.
1: Copy, can you hear the deal?
0: Affirm.
1: It's going to be yellow 453-4347. Correct, 2 left, calling Ballesteros.
0: I copy, it's a valid. I must record the ones when driving.

0: Just two quick people.
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0: Gracias.
1: Charles 22.
0: I ran a virtual officer. Can you roll him alone, please?

0: 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Do you have a PBIS?
1: 5 2 does.
0: Copy.
1: For information only, Southwest is responding out to Regional Sports Complex, Justin and West, for welfare check, possible drowning. Justin and West.

0: 106 to the units on Bardell and Garrett. Someone needs to break and go to them.
1: Charlie Tango, are you getting air traffic?
2: Information on the Southwest, we'll be around on the zero welfare check of a subject that's drowning at the regional sports complex, Jensen and West.
3: Brother, the zero, they're erasing the mills and the pond, yard, he's not coming up.
4: 307, I'll take that out there.
2: 307, come in.
3: Well. Jensen and West for welfare check, possible brown drowning. 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Drowning victim, engine 7, 7575.3, Jensen, Crestle West at 1707 West Jensen.
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3: 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Chest pain squad 5, 745564 Blackstone between Griffith Way and Ashland at 4061 North Blackstone. Patient will be in the lobby of the Hope Point shelter.

0: on status with their RV's advising her boyfriend's in the water as well as trying to find a male. EMS is giving them instructions for them to get out of the water, but they're not listening.
1: 7-1, you have that call. Copy. 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Water 3, safety 1, battalion 2, zone 57543, Jensen, cross the west at 1707 West Jensen. Operations will be on Fire 1, Tactical Tech 1, first on scene, Jensen, IC.
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2: 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We'll keep engine 3 in service downtown.

0: special call, engine 4 is on 57543, Jensen Crest West at 1707 West Jensen, operations on Fire 1, Tactical Tech 1 for Jensen IC. You can disconnect. Engine 3, communications. Engine 3, that's a firm. He wants to swap you out for engine 4. You maintain coverage in the city. Repeating water rescue for engine 7, 3, boat 19, dive 19, engine 4, safety 1, battalion 2, ladder 3, zone 57543, Jensen, Crest of West, 1707 West Jensen. RP's advising there is a possibly intoxicated male in the pond who has been in the pond 5 minutes or more. They have eyes on him. They are not able to get him out. Operations on Fire 1, TAC 1, first on scene, Jensen Command.
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1: Squad 5 available. Northwest has a 0.8 dB disturbance, Princeton and Mark. Passing for info, Northwest units will be en route to a dB disturbance at Princeton and Mark. Princeton and Mark, I can refer any participants to Holiday at 660 seconds. En route on a 0 for a dB disturbance, Princeton and Mark. It looks like the male suspect is going to be the child's father, left the area in the RP's vehicle, which is a silver Hyundai Accent, MMDOT. So it's going to remain under their detail or yours.
2: Copy. How many tows are started?
1: Just the one, road blockage for now.
2: Copy. Set under 5-2.
1: Okay, copy. And keep it under a road blockage?
2: For now.
1: Okay. Here has been combative and did try to take a weapon and use there.
3: 5.21, can we try to get names and run both parties all the way around, please?
1: Affirm.
3: 5.21, can we also check if maybe she has a license plate for the vehicle? Baker, to
1: what?
3: Are you guys still on the phone with the RP?
1: Affirm.
3: You asked if the male had permission to take the vehicle or permission in the past?
1: Okay. I'm in fire, engine 3, zone 55553, Fruit Crest, California.
4: Back on it.

0: 5, we are doing a callback. We are also getting a ping at 3505, which may be the correct address. We're confirming.
1: Responding to this call as well.
0: They should be on scene.

0: Charles 21, I broke it from report ready to send you up to film.
1: Yep, George 21, we're coming in. As of ready.
0: Copy. Thank you, sir. Cap for that one.
2: We're still running at 1112. Do you want me to have them switch over?
3: Like they're at the pond.

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1: Email, no ID. First, we have it.
0: Copy. You need to choose, just confirming your code for.
1: Yeah, for.
0: Said her father had pulled daughter's hair, hit daughter around last week, and it's getting worse. Daughter said there's slight bruising on her right arm. Location of occurrence is going to be at a father's address, 4708 East Donner.
1: Okay.
0: Engine 5, copy, thank you. I copy. Friends, I want to share 2401.
2: Yes, you can. Can you arrive at 24 over at the hospital?
0: Copy. Good. 2 days. Should advise that the grandson does not drive, does not suffer from any mental health issues, and is advising that the roommate stated he believes he, the grandson, might have gone camping with their friend Anthony. But the RP is advising that the grandson was supposed to start a new job today.
2: George 1, I copy. Can we run Patrick and check for probably 1 minute?
0: I copy that. And the RP is also advising you check hospitals and FCJ in the mail's office.
2: Copy that.
0: She's got 3 local misdemeanor travelers, all going to be for H&S. Total bail amount should be 1500 negative. Sharon at NBCB.
2: Okay. Confirm. Can you give me the H&S charge?
0: Well, it's going to be 11364. The other's 11377. Adam.
2: It is, you're going to probably have to come off of Jensen.
0: Brown, right? It's brown hair.

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1: Philosophy units on the Pacific call. SSO detail any arrows between the subjects with Northern back valid DL, negative 1.

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1: You can clear it out of the thin lane, just coming back on the 2 Charles. 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

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RB is the address. They were arguing, a male was throwing stuff. Line disconnected.

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1: 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I have Charles to 2, last 4 is 1368, 1368. George 2-1, that Toyota's expired 9-16-22-05 out of Oroville. There's a release of liability out of Singer.

0: 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Go ahead, Sarge.
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0: Copy.
2: Five three two one. 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
0: So it's 5 Edward 2-1, Valentine and Penelope.

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1: George 2-2.
0: Okay, Renee, can you hear me where I'm going to be?
1: I copy, I'm going to be Phil with 5 Edward 2 on S5389 North Valentine.

0: example, you know, for there, they're holding at 174 North East Street for a physical disturbance with the Freeland Jones. Looks like brother's going to have a felony warrant as well and a probation warrant.
1: George 2-1, go with the last four of the VIN again.
0: East Street in Illinois.
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1: One Edward 21, copy, 1-4 North U Street. Our brother is going to be a Freeland Jones VMA wine closet, blue shirt and jeans, punched RP in the face, and looks like he left at the location going towards CRMC. We'll check to see if the warrants are still good. The one is going to be for felony 3455 Adam, and also a second one for PC 211, 236, all felony, Nobel, and 243-1. He's also on probation for 273.5.
0: Edward, do I not copy?

0: Puede que sea también.
1: Of the IP device, that he's currently DK and that his mom, correction, his wife is missing. But he didn't give him the keys so he won't drive off. But he did confirm that nothing physical occurred and no weapons were involved, but the wife is also intoxicated. I stated that he's wanting to press charges. The wife is going to be first of Somer, last of Keeman, born in 1980. She's going to be a WFA, about 5'2", heavy set, lastly wearing a black and white striped t-shirt with black shorts. Yes, covering.

0: communication. Sensing command.
1: Sensing command, go ahead.
0: We've pulled one patient from the water, and both divers are out of the water. Patient's been transferred to EMS.

0: 4-Victor-22. The Air Force advised me they have access to a gray 2013 Toyota Prius and a silver 2019 Ford Fusion.
1: Copy.

description for the RP, it's going to be a WMA, about 5'10", heavy set, going to be wearing a white tank top, tan shorts with no shoes.

0: Can you hold those cars off for disco and put a set on the traffic stop at a all event first and then compensate when you're ready?
1: Go ahead.
0: California 9 called Robert Williams 729 on a green Jeep.

0: 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That vehicle's expired 6-8-2025-98 Jeep out of Fresno. Suspended 7-14-2025.
1: Yeah, I'm here.

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2: 1-5-0-4-9-5-9-3, McKinley and Maple.
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0: 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Up here, reporting the vegetation fire.
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0: 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I'm not going to call me.
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2: 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It's now eastbound 168 in McKinley.
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5: Jensen Command, go ahead.
6: I put a cap in with the patient's name and date of birth, if you could pass that on to the command they were looking for.
5: I copy that. Just confirm you want me to pass that on to law?
6: Negative. The EMS unit that's transporting.
5: Copy that.
4: Edward 21, you wanted to go with 4 out of?
0: Yeah, from the 0 months.

0: Department 21. It's going to be RP's 14-year-old daughter, Araya Hunter. RP's advising that the daughter just beat her up, and RP is hurt and has scratches on her back, and the daughter is continuing to say that she's still going to beat her up. They're advising that the daughter is still at the location, and RP refused EMS, no weapons. I ran the male RP Keenan. He's coming back. Valid DL, negative 1. He does have 2 AMS hits. One's going to be for a full action rifle, and the second's going to be for a semi automatic pistol.
1: Yep.
0: Your vehicle's coming back, current is clear, 2017 Mazda out of Fresno.
2: David 2-1.
0: 3 David 2-1.
2: Can you arrive me at 3 Frank 2-1? We're going to be on the southwest corner of Employer and Clovis.
1: Sean, Sam, Edward, out of North 9361, no idea.

for 93 Whitney, that's across the Willard, so this is Northwest, I've had contact.

0: 7, I'm UTL match and DVR and Axon.
1: Okay, you clear for a DO number?
0: Okay.
1: Try Adam 149-6792.
0: Sean Enid. F-1 22, just be advised, I'm also running the female half right now. She's also going to have an AMS hit. It's going to be for a 9 caliber Glock pistol, so not about it.
1: I copy. We're making contact with both parties. Go for it.
2: Valentine Avenue.
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0: Good luck to Forever Family.
1: We're receiving a merge for a family disturbance. The SRB is advising that their mom has been hitting RP and sister. No weapons. The SRB refused EMS, and I do not have a name for her quite yet. Grand 22, lost 4, 1392, 1392.

0: Southwest is a 0 priority 11 round shop spotter Spruce in College. 20.
1: 3 George 2-1, break us for that 0.
0: I copy.
1: George 2-2.
0: Five. 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
0: 4 George 2-2.
1: I'm down here, shot spotter. Do you have a vehicle description?
0: Negative, we do not. Just a shot spotter, no additional callers yet. 4 George 2-2. Roger, I'm for info. Northwest has a 11 round shot spotter activation at Spruce and College. He's on the shot spotter. Looks like it's going to be 30 foot from the sidewalk in front of this location. Looks like it's going to be at the corner of College and Spruce. Information only. Northeast is a 0 disturbance. Bar zone number 4.
2: Cancel the stop.
0: I'm
1: going to
0: tap 44
1: in front
0: of me. Tap 44. Tap 44, I'd like to
1: keep it clear. Copy, thank you.

0: Charleston, I just be advised we've got another activation. It's going to be 5 rounds, same location.
1: Filling the balance for apartment fire for engines 1, 5, 8, 10, 15, ladder 1, 87, battalion 1 and 3, zone 52621, Clovis and Tulare. Operations will be on fire 2, tap 2, first on scene, Clovis command.
0: Looks like the second one is showing to be same location. College and Spruce is going to be about 152 feet east of College. Correct, yeah, correct, College.
2: Put us on the fire.
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2: Fireworks in the roadway.
0: I copy, in the affirmative.
2: 507, I copy that update.

0: Mike, do the 307.
1: 307.
0: 3 out, Mike, do the 307, you clear for a call, sir.
2: For the second RP, it's going to be first name Anton, first last of Perkins. He's advising that mom is currently in the sister's room. He's saying that she is DK, and that the call center is advising that while she's on the line with Anton, Araya came on the line saying that she only hit mom because mom was DK and was getting into her face. And said mom that said mom has Araya's phone and locked herself in the bathroom.
3: Check. I don't have a location at this time, just from where I'm present.

0: 3 out of 22.
1: 3 out of 22.
0: 3 out of 22. Can you show myself Edward 21 in route to the 4708 east on our address? I'll be pushing in channel 4.

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1: A possible suicidal subject.
2: Yeah, I'm trying to just advise you that we'll be in the area of the accident once you see it for follow up. No assistance is needed.
1: Water features. All these subjects are going to be wearing ski masks that they were last seen going down Gettysburg, but they keep circling the area at a high rate of speed. K927.
2: You put me in service, log me out, please.
1: He's advising she could hear them in the background revving the engines and riding nearby.
2: Unit to fill with 4 doors, 22. 4
1: Frank 2 send it. Info is also seen as responding out to Newman and Sampson for welfare check.

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1: If you go sold on this call, can you update it to a 15-H, please?
2: Minor 3, confident level.
0: Is it a TUA?
1: Hey, from disregard the 15, it'll be a 5-day, 1-day DUI, or a 5-day DUI 12.
0: By the DUI copy, ending plate of 717, I copy.

0: Charlie Southwest Anthem Zero Newman and Samson for Wolf Trip. Guys, it looks like from the priors we have lots of Haynes. Like they're saying it's going to be a lot that they were texting. Newman, sorry, Wolf Trip.
1: I was talking about the one. Did you get Haynes from the phone number or from the address?
0: From the prayers with the phone number.
1: Copy, thank you.

0: 就在那走。嗯，这个是什么发过来？
1: Happy Rain, happy.

President for testing at 1:30, 2560 North Marilla Apartment A is an Adam. Coming for suspicious circumstances or patronizing apartments must be vacant. Window appears broken and can hear somebody coughing inside.

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1: 5932.
0: I copy.
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0: 5332, identify for now.
1: 5332, I copy.

0: Southwest, I'm broadcasting at 130, 6250 North Millbrook for a runaway juvenile.
1: Address was given by Marpy that wasn't at the scene. They're attempting to contact the patient now to confirm.
0: Suspect vehicle is a silver gray Mazda with a plate 17 Ocean George 523. Marpy is following the vehicle. Going westbound on Olive. Charles, did you want to copy?
2: I'm George 21, just confirming it was apartment 117. That's my name, I get my last four.
0: Did you?
2: Yeah, I'm playing to affirm.
0: 1392. 56 West Sierra Avenue, apartment 102.
2: Copy.
3: Hit and run. 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Gray or silver Mazda, 3 of 523.
0: In Southbound Fresno from Olive, if any motors available.

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3: It was a silver gray Mazda 3 with a plate of 17 Ocean George 523. Last seen eastbound on Belmont from 1st.
0: Battalion 4, Battalion 2.
2: EMS is checking for your scene status.
0: Okay.

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1: 32.
2: Control 32, go ahead.
1: Go on in, Frank.
2: I got you. Any units in go with 5 Charles 32, 5394 West Fedora for an unknown disturbance?
3: The drive. Are the address having a verbal disturbance?
4: Open line with loud disturbance at 310 at North 11th Street. Male did come to the line and advised that there was a larger dog attacking a male.

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1: 333, copy.
0: Charles 33, same traffic.
1: Charles 33, copy.
0: 4 George 21, send the 1 in George, and Charles 21, you'll be with me.
1: Copy. And RP is now stating that the male needs medical attention. EMS is being conferenced.
2: Closing. RP advised the door is closed and secure. Seize two subjects, unknown if they arrived in a vehicle. Correction, arrived in an unknown vehicle.
0: Copy.
3: Plus one, so I need to send the other one.
4: Edward 20, I just sent you an AM.
2: Five Edward 20, I copy.

0: County, one on 310 North 11th. I'd be advised that the male appears to be bleeding pretty badly. The dog's still going to be there and barking.
1: At the location, it's currently with her little brother, Kia four-door sedan. I'd advise that it was a disturbance between grandma, mom, and stepdad. They're all inside of the residence. RP does not feel comfortable enough to go inside. Unknown in physical. And confronted them, asked the male what was going on, and he threatened the RP's wife that he was going to 187 them if they interfered. The RP's wife is back at the location.
2: Sorry, 31, I copy.

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1: Confirming that was by Charles T2. I copy.

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0: 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Southwest units responding for a physical disturbance at East and Jensen.
1: Medical aid breathing problems for engine aid, zone 52601, Garden Cross of Laurel, 311 South Garden Avenue.
0: Sam Frank, what were the last three?
2: 361.
3: RP is a security guard and the female subject hit the RP with her trash. RP is refusing EMS and the female is now walking on east away from Jensen and Melda Road. Shirt, black shorts, and now she's walking on the on east towards Golden State.
0: 1, correct.
4: 1816978, last of Buffalo said numbers.
0: Copy.
2: It's gonna be Gonzalez.
3: Visit Illinois for a welfare check and a mail for drink, please.
0: Fresno and Brock, it's zero priority. Welfare check of a male bleeding from arm that's on the ground near North 11th and East Illinois.
5: Charles 33, I believe that's positive 2 hours on site.
0: Charles 33, copy.
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5: David 32, you can send it.
3: Where's Golden State? Looks like the RP might be following her. Where's our back? May I have more sources? I don't know if we're George 2-1. The last update was going to be when they last seen them.
0: 3-3.
6: Can we get EMS code 3? Just off of OC?
0: Just confirm that's going to be 11th in Illinois.
2: I'll text you right now.
3: 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Is it occupied?
6: Negative. Can I get the last four of the bits?
3: Last four of the bits would be 2091, 2091.
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0: 3-5-30, is it going to be secure for EMS?
3: 3-5-30, copy. Press 1 to units on the Hampton call to advise that the vehicle is now leaving. Will be a Bronx Ram truck. Left northbound on Fresno towards Ashland.
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3: 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I think RPM should be on the list though.
0: George 2-1.
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0: 3 George 2-1, I apologize, you are covered. Go again.
5: Shows up traffic, Cedar and Church, 5 Yellow Ocean Charles 626 to a black car, Chrysler with 4 on board.
0: Copy that.
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0: 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Can you have EMS respond to Unit 122? Also start PD for a possible force entry.
1: Where the TV occurred. The other driver agreed to go back to the location as well. I know that they'll exchange insurance room.
0: Units on the one on East Hammond. RV's advising that the mail's going to be currently in the garage.
2: One Baker 31 to say.
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2: Four George to one, traffic, unrelated.
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0: 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Edward 327.
1: 192, go.
0: Van Ness and Woodward, count plate 4, Sam, John Lincoln, 655, Sector Toyota.
1: Just confirm your last 3-6, sir, please.
0: 655.
1: Copy. Hi, George, 2-1. Just come back on the Toyota. It's trying to be current and clear as of today out of Mendota.
2: All right, Dr. Matt, appreciate it. Thank you.
0: Three, Robert, 2-2.
3: Three, Robert, 2-2.
0: Can you log me off of the computer?
3: Affirmative.

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2: Robert 384 on
0: that
2: Toyota.
0: They said the dog went some alleyway to the west side. Off it with an owner. They lost track of it though. I copy.
3: Sir, that unit, can we confirm if that owner is going to be homeless or if he has a residence in the area?

0: Nasal for engine 19, zone 50548, White Cross 1444 West White Avenue.
1: Henry 1413 6964.
2: Copy. East London with the plate in the 523, that's when that's clear and current. I just want 12 miles out of Fresno to the last of Hughes or last of Stoke.
3: Frank 32, you can tell me where you need me.
2: Copy. So what's 2 Frank 32, Fresno, Berkeley?
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0: Frank 32.
1: Frank 32.
0: Just confirming the female that wants to harm herself. Her address is the 2122 North Fresno address.
1: It looks like they had told the RP that they were sitting down around this address in front of 206.
0: Frank 32, copy.
1: Fresno Mark, asking one priority, welfare check, 1530 eastbound, across the block zone.
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1: Information only, Southwest Dana's responding to first and plot for strong room 211. When you left for 1467.
0: Hey,
1: copy.
0: That's for my van.
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1: 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Looks like RP's going to be a witness to this as well. 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

5 Charles 22, 5 Baker 32. Just be advised, it looks like RP's brother has been locked out of the location since 1400 hours. 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

0: 1 David 21 1 Charles. It's going to be all Hispanic female adults. They left on foot, possibly towards the first, towards the Jack in the Box.
1: Copy, David 21 1 Charles, you do, you can answer to them? Abram.
0: Jeffrey, I should ask for free first. At 910, we said identify.

0: 5 Edward 29, copy that date.
1: 5 Edward 20, copy. DOB 1010 of 1975, I didn't get the first name.
0: First of Sam, Union, Nora, Charles, Henry, Ida, Paul.
1: Copy.
2: Move up a little bit so we can,
3: Yeah.

0: 3 George 21. Does Southwest have any further information? We checked Jack in the Box. So far, UTL and the worker that was being outside advisor did not see anybody run through here.
1: Copy, negative at this time. I'm not seeing anything else. 1 Charles 22 will be en route to the Jack in the Box as well.
0: I copy. You can advise them the Jack in the Box itself is closed on the inside.
2: Doing infield if you could get ready.
3: I got it.

0: 4821.
1: 4821.
0: I'll be about to see a 70 with a female. Copy, Mom.
1: Good.
0: 316.
1: Copy, time is 2208. On Burn Capstone, northeastern out to Millbrook and Mountain Way for an arm 211 of a person. Weapon used with a knife. Suspect of an e-bike. Millbrook and Mountain Way for an arm 211 of a person. RP advising two subjects pulled a knife on him and took his e-bike. Press on to any northeast urgency, copy? 409, I got.
0: George 21, can you put me on the zero?
1: Copy. Call for service. Any traffic besides 1-2? Roger 32, it's going to be two male subjects. One is going to be Hispanic male, white shirt, black shorts, armed with a knife. The other is Hispanic male, white shirt, and tan pants. They both left along the canal. Time lapse just now for the call. Present any air support, channel 4, air support, channel 4. Millbrook has dropped away for an arm to 11 of the subject. I think there's a further 10-4, there's 4-10-4. 4.
0: It's gonna be positive, I think.
1: For your subject and their negative wants with the information.
0: Fort Charles, do you want to send the robbery?
1: Copy.
2: Again, found way involving a knife.
1: On their way north, Adeline crossed some shields. We'll be fine. Two or three subjects outside of a residence, making out the door, trying to open windows. You're going to be next to the Starbucks for contact.
0: Two Charles 31, send it. I'm going to

0: president to the unit on the 0, just be advised that RP is also Spanish speaking.
1: 4 Charles 2-1, can we get a description of the device that they're going to be on?

0: Delta, broadcasting you through a party, 2508 North Spruce. Could be for an arm disturbance or if I think she was at the location to get her stuff and next pulled out a firearm. Present to New Northeast Sergeant, do you copy? 4-1-1-1. You're responding to a brandishing of a firearm, first and terrorist.
1: Henry Baker Union 987 on a Chrysler.
0: Copy.
1: Copy. Point 7, just a four Baker 1.
0: Perfect, 31, I copy.
2: 1-12-22 traffic. Can be related.
0: Charles
2: King, go to
0: traffic.
2: We are Solari, west of 1st with 9 Paul Charles King, 8-0-8 to a black Honda. Gonna have a few females in it.
0: I copy. 28-25. 1-2, just come back on a Honda, try to be current and clear, not determined.
1: Not on
0: 1-12
1: traffic,
0: so. Copy. 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
1: Copy, first one to the units on the 01-1st. The RP's kids are going to be inside the vehicle. The male's going to be alone in the apartment. He's going to be wearing the white tank top and khakis. She also believes that he's going to get rid of the firearm because she hears her on the phone.
2: M875-4394.
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3: Booker 32, can you update my location to 6-10-16 North Herndon? 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
3: Fort Baker 32.
1: Last unit.
3: 5-Edward-21.
1: 5-Edward-1, go ahead.
3: Enemy stop.
1: 5-Edward-21, go again with your traffic. You got a lot of background.
3: Enemy 4 is back to Timo Juvenile. Two of them was described as one was blonde with a white top. Skinny build, about 5'6". The other one was Maximo Juvenile with red hair and a red hoodie. They were last seen going northbound about 30 ago. On first shift.
1: I copy. So just give me just the two descriptions of the four, correct?
3: Hey, friend. I believe they said two that had purses and one had a backpack and possibly went into the a little shopping center in Southeast.
1: Copy.
3: They just could ID all four of them.

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2: 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All right, Frank 32. 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
2: Incident occurred at home playground 2 South 1st and Southwest. About 30 ago, iPhone 11, purple in color, was taken by a 4 Hispanic female juvenile, number 1, white top, blonde hair, build, number 2, red hair, red hoodie. Unknown description for 3 and 4, possibly last seen holding purses, one possibly had a backpack. Last seen North South 1st, possibly went to the shopping center on the southeast corner of Tulare and 1st, victim can ID. Prison went clear. Prison went clear, I've seen the BOL for a strong up to 11 that occurred at Southwest, Coast Playground, 1st and Flat, occurred about 30 ago. I am taking one iPhone 11, for one color. Suspects are 4 Hispanic females. My juveniles, first had a white top, black hair, skinny build, second had red hair and a red hoodie, and on description on 3rd and 4th, great for traffic. These have red hair, and on description for the 3rd and 4th suspects. 2 suspects possibly had purses, and one was possibly carrying a backpack. They were last seen going north on 1st, possibly went to the shopping center on the southeast corner of Tulare and 1st. Victim can ID all suspects.
1: Yeah, we're trying to get a little response to 4390 North Cleo. I think our one jumps home and nobody's answering the door.
2: Confirm me, that was 4290 Cleo.
1: Corrections, it'll be 4390 North Cleo. And if you guys get a hold of it, if you could pass to my cell, please.
2: I copy.
1: I'm 32, Charlie.
2: I'm 32.
1: 30 and Steven, California Police 7, Adam Henry, X-ray 149 to Whitechester.
2: I'm looking in the back window, turn the light on and see that there is a handprint on the window.
3: Red hair, skinny, number 2, red hair, red hoodie, 3 and 4, unknown description. 2 possible had purses, 1 possibly had a backpack, last seen northbound 1st, possibly went to the shopping center on southeast corner of Tulare and 1st. Victim can ID all suspects.
2: Thank you.
1: Well, we're actually going to be just a quick step in the matter.
2: Copy. I copy, showing negative. Copy, thank you.
3: Washington address or for both?
1: Server 3, go again.
3: Canceling EMS, is that going to be for the East Washington address or the North 11th?
1: East Washington.
3: Copy.
2: OCO with service needed. Negative 1.
1: On the 209. 32, you can just
2: reverse. 5332, I copy.
3: Fresno, I'm broadcasting a one priority vehicle vandalism that occurred at 4826 East Fillmore Avenue. RP stating that a male that lived at a rehab facility came out through a rock, shattered RP's window, and staff took them back inside.
1: 3 David 32, send it.
3: 3 David 32, I copy. Any unit
4: control? 3 George 32.
3: 3 George 32, copy. Just went to those units on the East Fillmore call. It's going to be Hispanic male adult, large build, dark color shirt, and dark color shorts.
1: Well, so I'm currently in Bodog.
2: Copy. I need a friendly screen photo.
1: Edwards, if you're still around.
2: Edwards, are you copy?
1: Five, frame 32, 509. Hey, sir, is it all right if I transport this one jump? The RP vehicle doesn't work.
0: Yeah, perfect.

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0: 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Starting lodge is 77657.0.
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0: arrive at 10 at 4.
1: Copy. 8, south of Sega Avenue. RP reporting that there are juveniles harassing RP's daughter, telling her to come out and threatening to shoot RP's daughter, but no firearms have been seen today. 309, did you copy that?
2: Go ahead.
1: 309, did you copy that last call? It was a call for a suspicious act with juveniles, RP's daughter, threatening to shoot her, but

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1: West Acre 30, 7 Mullet.
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1: What?
0: Go ahead.
2: The apartment's going to be the middle apartment. The screen door is closed, but the main door is open. They can get everything.
3: Get units on the west side, it's going to be the apartment with the fire pit in front of it. George, did you make your unit rifle deployed over there? Come down.
1: West side of the apartment, in it with eyes on the apartment and that motorcycle.

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1: Copy, are you by yourself or do you have a still with you?
0: Third place, there's four people on the west side with 406, and then I'm on the east side with 15 on the east side.

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1: Copy, 2232. I want to find that right to one. Your vehicle's coming back clear as a 12-10 of 22 to a 19 Honda. It does have a release liability dated 2-17 of 22 at a Santa Rosa.
2: Clear current to a 2017 Dodge out of Fresno. RO showing to be a Susana Nunez or a Roberto Arteaga with an address of 320 South Maple Avenue in Fresno.
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2: Fresno and rebroadcasting the one priority suspicious act at 2408 South Ciega Avenue.
1: 3321, you can show me a route for that.
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4: Wanting to come out and talk to officers. 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

0: on the county, Channel 4 is going to emergency traffic, but there's something coming out, 2508, we're first.
1: The husband last saw the vehicle 10 ago, now, and the vehicle stopped at the corner and were barking towards RP's house and stating that they were going to kill the daughter.
0: 3 Frank 21, I copy. Can we run the daughter all around?

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RP arguing with brother and boyfriend not giving her the keys. One finger, two eye. He does drive a black car, wearing a gray shirt. 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

0: They're passing you one party, 4649 North Clark. It's going to be a disturbance with our peace neighbors. Ongoing issue, advising that they're currently outside throwing multiple items and hitting our peace house and cars. The call taker's trying to ask about weapons and tell the RP to step away, but the two of them are just arguing with each other. So they do have the open line right now. The mail per prior call is possibly our first of any, 492.
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0: Res 1 broadcasting one priority dog bite at Butler and Sierra Vista. RP states that he was passing by the location, and their location's dog bit RP, and there's a language barrier. EMS has been requested.
1: Matter 2111. Matter 25. Lost phonetically, Victor. Lincoln, Adam, Lincoln, Victor, Adam, first of Joseph, common spelling, 11-17-64, whiter, Hispanic, male, no ID, I'll take identifiers. Copy.
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0: is a one to one maker two and a one Charleston two. The city is just now adding an update that RP provided this Roosevelt address. However, her latitude longitude shows her within 11 meters over off the Church and Elm Avenue area.
1: We landliner back to get a good location.

0: going to 308. Joseph's going to have ID only. He's going to be a 290 registrant. He's going to be on PDC parole for PC 451 until November of 26. Negative shown at DCB. He is going to have a rose tattoo on his left forearm, as well as a bird on his right hand.
1: Arrived at Idrill, mileage 462.
0: Copy, Kevin, 2245. 49.
1: 209. Is that one on Hunter still holding?
0: Abram.
1: Commit on.
0: Copy, any info?
1: One light.
0: Okay.
2: 2324, also left.
0: 2324.
2: It'll be by DL, yellow 37552565 West Central.

0: can you update the address to Earth, and we'll be around.
1: Affirmative. He has her back on my mic too, so I'll try to confirm it, but I'll update it to the Holly one.
2: Engine 10, communication.
1: 2407 address where she's at the mail half has since left.

0: 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Mitchell, came up with a valid EL of negative 1.
1: 832, can I get 1-1?
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0: 1-4427, Avalon, apartment 103. It's going to be a disturbance with RP's 23-year-old son. RP's advising that she took his phone away, and that's when the son started to become verbally aggressive. It's known to get physical with RP.
3: David 2-1, send it.
0: Send David 2-1, copy.
2: David 3-2, go with your 1.
0: Being sent to David, he's had a gun for a week and a half. No gun has been seen. RP is being uncooperative and hung up on the call taker. No one. 2-3, go ahead.
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0: 32. That's going to be clear and current on a 2007 GMC out of Singer. It has a release of liability.
1: Elizabeth is going to have a valid deal, negative one.

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1: Click.
0: The calls that are holding, what means are they in?
1: There is one in Baker B, Edward B, and then we just got another one in George.
0: Copy, thank you.
1: Weather on broadcasting A1 Purdy, 3408 East Shields. It's going to be a disturbance. RP advising there's a resident trying to hit staff.

0: 109.
1: Sorry, bud.
0: 109 supervisor, just in and out call. The Randy City Units 2 came out of the battery, but it looks like the subjects were trying to pull the RP out of his vehicle to get in further, and they also took some of his items, so possibly the 211.
1: I copy. Thank you. I'll read it.
0: Copy that. There's the 1-2 unit coming in before I bring in for the 130.
2: Edward 36 from the
0: 1-3-2, I copy. There's the 1-3-2, I need to bring in heavy, so it's 1-3-2, please. The RP is going to still be here over the In-N-Out parking lot. We'll try to get his vehicle description. Looks known to him to some extent. It's a friend of Daniel, and Daniel should be over at the Fresno Inn, which is nearby this location. There's a suspect was last seen wearing a red hat, camo shirt, and red shorts.
2: Edward, is that coming up?
1: Two positive,

0: 是我来。Can you run Tiffany? Tiffany's going to be the Y 214 of 87.
1: Okay.

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1: 对。
0: Essential gets a shot for activation area of Clinton and First or Terrace and First. Just heard some firecrackers go off west of my location.
1: Copy.
0: Cover that.

0: 会吗？出来。
1: 我们。
0: Today has a messenger to Robert for municipal code 102101. Develop $100. Clear shirt at NECB with the valid deal. David, 21, go.
1: Solution of those to the complex 9, David Frank, 6-4-8.
0: Confirm the cross of Lewis.
1: Joseph.
0: Copy that, sir.
1: Just be 1 street east of Fresno.
0: I copy Augusta. One day to 2 hours. Can we come back on the Chrysler out of Fresno? Try to be pretty clear. First, for location of a runaway juvenile. Wearing a black and red shirt, jeans, and croc shoes as well.
1: Go ahead.
2: Solaris, Sierra Vista. 6, Noah, David, William, 075, come after us.
0: Copy.
3: Six out of 33, can you send us to the cycle, please?
0: Six out of 33, copy.
1: Sorry, do you clear for a quick call?
4: Yeah, I'm just going to call me about 10 minutes.
1: Copy.
5: South, West Point parking lot.
0: Copy, clear each other. When he responded, yes, that's when they beat him up.
1: Ever
0: since it
1: comes out, have they contacted the
0: Fort George
1: 2-1. Go for Fort George 2-1.
0: Can we cancel EMS, or do we need them to stage still?

0: what Baker to do.
1: Go ahead.
0: You can send me to the one at Baker and all the bus.
1: Copy. Copy, now we're sorry, disturbance at Cleveland Playground 3799 with Stone Oak, cross of Dakota.
0: Adam Charles King, 166 Malibu.
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0: California 8, Zebra Ida Adam, 701.
2: I copy the last two numbers at 71. What was the last one?
0: The last one entirely is going to be a Ford Zebra Ida Adam, 701.

0: United, Baker, I'm at Clear Pinnacle.
1: Prior call from earlier, that case was pulled and it was over at the Backbone Institute.

0: press on paying attention to who's playing on call. I think you'd advise the whole district party info through the granddaughter. Also inform that anything can be physical now. Vehicles will also be a white twin beneath an Altima.
1: Class
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1: 2-Adam-31. 2-Adam-31. Can we check for any custody orders on file?
2: Sure. One room, got the bed.
0: Okay.
3: Yes, sir.
2: Yeah, can you give me a call, please, for the victim statement? Edward 32. We have any numbers on file, can we call them?

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1: Good.
0: Just confirming I'm going to be responsible for the 6330 East Platte address, correct?
1: Favor, please.
2: Negative, didn't advise. Well, the copy.

0: 32, identify Silver Snow in a vehicle. We'll be an unknown subject that has a blister with her.
1: I copy. I'm making contact with you. I'm called for.
0: Copy.
2: Friendo, I'm broadcasting. Yes, sir.
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0: Excellent broadcasting from Wayne Northeast units. Will be responding to an armed disturbance. Subject has a 95520 Northeast. President Anthony, Northeast Sergeant, do you copy?
1: 4-6, I copy.
0: Now left in a black sedan, southbound on Angus about 4 ago.

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Northeast unit is fine. Thank you, Central Redwood, for an active service. No off the 9. And then Black Sedan bus, flight 9, Edward King Charles, 110, last southbound, take this.

finger 224-1221. I run the plate. I don't know if it's a good plate. It's showing on a 23 Audi. It's going to be out of Mill Valley.

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0: Just come back on a Chevy, you guys should be turning clear on for a second.
1: 209. Hey, sir, you clear for a call?

0: 4 Dirty 32, last 4, 1546, 1546. 5 Edward 21, vehicle is coming back clear, expired 2-8 of 26, 2019, Honda out of Fresno, last of Garcia, with no pending.
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0: Trying to catch up to a vehicle. I'm going to be southbound 41 at Shaw. Looks like he's on a number one lane. He's blacked out.
1: I copy.

0: speaker, do you want to go ahead?
1: 9 North, Sam Edwards, 718. I lost visual of it.
0: Hi, Baker 2-1, I copy.
2: Mel has the bison, he's giving us consent to search his house.
0: Copy. Nissan out of Fresno, last of Avila.
1: Where's the address out of?
0: Out of Fresno, 2978 South Hardy.
3: Signature 12.49.
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0: Copy, we'll

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2: Mother. Alexandria will be stepping out.
1: Church. Homeless person threw a box in the middle of the road. It caused damage to the RP's car, and it looks like the RP is now following the subject, refusing to stop.
2: We did attempt to contact the responsible, got a hold of Elisa, the resident's mother, and they advised that they'll call the resident, but they hung up on our CT.
3: I copy. Disregard. If you have the number in the call, give them a call.
2: Family.

Valentina DeBose, 1321, Dover, California Court. One Baker 2 under 1321. We're still trying to get further. The RP is trying to get the female to come to the phone to advise of what's wrong.

0: Pfizer, then Bob Seymour, who's a born female adult. She's seems to be lost, attorney, possibly a person, Sharon, 4076. She's wearing a pink shirt and boxer shorts as well. She might have a mental disability.
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0: 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Are be advising that they're not at the location, but it states about 10 minutes ago they were there and saw that their front door was wide open and lights on.
1: 3
0: David 32,
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0: 3 David 32, copy, any
1: unit to fill? Adam 32,
0: Adam 32, copy.
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2: That would be Charles 33.
0: Charles 33, sorry.
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0: Affirm.
1: Adam 32. Good job. I'm going to call with David.
0: Adam 32. You're on it.
3: Physical disturbance. 5 David 2 1 Affirm 1541. 1541. Principal and broadcasting. 5 Frank 32 will be en route to a physical disturbance. 5529 West Pontiac Way. Any unit to fill?
4: George
5: 32.
3: 1 George.
5: Okay. Okay. Angel Fusion, currency 2570 South. Can you just go back one?
3: Copy.
6: Yellow 749. The ERP device in the mail was at first running in out of traffic and then started stumbling to his vehicle. He got into his vehicle and was last seen going eastbound on Olive just past Flash. Press on clear.
0: Street, you do have a right.
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2: Nearby, do you want us to roll in?
4: I'm walking up now.
0: Air
3: 1, copy. Principal and all units are route to the 0 on Pontiac. Just emerged, came in as a disturbance. The last seen wearing a black clothing and a female in their 20s. It looks like they were under a blanket. The vehicle's RP did attempt to confront them and the male bumped into RP.
1: 5 George 32, all parties are separated right now.
3: 5 George 32, I copy, all parties separated.
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0: Angeles, our friend Cassie Dillon, turn 2581 South Walnut for a homeless subject that's throwing rocks at the RP's window.
1: Primary, still going to be on scene.
2: Henry 054 to Nissan.
0: Alright, Edward 21.
3: Yeah, 1 out of 5, Fox 1 on Ashland.
0: Confirm me up, stop at Ashland.
3: Hey, friend.
0: What's your call for Ashland?
3: Fox 1.
0: Copy. Alright, looks like maybe you did the RP or the call taker. You can also hear the female cursing in the background and yelling. She says that now the female appears to be near Jensen Walnut Market at 317 East Jensen. She just has rocks and she's throwing them. Off my eyes. Confirming 9 at 21 of 86.
3: 20 of 96.

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0: Copy, what's the RO's info?
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0: 3330, negative. 3330, shirt up.
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0: jumper. Pontiac and Wheeler,
2: seems secure. 532, I copy. Did you need code 2 or code 3?
0: Code 2 is fine, it's for neck pain.
2: Copy. CHP 0, area of all of it,
4: someone, as soon as the police are going to be pulling up, that was on callback. 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
4: One item, one David, or 106, go ahead.
5: The male sitting on the south railing of Tuolumne, he's not responding to me talking to him yet.
4: 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We'll make sure that he's advised as well.
2: Be back on my line. 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
2: Okay.
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2: It's going to be at 919 West Diagonal.
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2: 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We're letting them know to be over the southbound lane side.
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0: 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Engines 311, ladder 3, tower 11, safety 1, battalion 2, zone 53562, highway 99, cross with Tuolumne. Operations on fire 1, TAC 1, first on scene, 99 command. I copy. Property that indicates there may be.
1: This is advised, you'll be looking for this call.
2: Three, Edward, which one?
1: Good.
2: For Mariah, date of birth 10-13-2005. She comes up with a valid DL with the restriction must wear corrective lenses when driving. She's going to be negative all around.
0: Five, Edward, 21.
1: Good.
0: For subject last of Diaz, negative half surge Sharnet at DCB, no match on RMS.
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0: Adam 32 to Charles 23.
1: Good.
0: That was sober in the same location we were earlier.
1: Okay.
2: Broadcasting from both Southwest units turning around for a 911 open line with the disturbance coming at Grove and Martin Luther King Jr. Boulevard.
0: Valentine Cross of Herndon, 6769 North Valentine.
4: Okay.

0: Engine 3. Tower 11. If you guys come southbound on 41, you should be able to set up underneath the bridge if they want the badge. He's on the southbound side of the bridge. I don't think he'll see you guys approaching him. Correction, 99 onto 41. So southbound, from Belmont on the 99.
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0: Yes, okay, copy and run. Close to Belmont.
3: Copy. Can you confirm the plate? It's showing an error on my side.
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3: Copy.
0: Hi, George 32.
2: Hi, George 32.
0: Sent a mail of last thing in the call. Can you run them all the way around for us?
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0: Edward 32, I believe that was 5 Edward 21 on channel 3 earlier.
3: Okay, then yeah, you from this 5 Edward 21, I see my Blackstone Ashland and 3 Adam 22's in route.
0: 307,
3: good.
9: Can we confirm 3 Edward 21 to go 4?
3: Hey, from first one, Ed. Copy.
2: One Edward, confirm me there, right?
7: Up the bag underneath the Tuolumne overpass.
10: Have EMS also respond, please.
2: Sir, EMS, are you going to be staging on the call already? P243B David, PC594B Baker 28 Adam, bill of 60,000, and also Mr. Mary G. Robert for PC602 and Mary, bill of 200.
11: Vegetation fire, engine 7 zone 57556, fruit cross of Anadip.
0: Yeah, I think Axon's down right now. Can you try copying the plate?
3: Yeah, go ahead.
0: 5 Henry, yellow Henry, 309 on Acura.
3: Copy.
0: Four Frank, you're 2.
2: Four Frank, you're 2.
0: Put a Falcon and flag down on the first in Gettysburg. You know, one behind the pond and egg man.

0: Annette of Belmont are being advised they forcibly took his flight just now. My own rate for this description.
1: Fuel six around. Okay. Check for error and DOT suspect description.
0: Fuel six, are we unable to go to description or DOT? Any units to tow 206? I copy.
2: Break 216, traffic.
3: Rescue 11, just in case they're needed down there. 4
0: Edward 20.
2: Could we document that I completed my transport? That's a 3 juvenile.
0: Rise that occurred just now about 2 ago. Unknown race, clothing, and DOT for the suspect.
1: Copy. Was the copy taken the bike?
4: Once FFB has the bag in place, do you want me to coordinate a response team from this side?

0: the details.
1: Or 1531.
0: Which is the end. Informed that the juvenile was caught sneaking into the window of this location. This location is going to be the girlfriend's residence.
2: George
0: 13,
2: about
0: Manitou. 3 George, 3
3: check, copy.
0: 01.
3: Go ahead. Suspect were last seen going westbound on the south side of Belmont from this location. Two subjects, BMX style bike, turquoise in color. Unknown further suspect description. It'll be a small up to the left.
0: Copy. How far down Belmont
3: did the RP? He lost sight of once they went past Fulton.
0: Got copy.
3: The second subject is also on a bike. No further description.
1: The weapon statement to Belmont Hospital.
4: 5-2-3, WM.
1: 5-2-3,
3: sorry, copy. 31, I'm with him. 5-2-3, 31,
1: copy.
3: At the time of the call,

0: What's your best direction for a truck 11? You still want them to oppose 99 southbound, or you want them to come the same direction you did?
1: I gave them direction to approach from 180, westbound 180 to 99 south. That'll be perfect for them.
0: Sounds great, thanks. Directly over probably the number 3 lane, right about where I'm standing behind me.
1: Copy.
2: Three, 2-1.
3: 2-3, 2-1, good.
2: 4 lane, we have one additional unit en route.
3: Negative. Any additional unit to fill with 3-3-2-1 is going to be at Butler and Helm. Multiple units recovering.
4: David 22, I'll be around.
3: 3 David 22, I copy. Any other unit in traffic?
5: 3-3-3, you can disregard.
3: Copy.
6: Pablo and Belmont, he lost sight of them, pretty much where it happened. No DOT.

0: 51230, you want it on the south side of the bridge. Underneath the bridge, but just pulled out to the south side.
1: Yeah, it's affirmative. I'll stand over there and line up with you guys once you get the bag out. Like also, what do you guys want to take, rescue group supervisor? You want that to be truck 11, or do you want to take it safety?
0: Just help him line up the bag.
1: Yeah, copy. Truck 11, battalion 2. Hey, truck 11, I'm going to assign you rescue group supervisor. Let me know when that bag set up under the overpass, and then I'll give you the sign to pull it out.
2: We'll be out to Justin Garza High School for Baltimore, D.C.
3: Southbound Palm, check out this southwest corner here. Someone on a bike dumped underneath. As soon as their light went on, they're on a bike.
2: Palm 32, I got them.
3: They're on the south end of the structure.
4: You can ride me on that. I'm nearby.
5: We have a motor unit in Roswell. Present with the 5 Edward 2 1. They confirm those two rubbish for A36.
4: Sure, 1 Edward 1.
5: Copy, 1 Edward 6.
4: Correction 206.
5: Okay.
6: Charles City 23, right here on Palm Hill.
7: That is on EMS. They never showed up.
1: All units, be advised, DD has the suspect in custody. We're going to clean up what we have here and terminate the incident.
4: What they were talking about, but I didn't hear the crash, just the tire screeching in a loud car.
3: I got you. I was in the area earlier on the call, and it sounded like it was possibly reckless.
5: Coming from the south, or correction, Ashland or Grantland. That sounds like it's on the southwest side of the school. 584, 1584.
3: We're going to confirm much of the lights. Is it going to be a match?
8: What is the position on the map?
3: Negative, the bicycle that person was riding.
4: White bike.
3: When are you on with? There was a light colored bike, sir, before he gets underneath the carport or car wash.
4: Copy, it looks like it's the only bike here.
5: Brief emergency traffic for a combative at Olive and Palm. 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
5: Frank 32, last four is going to be 1579, 1579.
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8: Do we have any 8 Baker left on?
5: I'll check.
8: Or an MH unit.
5: Copy, MH are going to be gone for the night. Frank 32, EMS, ET is going to be about 5 minutes.

0: you want to bring him over here?
1: I copy. I think the fax unit rolled by. I believe he found his bike. If we can get a hold of him.
2: One unit, I believe 183 is going to stay on scene with the supervisor.
0: Taxi communication copy.
1: To roll by.

Camilo.

0: 1 Baker 2 1 on 2.
1: 1 Baker 2 1.
0: Where's Baker Matt for contact?
2: Van Ness and Belmont, Chevron.
0: Yeah, we're out here, Martin Ross.
1: What's 5 George 32, Officer Grover? We're bringing to Jacoby. Just a negative all around.
3: Copy, thank you.
4: 5 Baker 2 in traffic.
1: 5 Baker 2 in red.
4: Blackstone and San Jose with 55945, bring 4 to Chevy.
1: Okay. That's code 3 for a large physical disturbance.
0: Baker 32, you can stack this call to me and you can send me that way.
1: Copy, unit to phone.
0: George 32.
1: George 32.
4: 531.
1: Last unit.
4: 531.
1: 531,
2: Agreed. The one, any confirmation on the bicycle that was hit or not?
0: It arrived me with Fresno City PD.
1: For Charlie, Jacoby. North 870, Bulldog Lane and 6 for physical disturbance.
5: Confirming the RP's address that she's calling from is off of Samadel.
2: In front?
5: No, nothing in front.

0: Charles 22 is negative. It's just a number system when we put in the NELE.
1: Say again.
0: Negative, that's not the RP's address.
1: I got it.
2: Tom, Adam, Frank, Ocean, Lincoln, Lincoln, Adam, versus Jaden, 522.07.
3: Fire Baker 2-1, I have one, send another when you're ready.
0: Fire Baker 2-1, go ahead.
3: Last of Lopez, Lopez, 9/2007.
0: Anyone logged on for SDR, please. One check, present on event,
3: SDR. You arrive me on event 1608, please. Thank you.
0: I want to any notes in SDR to assist over at all events false identified.

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2: Okay, I want to do the 5-0-7. Says that it's going to be somewhere on somewhere west of Justin Garza, but I'm not exactly where.
3: Copy. I've gone up and down Grantland and Ashland. There's nothing here, so we'll have to check west of the neighborhood.
2: Copy. Thank you.

0: 25859, right?
1: Can you not see a cycle, please?

subscribing to it. Didn't find a match in for Jaden, but they're negative all around with the date of birth 5/22/2007.

0: Edwards 1, copy, any miles?
1: Edwards 1, go ahead.
0: 3, 2, 4.
1: Copy, time is midnight, 04.
0: One figure 30, can we add a name to the call?
1: One figure, go ahead.
0: It'll be last of Miller, first of Leo. You'll be
1: 1116, 1980.
0: I got continued to go return
1: for him or negative?
0: Affirm 4, return flat.

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0: 7-5-1, go ahead. Go with Sean and Fern. 9 Charlie, Spring George. 059 Toyota.
1: They're at Washon and Fern. Washon and Fern. Says on 27 Town 5, we're just confirming that vehicle stopped.
0: Yeah, for me it stopped. He was driving.

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0: 把左边的人说了，有朋友了。
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0: Baker 2-1, for the unit out, Wyndham, no descent.
1: Boy, 2 7 9 9 9 9 9 9 9 9 9 9 9 9 9 9 9 9 9 9 9 9 9 9 9 9 9 9 9 9 9 9 9 9 9 9 9 9 9 9 9 9 9 9 9 9 9 9 9 9 9 9 9 9 9 9 9 9 9 9 9 9 9 9 9 9 9 9 9 9 9 9 9 9 9 9 9 9 9 9 9 9 9 9 9 9 9 9 9 9 9 9 9 9 9 9 9 9 9 9 9 9 9 9 9 9 9 9 9 9 9 9 9 9 9 9 9 9 9 9 9 9 9 9 9 9 9 9 9 9 9 9 9 9 9 9 9 9 9 9 9 9 9 9 9 9 9 9 9 9 9 9 9 9 9 9 9 9 9 9 9 9 9 9 9 9 9 9 9 9 9 9 9 9 9 9 9 9 9 9 9 9 9 9 9 9 9

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0: 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Identifiers and axon are showing to be a right arm tattoo of a space symbol and oval. It's going to be green. He also has a left arm tattoo of the word Jatin.
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4: Copy 5-7. Parking for engine 7, don't 5-5-5-6-6, Florence, cross of Lee, 619 East Florence Avenue. It's going to be at the bridges at Florence near apartment 117.
0: Baker 2-1, he shows right.
1: 1 Baker 2-1, I copy.
0: Mary, John, David, 475.
4: Copy.
0: Air 1, that's the Baker 2-1.
1: Two out of 33.
5: They made contact with RP. He never saw the 4 x-ray. And you last saw the subject walking westbound on Shields approximately 15 minutes ago.
0: Air 1 to that unit, can the RP identify?
5: Two out of 33, affirm.
0: Copy. There's a guy walking south, Tiger East on west, wearing a blue shirt. So I think maybe check him out.
4: DFO unit, go to channel 5.

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3: Copy, everyone will be in the room.
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0: Just want to advise you, I'm flying George 32 and route with NPR. Are you going to be at the Olive and Palm?
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4: Belmont and 641774 Henry 3 on the ship.
0: We're just going to transfer him to ATQ for ID to cancel. Thank you.
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1: Yeah, Frank 23, go ahead.
0: 9 Victor David Frank 787 on a black sedan.
1: Copy.
2: Five, 7 4 8 5 7 7 McKinley, cross the Fresno.

0: says they're reading multiple calls for the TC, provided the female is not responding, bleeding from the head. We do have EMS conference then.
1: Hemorrhage for squad 5, zone 46566, Moroa, cross from Cortland, 3532 North Moroa.
0: I copy you for EMS from route code 3.
2: Go ahead.
3: The security thing that the male left out of that little area around midnight, so you guys can go ahead and clear. Thank you.
0: Copy, 5-3. Short.
2: Oh, from the check if you pull out.
0: Did you figure 3-1-2 was static, go good?
2: See if you still have the weapon, please.
0: I copy.
4: 209, coming around to the first set.
5: Baker 2-4.
0: Baker 2-4.
5: Yep, yeah, with the female, she's going to be unconscious but breathing. The EMS is going up. I need one more unit to go to the car wash right in front of me and make contact with the involved vehicle right there.
0: Unit making contact with the vehicle identified?
6: George 2-3, I'll take care of the vehicle. And be advised, there's a really naked male running eastbound McKinley towards the 41, unknown if related.
0: Copy.
6: 2-3, copy your plate.
0: 2-3, go ahead.
6: Copy plate, 8, King Unit Victor, 684 in a Subaru.
0: Copy.
5: Copy, hold back.
0: 2-3, vehicles come back, current clear, 2019 Subaru. Out of Fresno for the first of Hannah or Christian. Copy, 5-1.
1: Break, squad 5 communications, do you copy, hold back?
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8: Fresno 3, Baker 2-2. For Dion Kazak with a suspended DL, trying to be on felony probation for VC2800.28. Adam, can be negative in QCAT and SureNet. Did find a date of birth for him. That was at 1995, I found it 1993. Axon hit, has a scar, it's going to be on the a tattoo on the neck of a star.
5: No, man.
1: Copy, they didn't advise, but he stopped off the engine as well. 34 for engine 20, zone 44571 Clark, cross of Holland, 4415 North Clark Street at the Falcon Court Apartments, permit 22.
8: It's going to be at McKinley and Fresno Street.
0: Fresno 2 unit on the TC, available to shut down westbound traffic, 41 off ramp, identify. Copy, 5-3. Cabin 32.
5: Motors for Nebo.
9: West Menu, 851 Van Ness Avenue at the California Hotel. Lisa's gonna be in the lobby wearing a black shirt. And white and black pants.
0: 30, 44, 15, North Clark, 250 and that's the first entry. Confirm, that's on traffic at the 41 off ramp. So on broadcasting for info, Southwest units will be en route to a DV disturbance at Warren and Olive.
2: And then 4 Charles 32 is going to be with the vehicle.
0: Or Edward 32, I could be. Fresh and Mark, I see the territory for possible DV disturbance, 4102, North Warren, cross of Olive.
7: The Honda.
8: Okay.
0: Copy,
8: turn current on a 2026 Honda. It's going to go to prison.
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0: That's perfect, was that 2-9? Perfect, 2-1, good.
3: Insert me an expired wrench tone, see if there's a motor that wants it.
0: Copy.
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1: I'm trying to get a hold of the owner of 7-Eleven, see if we can get some video. Try calling his phone. Can you see if we can get a hold of the responsible for the car wash across the street? I know they've helped us with video before with the crash we had nearby.
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4: 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Maybe another hour or so.
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6: I'm on the phone with the owner of the car wash. 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
0: Two door 23, one front one.
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0: Lassa Fernandez, first name Kinetic, Lincoln, Ocean, Robert Edward Tom Ocean, date of birth 10/05/90. Can you check for any Pi 1 Marys?
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1: 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I'm broadcasting Frank, but essentially, this will be in route 2 welfare check at 0 Northwest.

0: Baker 30 to 132.
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0: Yeah, we got a divert to check for the PBIT at Letters. It won't be enough.
1: Come in.
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1: Go ahead, ma'am.
0: Francis Fernandez comes back as a restraint party to serve to deal with the protected of Joseph Naked Cancer Shannon CCP with prior will marry history dated 3/9/2024, expired deal.
1: Copy. 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
0: Can we start CSIB and have them bring a roller tape, please?

Do we have a unit that's near Blackstone and Willard? It looks like we possibly have a vehicle chasing another vehicle. It just had a vehicle pass by us stating they were getting chased and took off northbound from Blackstone and Willard. The vehicle that was chasing the other, it was a white Hyundai Sonata possibly, and the other one was going to be a white Kia. They were...

0: 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Engine 3, copy.
1: Latino with traffic.

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1: That's 209, that was a 444.
0: I copy.
2: Engine 8, copy, available.
1: The fireman is running, what's the name on it?
0: That name's going to be...
3: Plate.
0: 5-1, the plate's going to be Christopher Gonzalez. Address is going to be 6345 North Spalding.
1: Can you send a northeast unit over there to see if they know where the firearm's at?
0: Copy. Press on 1 Avenue.
1: Good. Good.
0: To Baker 31.
3: Under badge, call 22.5. Can you pull me, my hand for it, Katie.
0: I copy.
1: Find her and then patch myself, she has.

0: 4 Baker, 32, 249.
1: 449, go ahead.
0: Are you available for a call, ma'am?
1: Yes, sir. Alright, we're 32, copy. Passing reckless drivers, 5 Baker 21 was on a traffic stop and noticed that two vehicles that were blacked out, a white Hyundai Sonata and a white Kia, that were chasing each other. Last seen northbound Blackstone from Bullard, 5 Baker 21 is not following the vehicle.

if anyone has come back here and expired 3/18 and 26, 2019 Dodge out of Selma to Los Walker. Also trying to be subplated on a 2019 Dodge out of Tulare to Las Octavas with a subplate of 9 Spencer featuring Desert.

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0: Tom broadcasting A1 priority 5675 East Bulge Avenue. For unknown disturbance, we're walking to the RP. It's transferred from FSO. This address is within 4 meters per rapid deploy. And advising, the RP is advising something about his daughter found unresponsive in a canal in Clovis. And it sounds possibly like a second party info from the daughter's friend.
1: 3 George 32, send it.
0: 3 George 32, I copy. Units recovering 3832, confirming you want to fill with 3 George 32.
2: Hey,
0: copy unit. Indiana, do you know traffic?

0: Montana with the FDR to respond to CRMC identified.
1: Thank you for
2: coming.
0: 5-1 last of floor is showing suspended or revoked deal status. Negative answer, shown at DCV, no match tonight, AFS.
2: Coming.
0: Press 1-10-409.
1: Go ahead.
0: Just advising you, your RP from your admin. I'm just calling and requesting another welfare check for that elderly. You know, at the highest.
1: Available for that, please.
0: Copy. 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We'll priority for a welfare check. I am at 7333 North Western Street.
2: Take a 32. 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
1: 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Your subject's going to be negative on DCB.
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1: 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The mulch address, not sure what apartment number the RP is going to be at, still checking with the call taker, but I'm looking at Rapid SOS and Rapid Deploy, trying to be at the apartments, going to be on the northeast corner of Waverly and Mulch, just north of Waverly.
0: Copy.
3: 3 George 21.
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1: Copy.

0: Lima 3 George 21. That bottom does come back clear on that Glock 40. The purchase is going to be first 50 Ryan, last of reason.
1: That is a field. Just in the fire, you need it.
2: I copy. Will be 4.31 at Albany Air.

0: you?
1: Can you arrive me on 57th call? I'll be at CRMC. And can you make sure all the fire and EMS personnel are entered into the call?

0: 4 Charles 3, send it. 4
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1: take
0: a
1: lead. Lola 34, 43, West Eddie Brook.
0: 4 Charles 3, I've got a message now.

0: one.
1: How far, man?
0: You're coming right to CSIB.
1: Disturbance, you're perceiving that the security guard is being aggressive, stopping her from getting into the residence. Looks like she just moved in April. Sergeant tried to run RP over with his vehicle.

0: Tracy, we have 2 Charles 3 1. You want to be put on the call?
1: Negative, we just need a midnight unit to assist the 7-stop unit for transporting one down to HQ for a voluntary blood draw.
0: Copy, we'll put 2 out of 32 on the call.
1: Copy, 2 out of 32, southeast corner, I'm killing Fresno.

0: Southbound broadcasting A1 priority 6528 East Blessing Drive. Questions are going to be Clinton and Armstrong. It's going to be Armstrong. It's going to be for special circumstance, verbal disturbance. RV staying at the security guard at this location is being aggressive and stopping RP from getting into the residence. Advising that she is a suspect on something and doesn't block that location, even though she lives at this location. And the security guard tried to run over the RP with his vehicle.
1: 6367.
0: New record 3, check, copy. In it still.
1: Charles 33, oh, I can go.
0: Charles 33, copy.

0: 3 George 32.
1: 3 George 32.
0: Hey, we're still not getting any answer from the RP. One thing was advising that he just wanted us to help with him and his family, and the RP is not coming to the line or not texting the call taker. Is it okay if we disconnect?
1: Abram, just make a note, I tried calling twice, no answer.
0: Copy.
2: Big Charles, 3-3, 7-1.
0: Big Charles, big Charles, copy. So they're broadcasting at 1:30, 3 Charles, 3-2 is en route for the Warfare Chicago RP at 4865 East Canyon Road. Get it to go.

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1: Copy 5-1. Mid unit to relieve 5-2-1 SDJ.
0: Okay, I'm looking at prior calls with the ERP. Looks like she's going to have an extensive one-mark history. They also, one of the notes advised that there's a multiple calls for the same incident. Her unfounded claims regarding a 12-year-old daughter.
1: Dodge out of Vancouver to Alaska Rodriguez.

0: Federal Broadcasting for info, Southwest is responding for a Wilford check, somewhere in presence.
1: Jeans and black shoes, and then going to be with her fiance wearing a gray sweater. She's going to be in front of the 652 East Blushing Drive, and then the security guard and the RP are both separated.
2: I got it.
0: Broadcasting for info, Southwest units will be en route to a welfare check. Somewhere in present.
1: Security guard is flashing the light at the RPM fiance.
2: Secretary, copy. Can the RP leave the location? Go down the street.
1: Copy, one check.
0: All units, stand by while switching.

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1: I'll check.
0: One in custody for DUI. Start a one-day DUI, so.
1: Copy. I got it. We have ideally negative alarm.
0: Copy, thank you. Code 2, not code 3.
1: Copy, code 2.

0: 3732 for the 4865 East Kings Canyon Road. I was going to be through Rapid within about 23 meters, 90% certainty. But the RP did advise she was by the McDonald's, so she's possibly on the, I was looking at the southwest corner of Kings Canyon and Winery, possibly at the McDonald's. She's wearing a black and white checkered shirt, ripped jeans.
1: Possible physical disturbance, McKinley and Brooks.

0: associated with Santa Cruz, that was Configure 3-1.
1: Okay.
0: I copy. Configure 3-1, RP advises possibly 3 to 4 people pulling a female back, restoring things, RP hearing only.

0: apartment to Baker 31. RP lives in downstairs apartment. He's hearing some someone saying stop and furniture tripping moves. Negative, I'm sharing it for the address.
1: Yeah, we have fire, sir.

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1: 3 out of 13, good.
0: Going to be Chestnut, south of Olive, California 9, Sam Edward Yellow, 143 to a white Mustang.
1: Copy.
2: First name is Jade in his 30s, and if you know either BSA or AFA in his 30s, there is prior call for service with the same synopsis and same RP.
0: Check the KMMP, also name to call out all ID and confirm my protection.
2: Figure 3-1, there was static, go good.
0: Can you toss those names in the call, please? And then when I get there, I'll confirm the IDs.

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0: 1 unit to Philip 4 out of 32, pull on board. Roswell 4 out of 32.
1: Good.
0: Clovis PD is back on that line, advising it's going to be there. Okay, for us to get them.
2: Copy.

0: 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That's on plate.
1: 3 Charles 32, go ahead.
0: 8 break, Nora Henry 430. Go forward.
1: Charles 32, that comes back current and clear, 2016 Ford out of Fresno.

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0: 1 4 the VIN.
1: Land Rover out.
0: Edward 32, copy. I'm actually going to be on home in Cedar.
1: Copy, home in Cedar. 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
1: Copy, Forger 32 and Unit 2. That's right.

0: Presenta, 4-32. There were two subjects seen on camera. One of them was in the interior of the gate, and the other was on the exterior of the gate. The one on the interior was handing a box over to the other one. Not sure exactly what was in the box. As far as now, there was no entry made into a building. They were last seen on camera about 5 ago, attempting to get a description of these subjects.
1: Okay,

0: you show me now to the annex. I made a copy.
1: Affirm, a voluntary one.

presented for doors 32 out of 32. There was no description for the subject that was on the interior of the gate. The subject on the exterior of the gate will be a white male wearing a baseball cap, pants, black and white camera, so we're not able to tell what color exactly clothing they have. The one on the exterior is walking away, unknown DOT. Subject on the interior was still inside the gate, but unknown DOT.

0: Franklin Tiff, Order 32, alarm company advising that the subjects are now possibly seen on camera about a minute ago. One subject is still in the interior of the gate, second will be on the exterior, one of them is crouching down talking to the one on the interior. Answer 3121 North, you need to check your possible physical disturbance.
1: Number
0: 32.
1: No,
0: Zero, welfare check on RP Blackstone. Did you go again?
2: Contacting two outside of the gate.
0: Copy, any there?
2: Negative.
0: Copy.

0: 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Get a copy.
1: David 3220.
0: David 32, I copy in as well. Order 30 to go with the first.
1: Last of McQueen, first of Shawn Michael, 716 of 77, break for second. Last of Hernandez, first of Leonard, 131 of 86.
0: Copy.
2: Any unit to go 2M31 at McDonald's?
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0: RMC?
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0: 7, I copy
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0: Copy. 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
1: Via Spanish translator mail saying that someone is chasing me, you have the information there, then disconnected. There was a couple of males laughing in the background, no disturbance heard otherwise.
2: Cat down, what was it said again?
1: This is at the City Lights Gentlemen's Club, 2370 North Clovis.
2: I got me sneaking in. Can we check that number on Exxon?
1: Affirm, checking out.
3: The Church Officer 100 feet away, there's going to be a male and a female in the alley behind this location pulling somewhere of the fence off. No weapons seen on a decay or high time. This is going to be about 10 ago. There's going to be a male with a tank top and jersey and a female wearing a white shirt with a large dog.
2: Can we one?
4: All those are good, so send us a 2-0.
1: Yes, yeah, number one, no history of prior calls or acts on with the phone number.
2: One seven eight five five three Edward two, a Chevy. Can I get another unit? A couple of 9 Charles Adam 309. Hopefully, come back to a Chevy or a Toyota.

0: Zero. Translator's getting frustrated with RP, and RP's not sure if they have any weapons. He says he thinks so, but doesn't see any.
1: Be out of anger.

0: 409. You put a plant in the call, 9 William Frank King, 275 on a Nikon in Nicodaro.
1: Copy that, flight comes back at clear and current on the 2025 Nissan out of Fresno. RO will be at Sandra Snow.
2: Charles 22 to George 31. Good. Hey, do you want to swing by Northwest and I can give you the pivot?
1: 5-7, I copy your right. Dispatching now, he's advising three guys at the location are threatening to take her P out of the building.
2: Well, I copy, it was a retail power, are you? Last of Gonzalez with the Z-Zebra, first of Pablo, middle of Miguel, date of birth 10-30-02. Hispanic male, no ID, can I get a number?
3: President 2-3, everyone.
1: First of all, for check on the RP, location and safety is in danger. There are subjects outside this vehicle trying to break into this window.

0: 2831.
1: Go ahead.
0: Just be advised, sir, can I have an admin holding for you?
2: Charles 3, take that.
1: Charles 60-59-871. I don't need you, sir.
2: Franklin to Fortress 32, are you clear, Franklin?
3: Okay, sir, I'm clear.
2: Fortress 32, Lassa Fernandez, showing expired deal status. He is showing to have misdemeanor to Robert for MC-10-2101 Adam. Bail amount is $500 no night service. Another misdemeanor for HS-113604, bail amount $500 no night service. And the third will be also a misdemeanor to Robert for Mary Charles 10-2101 Adam. Bail amount $2,000 no night service. Negative, shown at DCB.
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2: 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The micro scooter is bleeding bad. 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
4: Medically traffic items for Jim 5, zone 47571 Shields, cross of Blackstone.
1: Priority unknown disturbance. A correction, 1 priority CHP transfer of a 10851 white 2016 Kia Optima, plate of 7 Victor Mary Lincoln 590, last seen at around midnight 30 hours, taken from the area of 3708 North Cedar Avenue, apartment 101.
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4: Last of Robert, Edward, Ida, Tom, Zebra, first of Brittany. It's going to be Baker, Robert, Ida, Tom, Tom, Adam, Nora, Ida, UB 12, 18, 18.
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6: Motor scooter.
2: 2 North Orchard. We did get a merge at 4632, but it's confirmed that the address is 4642.
0: I call.
6: 2009 Yamaha out of Fresno, first up Julie, and 2 Adam 24 that is going to come back valid to Las Perez.
0: I'm walking up, there's no active conservator.
2: I come in.
6: Good, I'm 24, that's coming back. ID only on the left, move on.
0: Copy.
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0: Mike on 10 for Charles 32, Baker 32. Two females involved. It'll be the niece, Kylie, and then the aunt, Katie. Kylie is stating that her aunt, Katie, is currently high and known to do fentanyl. It says she's currently in her room.
1: Cover. Run both sides all the way around.
0: Copy.

0: Garland, Beauty White, 2016, Kia Optima, Fleet of 7, Victor and Mary, Lincoln, 590. Victor and Mary, Lincoln, 590, last seen around midnight 30, Fresno and Clear. 32 left of Gardner showing valid deal status, restrictions, corrective ones is negative, hands are showing at DCB. Fresno 101 Frank
1: 32.
0: Your subject first of Bernice is trying to have a matching ID, only negative one. 1 Edward 32. Brittany has the suspended revoked deal. She does have service needed. Also going to be on court probation. Negative answer, sure, and SDCB.
1: Copy, thank you.
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1: Victor 21, can you lock us off, please?
0: Victor 21, copy.
2: David 32, traffic.
0: David 32, go ahead.
2: Recreation in Madison, California plate, 5, Nora, Paul, x-ray, 184, Honda.
0: Okay. 109.
3: Let's click on that 0, the RP is no longer at the location. Can you have the call taker confirm? Or at least attempt to call back and then go ahead and lower that.
0: Copy.
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2: Need a South Apple paper, are we good for the other one holding?
3: 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Two Adam, third one. Can you check the motor, see if we want to evac?
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1: Call 32, Baker 32. RP Katie is going to be wearing a black t-shirt and navy blue shorts. Unknown clothing description for the niece. We did advise them to remain separated until units arrived on scene.
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0: 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Your subject is valid. He's on federal probation. No charge listed. He's negative two cuts. You're at DCB.
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2: 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I'm at the Sycamore Heights Department, Department 128.

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0: 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They are on court probation for 23-152B through 11-19-28.
1: Copy.
0: What's your name?
2: I'm going to head to 332 for the female first search.
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0: it. Just be advised, looks like they're calling in again about the same pickup truck. Stating that it pulled up to Vines again.
1: Copy. Show me around.
0: I got it. Correction, I think they're actually saying it pulled up to Splash.
1: Westbound to Larry. High rate of speed.
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0: Right, let's put David 32.
1: All right, copy.
0: David 32, can you put a plate in the call, please?
1: Answer.
0: Sam Edward 139.
1: Hi, copy.

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1: Can I copy any?
2: I'm arrived on UTL so far.
0: Hi, David 32. Just be advised, it will be a 1 mil adult, 5'10", a red shirt, khaki pants. They have been at the location for about 2 to 3 hours now. They're attempting to access the back doors and side doors that require key cards. For the RP, when they make contact with the male, they continue to ask the same questions over and over again.

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0: Austin Macias is trying to have a valve deal. He's going to be negative hamstring and DCB. It looks like he's going to be a restrained on the third. CPO is going to be a protective, Jennifer.

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1: Jamaica 31.
0: Yeah, from, we'll be on Blackstone and Grantland.

0: President DeBaser, when the blitz come back, clearing started 5824 on 2016 Ford out of Fresno. It does have a pending master out of Fresno.
1: Charles 05-88302, should come back to Alaska. Bigfoot?
2: Yeah, I was coming back about the first of Gregory.
1: Copy. Is there any port of one John's
2: I'll check.

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1: Go ahead.
0: 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It looks like the last one drawn was 124-26.
1: I copy. Initial inlet.
0: He's not showing as a missing person.

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1: 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Baker 3-1 to Fargan.
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1: 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Do you need to go to a battery?
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0: him finish on the
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0: 31, do you need to go 2 or go 3?

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2: 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Yellow 97, 95, 677. Can you confirm if he has an access, Mr. Horn?

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0: Copy, I'll give him a call.
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0: Prison 2831.
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0: On the last of our run, he does have a misdemeanor that you had stated for, BC20002, Adam.
1: Check,
0: 6 more. Step over, just wait, I'm working on the last one. He has had given already.

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1: 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Roger 32. Copy.

0: be a new one. Unless Jones, he's going to be on county probation for 273.5. Negative DCB, he's got a valid DL. Go with your next one.
1: West Gonzalez with an F. First is moving exactly. Robert Ian Baker, yellow, date of birth 04-26-2006. Correct and clear. Ida Adam, Nora, Nora Adam, date of birth 04-18-2001. Could I be on that one?
2: Burn the line.

0: going to be a vehicle. It's going to be brown or black sedan. There's a subject entering a gate, but they don't know which side. It's a male. This came in about 15 minutes ago now. They don't see anybody in the live view.
1: Are you going to confirm it through me? Has it been on the event at halftime?

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2: 5095 eastbound 180, cross of Cedar. There'll be a single report of a bed station on fire, eastbound 180, just west of Cedar.

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3: $10,000 bail, one for a 23-152 for a $10,000 bail, and one for a Baker Paul 25662 with a $1,000 bail, and it's showing to be restrained from a Nissan Murano.
4: Cross of Shields. It's going to be multiple reports of a grass fire westbound 168 to the off ramp of Shields.
5: FFD of an embankment fire. The westbound 168 east of the Shields exit.
6: Number. It's 3-999-4935. Last of Quinn.
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1: Angel 1 and 6, go ahead and cancel what you handle.

President Fort George 32. The mother to this juvenile is pinging this juvenile's phone number to this location. This juvenile was picked up from a juvie by their cousin, and they had jumped out of the vehicle on the freeway and was acting erratic. A juvenile will be a black male juvenile, tall, slim build, with an unknown clothing description.

is on Tip Orders 32. CHP called back advising that they have the mother on landline. They're going to transfer her over due to her stating that this juvenile's cousin has visual of them. He's going to be in front of the El Pollo Loco. CHP has started and started staging EMS.

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1: The alarm company back on the line wanting to get home.
0: I copy. Closing. Appears to be good.

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1: 3032.
0: If you see Alpha Oil Loco, can you pass?
1: Roger, 32. We're still waiting on CHP to transfer her over. We don't have any further as of now.
2: Confirming
1: update to the 30-day DUI, you have 7.

0: 517, 4-32.
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0: George 32, Northwest just got the CHP transfer. They're stating that he's at the 711 of 16290 East Ashland.
1: Copy, we're over. Is that on Ashland of Black Home?
0: Affirm.
2: Hold my previous call and tell me the license plate says a lot.

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0: 32, we just got an update. Our priest states that she's not sure if she's the son's on foot or in a vehicle. He was last seen on Shaw towards the freeway, so I'm assuming he's in a vehicle. First on Michelle.
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0: 5 Charles 32 clear and expired 12/28 of last year, 2008 BMW, has a rip on file received 3/23 of this year.
1: George 32.
2: Go ahead.
1: Check northbound 41 from Ashland, UTO.
2: I'm sorry, was that 5 George or 4 George?
1: Sorry, 4 George. 5 Charles 32.
3: I missed that last time. You can go again.
0: 5 Charles 32. It was cleared and expired 12/28 of last year, 2008. BMW had a rip on file, received 3/23 of this year.
3: Copy. Can you copy deal?
0: Good.
3: Yellow 19185 82 to Alaska White. I'll take one following up.
0: Copy.
2: Quebec 31, that's my max record. Is that 14 Lexus out of Fresno, Alaska, Mexico?
3: Alaska,

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1: Units on the 7-11 call there. RP's now following him in a black Kia sedan. She should have the flashers on. I'll get an updated location.

32. We're on Blackstone and Vassar. 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

0: friends purchasing from you waited in safety has been advised of a yes female that's walking on top of the center divider northbound 41 between Ashland and Shields. Unknown description.
1: This one broadcasting from both CHP advised of a female walking on top of the center divider northbound 41 between Ashland and Shields.

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2: Edward 32, myself, and Baker 32 will be around.
1: I copy. We'll be for someone yelling at someone else. No visual. Might be used by the Sarah Court's apartment. Tulare and Clovis by the newest target.

0: Jensen's 3 and 7. Some 5 7 5 8 1 northbound 99 cross of Jensen. It's going to be a single report of vegetation on fire. Northbound 99 just north of Jensen.
1: Priority 380 North 3, Department 133 for Edinburgh disturbance.

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0: approach, engine 7, engine 3, the on-ramp is closed down.
1: President, it's on the E1 priority, our states, we got a description, but I don't know if it's going to be RP or other. Are you black, you're not doing that with the purple dress? RP advised that they had a kitchen knife, but I'm sure if they still have it.

0: 6 I-37.
1: Terry, tell me.
0: I copy.

0: 7, we're broadcasting a one priority that just got upgraded to a 0. A CHP transfer for a welfare check, beach and claim for a welfare check of a female that looked in distress.
1: If 33 extended.
0: Copy, and it's a film.
2: Charles 33 extended.
0: Copy, will be a young Hispanic female that was asking for help. She had no shoes, a t-shirt and gray spandex shorts, a northbound PG north of Clay. The female is most likely related to a prior event.
3: Engine 7, copy available.

0: units on the zero. It looks like that other prior event was a call 20 minutes ago of that FEMA walking on top of the center divider, northbound 41 between Ashland and Shields. Looks like we had just TOT'd that to CHP.
1: Communication.
2: Engine 10, go for communication.
0: It's going to be on the east side with the RP.

0: left agent. The female subject, can you run her on a roll, please? Have a command on the call?
1: Negative, I have a Gemini.
0: Can you see if there's anyone in that zone of command, Britain?
1: Coming out, Jim.

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1: My axon, Don, can you write me?
0: Affirm.
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0: Affirmative. 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
1: Lessons gonna be taking the base of Robert Idle from Tom Ocean Law. Lessons gonna be seeing Adam Mary Yellow Adam Low, Henry, 3909, CSA Marty.
2: Thank you. She's gonna be clear all around. You tell any messages in DOD.
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0: showing the date of birth for his client.
1: Good.
0: Last but not least spelled, Baker, Robert, Ida, Tom, Tom, Ocean, Nora. First but not least spelled, Kane, Adam, Mary, Yellow, Adam, Henry, 310-09.
1: Pick up, that's the spelling you have currently.
0: I'm sorry, what was it?
1: That's the person I have ran in the call.

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0: 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Spoke to someone on site, gave an improper passcode, and gave a dress code.
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0: John Barkowski, no one party for carrying check, 2160 South Holly. A brief 911 phone call to a prefix phone and mail to Paris Monthly.
1: Edward, thank you. Come here, I'll come
0: by. Land, right, copy. Good morning. Location, signature net, no issue, denial on prefix phone. Copy, what's your mileage?
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1: 2-David-32, you can send it. 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
1: Can you repeat? 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
0: The moose launch.
1: Copy, thank you, sorry.

0: for Direction 32 and updating the call. It's going to be updated now to Dakota meter. That's going to be just the one vehicle TC that hit the pole, black newer Kia with the airbags deployed. I guess they were trying to avoid hitting a cat.
1: Come.

0: 911 broadcasting a one priority 4810 East University permit East Adam for suspicious circumstances, possibly one Mary RP who's advising their subjects on his roof, and we're trying to get in through the air conditioner. Advise what's happening for the month now.
1: I've heard it, people don't.

0: 4-3-3, you got a place to call.
1: Go ahead.
0: Robert 2-0 Paul 9-6 Sakia.
1: It's a California plate. I'm getting no return. David Robert 2-0 Paul 9-6.
0: Hey, for me to be a California paper plate.
1: It's showing current and clear 26 Sakia. Out of it. Captain, 1 party that's been raised, 855 can be changed for us. Now that was trying to get into the parking garages with the some sort of key card that's not working.
0: If it's any time around.
1: Male adult or light skinned male, it says black hair, black shirt, black shorts.

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0: It'll be California Frank 7069088.
1: Valid on Joshua.

Adam 32. Also, just for info, it looks like that address, apartment A is in Adam, is open in Sharonet. That's a Michaela Mullins Want Seal for PC 422, expires 627 28.

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0: The RP still hit the cat. It's in the middle of the road.
1: Copy. Is it alive or no?
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0: Confirm where the pole is. Is it on Dakota or Cedar?
1: On Dakota, just west of the McDonald's.
0: Copy, the same side or the north side?
1: Same side.

0: Roger, Norman Broadcasting, 01 Priority at the Circle K, 1234 North Peach. We'll be for a suspicious male that was trying to open the door to the Frito-Lay delivery truck. Looks like it did. He did have a machete on his hip.
1: Take a 32 minutes off, and number 32, be right.
0: I copy. Will be a Hispanic male adult, skinny baseball cap, wearing a mask, and again, that machete on his hip has a white bicycle with red rims.
1: Copy, just the RP stuff, visualism.
0: We'll confirm.

units on the Circle K. It looks like RP said the delivery driver went inside the store, was not aware. Looks like the mail went southbound Peach towards the freeway. RP is just a citizen who saw, no contact needed. Didn't see the mail get inside the truck either.

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0: Small vegetation fire for engines 1 and 5, Dillon 48586, Weldon Custom, Mayfair Drive East. We were refusing to exchange info. Liz McGarvey is calling in on behalf of the husband. I think she's trying to call the husband for further.
1: Please call 32, send it.
0: Copy, units at home.
1: David 32, I'll be en route.
0: Copy. 32.
1: Can you show me the route to the 1 might be and then try to find a fill for a Baker, please?
0: I copy. Getting the fill with Baker 32 on the other call.
2: George 32, send it.
0: Copy. Units on the Shell call. It looks like the other party was acting weird, scrolling through Facebook. A husband is in a white GMC truck. And it looks like we do have the husband on the other line. Looks like the other party is refusing to exchange info, possibly doesn't have any insurance info. Other party in a Honda, and it looks like the line just went dead. CC trying to call back.
1: Edward 32.
0: Hey, Edward 32.
1: Can we confirm where the TC happened at?
0: Paper.
1: If it occurred south of 10th and or eastbound on 10th, it's going to be on the south.

repeating, a small vegetation fire for engine 511 at zone 4586 Weldon, cross of Mayfair Drive East. RP's reporting bushes on fire near the canal, near an electrical pole and propane tank.

0: with you. Doing a 3G good? Couple out of the state. Was it across the street to the south or to the east?
1: Checking.
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Roger 1 AOR.

300, we do, it's uncertain if it's going to be to the east or to the south. They're advising that it's a midterm lane across from the shell.

0: 32 to Edward 32. Good. Hey, do you need to keep it out there?
1: I said stand by, I'm just pulling up.
2: Flight 32, arrived at TRC, Indy mileage 742.1.
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0: Just for info, they're going to be across the street from the shelter south in the eastbound lanes of Jensen. Can you advise if that's

0: you have a plate ending in 261 to Honda in the call?
1: Deeper.
2: The second plate of Queen 6-1, ending in Queen 6-1, is that correct?
0: I negative, it's going to be California 7, Edward William Henry, Q61 for the Honda.
2: Copy, I have the Honda plate. Was there any other plate needed?
0: Okay, for the second one, it's going to be California 27857, Frank 4.
2: Copy. I copy that. Plate comes back clearance current on a 2025 GMC out of Fresno.
0: I got it. Thank you.
2: And at 3-3-2, just confirming for FSO, it's just going to be a non-injury TC with the other party refusing to change info, is that correct?
0: Yeah, hey, Herm, looks like it might just be an info exchange. Send mine a couple, I'll give you an update.
2: Copy.

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0: Baker 261495, last of Gary, correction of Jacobs.

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1: Good.
0: Looks like we have DR feedback on the one line advising that he's seen the male going to the apartment complex across from the Circle K. Subject's still on the bike and had the machete on his hip.
2: Alright, come.

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1: 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And be first of a Goldie.
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0: 45, can you log me on and show me out to the southeast

1 Data 32. American, your call for the Iris building. They also in the elevator that is outside the parking lot. Are people believe you refuse? It's going to be a white male, black shirt, and black shorts carrying a backpack.

0: Hey, for the driver in the shirt, could you ask him would you rather have his Oregon address or his Fresno address listed on the exchange info?
1: Fresno address.

0: Hotel 32, Dave 32. Can you just confirm with Colby that is Parkway Avenue still good?
1: Hey, copy your last cue, broken. Can you just confirm the man on the Honda that his address is current on his deal?
2: Wait, that's the address that Elijah's writing down.
1: Edward to David, I'm taking care of the BMA.
2: Copy, David 32 to Charles, you copy that?
1: The driver I had, I need his, confirm his parkway address.

0: document. Just confirming, is that building ours or federal?
1: The IRS.

0: forth.
1: So it's like, only the 8th floor is going to be for CHP and all other floors are going to be for us.
0: I copy, thank you.

0: going to be in a set commercial to the 7-11-2550 East McKinley in Fresno. Bells inside yelling at the RV. Trespasser location. Because he heard staff at a prior location. Prior time. White male, 5'9", 160, blue shirt, dark blue jeans.
1: I'm having computer issues. Can you log me on by voice, 2162, and put me on A212 at the Home Depot, please?
0: Copy. Do you know the streets for the Home Depot?
2: 7-33-7.
0: You have 33, copy.

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He knows that PD's around. He's upset that the RP won't let him buy a cup of coffee. The complaint taker did not hear disturbance while on my line.

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1: Burn, I'm going off line with male and female arguing, no yelling male hit her. She was on his side.
2: Pose an F as in Frank Street.
3: David 3, Joe, being around.
1: Okay. Units in the zero, looks like they're trying to get somebody to come to the line. The location is going to be from Rapid. There's going to be another female voice heard in the back.

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0: 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It's a non-emergency and nobody hit her. She disconnected and gave no info on the location, so we're unable to call back as well.
1: Edward, they're going to come back. We'll be on shortly.

0: speaking. Russell Thorne, 74 East 18.
1: Looks like we had another merge for disturbance. RP, I see the mail has been hitting in the face and connect in before they can ask questions.
2: Ever since I copy that, we're at the intersection of the Bogan and Forest, and you can both see

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0: Cowplay 8, call Frank Adams, 055, back to Kia, to advise, or to a side, advise that they were the ones.

0: George Study 2. We have a post office worker calling us on your call regarding the subject of the lobby still and not leaving.
1: Don't they have security there?
0: Second shift employee is calling in.

0: everyone's in one jurisdiction. Looks like the mail's still there laying in the P.O. box in the lobby office.
1: For Union 11.
2: Of illegal vendors at the St. Mark Center. Are you safe here? Are you supposed to be there selling items?
1: Yep, yeah, Fresno State's been advised. Thank you.

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1: Houston 9855.
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1: David 32 to 1 George, I'm about 15 seconds out.

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0: get the rest for Inter 15, so 54634, heat in Casa Arroyo, 6868 East Heaton Avenue.
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0: broadcast. You need a billable unit to fill 2 out of 3-1 for the 686 at East Ian Avenue for the welfare check of the non-breather. Blessing you, we're static.
1: George 32.
0: 3 George, 3 check, copy.
2: David 32, same traffic.
0: 3 David, 3 check, copy. He's on the 0 to speed 5. It's going to be Harvey's daughter. Is it unconscious, blue, and not breathing? Advising that the daughter is dead.
3: Room 31, can we confirm that EMS is rolling in?
0: Name from EMS is Compton. Units on that 0, EMS is giving CPR instructions now. I'll be just advised she is now bleeding from her nose.

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1: Broadcasting at 0, Dakota and Raleigh for an unknown subject that slumped over by the canal.
2: Broadcasting for information only, not just the 22 Dakota and Raleigh for a welfare check.

Heartbreak 32, it looks like the subject's legs are over the embankment. RP wasn't sure if there was water in the canal. If there is, it's probably shallow. Unknown race or sex, and wearing a bright neon green shirt. It's a bike by the subject also. RP had no further info.

0: Broadcast me, the traffic hazard at 41 is Larry. We'll be going down 41 for Larry, large crash pit on the roadway. Please be a bit of ice.
1: Port to Larry. A large trash can on the roadway. Please be advised.

0: 1 by 10, 22 priority residential audible alarm, 2365.
1: ETC involving a silver Toyota Tundra, westbound 180, east of Peach.

0: Crossing 32. It looks like it will be the canal there on the north side, east of Bali, and it looks like there's a field next to it. Canal should be along the Parkway Drive on the northeast corner behind the field.
1: Sorry, copy.
2: East Olive Avenue, apartment AS and Adam, coming for the welcome checkup. Our kid's girlfriend, who's at this location, kicked over the trash can and throwing things outside, including her TV and other items. They did, our kid did advise anyone to take medications, possibly for one-night issues and possibly schizophrenia.

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0: Dr. Cassie, Northwest Unit 3, checking a disturbance. 3721 West Garland, RPJ's brother, is here being tried to stab him. Crystal clear.
1: Hello, 3, do you copy this call?
2: 513, repeat.
1: For a disturbance and attempted stabbing.
2: Okay, copy. Where's that?
1: The 3721 West Garland will be RP's brother that hit him and tried to stab him with a knife.
2: Copy that.

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0: broadcasting from 4 Northwest Units will be en route for an armed disturbance between Garland and Burling.
1: Communication, engine 15, I'll take that call for engine 10.
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3: 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A traffic hazard, a large trash can in the roadway, northbound 41, before Tulare.

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2: Hold on,
0: on the south east corner of Ashland and Blackstone. 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
1: To Adam 31.
0: To Adam 31, go ahead.
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0: Copy.
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East Olive Avenue, apartment 8, Adam, for the welfare check of the RP's girlfriend. 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

0: 12. It looks like RP was able to get away from the brother. She's going to be in a white K. Unknown if the brother still had the knife or not. The brother was a mixed race, Joshua. Black shirt, gray shorts. He's in the residence with their mom.
1: George 12, go ahead. ID 2018, vehicle 1440, and we clear out the field.
0: Copy. I'm going by Cascade at 1 priority, right in Fort Washington. Free traffic has been welfare check. RP is reporting that a male is flipped over in a dark colored Tesla. The light turns green and the vehicle doesn't move.
1: Could you put me on that call if you made one and add an ID to the phone?
0: Go ahead with the ID.
1: Hey, Evan Adams, 97765 19, left of Delta.

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0: I'll be en route to the McCaffrey home.
1: Copy. Be advised with fact the CTA is hearing. Hit the door very hard, or besides it sounds like subject is using something to hit the door.

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1: I copy. Chester, we need to have a unit out here. There's a transient male screaming. He's got a glass bottle. He's hitting himself. If we can have somebody come by, check on him, please.
2: Copy, you need us to go check on him?
0: To David, you can start myself at 2 Baker 12.
2: I don't have a 2 David locked on yet. Okay, I see you now.
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2: 051.
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4: Broadcasting A1 priority 3327 East to Larry Street for suspicious subjects. 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And then seen two subjects leaving them out of the back house. It is going to be vacant. The subjects did steal items.
0: Five Ring 12. Confirming nobody else inside the residence.
2: It looks like Joshua's in the residence with their mom.
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0: Vancouver 11, you seem to be walking towards the fax bus stop now, Manchester.
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0: 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Thanks for information only. Southwest Juno's responding to Kearney and Las Vegas for an iPhone crash investigation.
1: Tim? 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
0: David 12, copy. For George 12, no one's coming to mind. They're just hearing vehicles back to Earth.
3: What's your data?
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0: 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Gate 14, are you available to assist? We'll be for a disturbance attempted stabbing at 3721 West Garland.
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0: Coming.
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0: DFR 1.
4: Okay, I got around and got a view. So there is a male. He's in front door. He is kicking it, but he is nude from the waist down.
0: I copy.
3: King 14. Break me and put me on back call, please.
0: I copy.
5: The door by testing from both Southwest units would be in route for a iPhone crash notification. Coming at Kearney Boulevard in Lafayette.

0: does want to have... Well, it looks like we got a hold of the mother, Cheryl. She's denying any fight between Aaron and... She's getting ready to leave to take Josh to work. It looks like she agreed to wait outside the residence for contact.
1: Rebecca 12, you can send me 3 George 32 calls for a day shift,
2: Copy.

0: Charles 12. I'm out with the subject. 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
1: Copy. I'll give you the air. I'm cooperative. 6221 North Metaphy.
0: He's secure for right now. He's down in distance. I'm just going to wait for my dispatch.

0: on the 5 Charles 12.
1: Go ahead.
0: Hey, I got about 30 seconds left. We'll have to return for the charge.
1: Copy. I appreciate that, sir.
2: Baker 11. Can I check in as an Aaron Ortiz, 66 of 93? I'm not getting any returns. Can you check in for me, please? State he has had an ID out of Fresno before.
3: Copy that.
2: Sorry, out of California.
3: Copy.
1: Right, I'm at my car on the street, so we gotta get done. Just a chance.
3: Copy.
1: And he does stand by the door, refusing to come over to my location.

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0: 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I'm on landing with them.
1: I copy.
2: Could you add EMS personnel to the call?
1: Affirm.
3: Hey, Baker 11, does it say that it's just an arrow or it has some numerical things with it?
1: It just says an arrow.

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1: Hey,
0: Second, we're going to give the area. He's walking towards me. Does he have the...
1: Copy. Channel will be on emergency traffic 6221 North of Cass.

0: Roger, I'm broadcasting following a commercial auto bomb at the city stop 1150 North 1st Street.
1: Okay, 14, can you put me back on 5 Frank's call?
0: Thermal Crossing LaShawn, 8218 North East, thermal avenue. Single reports dating, a tree fell on the skyline. Confirming it's CGD certified. 3 Adam 12 for the welfare check of the RP's girlfriend, 4740 East Olive Avenue,
2: affirming
0: Adam.
2: Wagon 1
0: Eggville.
3: Copy. 3 David 3, my body can't die.
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0: 3 David 12, I copy. So they're broadcasting any available daytime unit to relieve one of the midnight units at the 6868 East Tien Avenue.
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0: Command 3 Charles 12 for your call. The RP is going to be the response for this location. I see Saul. When he got to this location, he saw two subjects leaving out the back of the house after stealing items. This call's been in for about 13 minutes now. The subjects are two males, Hispanic, wearing black shirts. They went into a trailer in the alley, so they're possibly still at their location.
1: Charles 12,
2: confirm, go ahead. That's Henry, Adam, Tom, Lincoln, Edward, Yellow. First up, artist, that's Adam, Robert, David, Ida, Sam. Again, birth is 09-23-1991, black male, those 90.
1: Copy.
3: Three out of 12.
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0: Broadcasting prelim 10851 from 705 West Cambridge. The 2019 Hyundai Elantra. It's great. Plate is 19 Union Tom 041. Press 3.
1: I'll have you fill. Correction, I'm going to have you. I'm going to be relieved for 3 George 3 2. It's going to be a 6868 ET in that week.
2: Zebra 11, we can take that, 4 George.
0: Copy that.
3: So, Super 8 and fill in. It's going to be 2019. Hyundai Elantra, gray color, plate of night, and Tom 041.
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2: 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He's en route.
1: Engine 9, that's affirmed. We've gotten them started, just waiting for an ET.
2: Copy.
3: 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Officer Paley.

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1: First 120 in the district area of Olive and Fresno. It's a text to 911 call. Started in southeast, but now they're supposedly westbound. Olive from Fresno. Caller says they can't talk. They need help. Something about dropping off a car. They're with her husband and afraid he's not going to let her go. It's going to be a blackish blue BMW. Any other phone call? 212. Copy, unit 2.
2: Hey, George. They don't need me here, I'll go to bed.
1: Copy. Fax 15 on this channel, Haley.
0: Fax 15, go ahead.
1: Are you code 4? You're watching me, went off.
0: I'm through.

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1: Charles 12.
0: For first of artists, negative QCAT, Sharnet, NBCB, Axon Med.
1: Doesn't have a DO matching it.
0: Negative, not seeing one.
1: Got it. The Axon match, is there any tattoo identifiers?
0: Charles 12, 2 George 12, they're westbound, all in passing Blackstone. 160,

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1: Is it possible to get an officer to come assist me here at Roding Park? I got a subject here saying he wants to go to Exodus. He's saying he's suicidal.
0: Copy, is Coach okay? Copy, any units listed at Roding Park?
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1: 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A female RP was arguing with someone, possibly about kicking her car. Was an RP hung up?
0: Flatwood 12 in row.
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0: 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They're now westbound Olive, passing LaShawn.
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0: A blackish blue BMW. And now northbound Palm from Olive.

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1: He's also going to be holding a shaking razor in his hand. Yeah, it's a cell phone, there's
0: both. Once and one Mary check on a second.
1: Scott.
0: Left of Estrada Rios, first of Catherine with a C. Hispanic female 95 of 9494. I have a deal.
1: I'm just showing through Baker to all this.
0: Copy, thank you.
1: Casting A1 priority 713 West Terrace for attempt to 911. Female advising male is being violent in any unit.

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1: Can you add 9 Henry to my call, please?
0: Sorry, you cut out which unit?
1: 9 Henry 18.
0: Copy.
2: First call to Baker 12. 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
0: Valid deal, clear all around for Catherine, no prior 1-9.
1: Thank you.
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0: Put me at 45, Riddle Park, please, list. The assistant property management. Remove some housing and encampment.

0: David, I apologize for the prior call. The event number over here, please.
1: It's going to be from yesterday, 0361.

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0: Last of Hamilton, first of James, DOB 0805, 1997, Secretary of State, South Elevation.
2: To Baker 12, we have three prior calls from this phone number from April of this year, all reporting DV, and we were UTL on all three.
3: Baker 12, all of this address.
2: There's going to be one from this address and two from 703 West Terrace.
3: Was that address ever provided today or previously?

0: Dylan, can you confirm that, please?
1: Hey, Beaver Baker Tom, 753.
0: Copy that, please. Current clear 17 Chevy out of residence.
1: Okay, thanks.

0: 4 Charles 4.
1: I have a massive ID for your subject, negative hand search and churn it. Also negative DCB. I'm not showing a probation headroom.
0: Copy.
1: To Baker 12, it looks like she's given 703 and 713 in the past.
0: I got it. I ran the last canal. I shouldn't have a misdemeanor to Robert. Can you confirm it for Richard?

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2: Present one broadcasting confirmation, a reckless driver, Clovis and Shield. Be a black blazer with Illinois plate. Going northbound on Clovis to Shields, was seen swerving in and out of traffic, almost hitting several vehicles. Heading up for a westbound turn onto Shields. RP's no longer following.
0: Charles, 442.
1: We're clear and current, this is a 23 Lexus out of Sanger. Copy, and from a prior call, I'm showing a Maya Lancaster.

0: have reckless driver, Clovis and Shields. It's a black Blazer with Illinois plate, Charles Adams, Baker Baker yellow, heading northbound on Clovis, swerving in and out of traffic, almost hitting several vehicles. Last seen heading westbound on the Shields from Clovis, it's only.
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1: Two Baker 12, can I get 141 by name?
0: Go ahead.
1: Nice to Miracle, it's going to be Mary, Adam, Robert, Ida, Charles, Ocean, Edward, first of Kiara, King, Ida, Edward, Robert, Robert, Adam. Date of birth is going to be July 1st, 96. That's going to be our RP.
0: Copy, yeah, she is valid.
1: Zebra, Adam, Charles, Charles, Henry, Edward, Union, Sam.

0: frame closed, traffic all within line.
1: All of them, what was the cost? I'm sorry.
0: Fine.
1: Go with that flight.
0: 7 Sam, Union David, 4560.
1: Casting a 1 parity, suspicious circumstance at 2339 South G Street. Frank, your flight command, Chronicler 16 Kiata, Clovis. 1 George, Tolica.
2: 1 George, speak to Tolica with me.
1: Sorry, was that 1 Baker 12 going to be with you?
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1: Male is showing this valid DL out of Tennessee, no wants negative half return at ACB. He is an AFS.
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1: Has a lot of broadcasting for information. Central units responding to Clinton and Crystal for EMS. 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We had 2016 Hyundai Elantra, white in color, 8 Edward X-ray, yellow, 736. Elantra, white in color, 4 door, 8 Edward X-ray, yellow, 736. Crystal clear.
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0: contact information only reckless driver, Ashland Valentine, vehicle is a gray 2015 Ford F-150, plate 71678, William 3. Vehicle is tailgating the RP, almost ran him off the road. The older Hispanic male driver, Austin Northbound, Valentine type, 5
1: down the caller off the road. Driver is an older Hispanic male heading northbound on Valentine and closing.
2: Testing letter 18, zone 42494, San Bruno, cross of Annapolis, 7211 West San Bruno.
1: MH64. Address is 713 West Terrace.
3: Wagon 1 is ready for that call. Where is RP calling?
1: Negative. They went different directions.
3: I got it.
4: Which is 21.9.
1: Copy. Starting time is 8:00.

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0: Copy. Is RP on site? There's no open blister.
1: Negative. It says the RP left due to being scared.

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1: T2?
0: 558-60 Stamp 3. Say your location, both the date and
1: but the address you provided for that one is different. It's 339 G Street.
2: 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Hey, can you come back real quick? 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
0: It's 72934 Victor Juice.
1: I'm getting that expired 11:30 of 23 with a pending master file. It's on a 2001 Toyota out of Fresno.
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3: San Fillon 251, 2121 North Winery. 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Or I'm sorry, fleet's going to be 9 X-ray Ida Williams 610.

0: 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Has a plate of 9 X-ray. Ida Williams, 610.
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3: Copy, I'm parked next to your vehicle. 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
0: Paul. Ida X-ray 315.
1: We received a merge for a disturbance. RP saying he was assaulted and the subject took off with their grandchild, Eastbound Clinton. They're going to be in a Nissan Elantra.
2: Hangar 1 priority. 3520 East Aspen Court, indecent exposure. Going to be an unhoused subject. In front of the complex, white male adult with no clothes, sitting on the couch on the curb.
3: Street.
1: 567508. A disturbance. RP said there's a lot of fighting. Sounds like it's over a custody order. Any units of breakers on for this?
4: 3F12.
1: Any bill unit?
0: Neutral phone.
1: Coming.

0: 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DFO 1 and 2, Charles 12. Did not find a vehicle matching. I have a return to the dock.
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4: Charles 12 to Edward 12, it's going to be the child's father that took the child. Grandmother has full custody.

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0: Charles, are you going to be the grandmother? She's at location to pick up the baby, but the mother's refusing to give her the baby. I guess the RP sent there also the father, and they're all in an argument.
1: Copy. 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
0: Copy. The first one is showing clear and current, that's on an 06 GMC out of Fresno. Your second plate is clear and current, that's on an 04 Toyota out of Fresno.

0: been on type fire for, it's in 8-51578 Iowa Crossing Orchard, 3069 East Iowa Avenue.
1: It appears to be Charles Baker, 63499.
0: Iowa Cross of Orchard, 3069 East Iowa Avenue. Did a report of RP standing something smoking on the sidewalk next to Station 4.
2: Turn it to me, you showing restraint, protected as Henrietta Luna.
0: 23?
3: 9 North, please, I'm 036.
0: He's just stuck outside 6-4-7-5-1-5-7-8 Iowa Cross of Orchard, 3065 East Iowa Avenue.
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3: 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We can handle what the car knows, so you can cancel engine 8.
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0: Copy. She's stating the female is now walking northbound on FE. I'm also checking citywide for them.
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2: 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And I'll need a 1 day suspended.
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0: M036.
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0: Copy.

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To George 12. I'm in the front parking lot of the station. I got the video from last night of all I can find regarding your call, but you should watch it before you head over to the location.

0: 2 George 12 to 2 of 3. 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
1: Affirm, I got it up on my computer. 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
0: Okay, I'll head that way.
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9 Henry, EG. 112. West of Castile, Charles Adams, Sam Sam. Right at Ocean, Bristol 1, 7792. 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
0: Confirm, tell your partner he's ran all the way in, call me.
1: Edward, 112 of 12. Can you confirm? I'm in the call, but I haven't checked him. 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

0: press 1-2-9-10 read. For Las Vegas Castillo, valid DL negative 1, and then for Las Vegas, just expired DL, and she's trying to be restrained from target.
1: Niagara 11, Walter 1.
0: Go ahead.
1: Static male adult, Lasta Palacio, first of Rodolfo, DOB of 1223, 1972, verbal only.

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0: 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Yeah, homeless guy passed.

0: number 12.
1: Tower number 12.
0: Go for the EMS, is going to respond.
1: Affirm. Is it secure for them?

0: control, 13 centers.
1: That's the one broadcasting at 1 priority. 7658 North Blackstone, that's a Starbucks. Going to be for a homeless subject, loitering, saying that someone ordered him a drink. Be a white male adult wearing a dirty green shirt and pants. Doesn't appear to be under the influence.

0: John 15.
1: Good.
0: I'll be at Barstow and Thorn with 5 Paul Henry Baker 746. It's a black Jeep with 2.
1: I'm sorry, go with your location again.
0: Barstow and Thorn.

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0: 4 Frankville.
1: 4 Frankville.
0: Hey, man, is there a unit that's nearby that can, just, you know, my call is just okay.
1: Unit, this is 4 Frankville, Omaha, Insurance.

citizen assist for Tower 11 and 751, correction, 41581, Bullard Cross of First, 1155 East Bullard Avenue. Engine 11 to responding for warming fire zone 36571, 41 northbound at Bryant. RP say that it is near the river, but RP is not at C.

0: Sector 11 Communications. Sector 11, no more information RP gave us was that it is a large campfire by the river by a large oak tree. Attempting to get further.
1: First is 10. Date of birth is 9/14/68.
0: What was the last name on it?
1: Last phonetically, Mary Adam, Robert, Tom, Ida, Nora. First, Tom, Ida, Mary. Date of birth is 9/14/68.
0: Did you need the railroad traffic stop?

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1: Go ahead.
0: Transporting 5 males and 2 female adults. The model is using a CSIV starting mileage, which is 23.1.
1: Copy, your starting time is 8:41.
2: 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Albert, give me about 2 minutes. 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
0: Subject, I just put my call towards Tia, Norma. I believe she has 3-1 from CHP. Can we confirm this for rest, please?

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0: Porch also, if you could turn towards the one for IRS at 1155 East Fuller, Department 214.
1: Hey, John 15.
0: Good.
1: Ambulance to Bullard High School. For a medical for a staff member. I'll need more info here shortly.
0: Just confirming, secure. And then when you can, just where at the school it is.
1: We're going to be in the quad area, so just have a pull up to the

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0: Charles Bravo, you fucking three. 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You need to get a hold of me.
1: Yeah, what's your favorite call, sir? Just the one right in the call.
0: Copy, 10 by 1.

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1: You can go ahead and cancel PD. We are not going to force it. 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You can relay that to the RC. He'll come back and open up and double check.
2: Over Victor
1: 20.
2: 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I have a CV. If you need me, just ask Northeast Dispatcher. 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

0: recall.
1: Mason recall.
0: I'm not sure if I'm correct yet, but my subject, Tony Thompson, is going to have 7 missing and illegal warrants. Can you confirm those for arrest, please?
2: Lincoln Adams, Dan, Korean Union head receiver. First of Manuel, that's a Mary Adams, Nora, Union head with Lincoln. Date of birth is about 3/27/2010. Gonna mail juvenile.
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Brandon, 6-0, responding for gas leak, zone 44598, Austin Crossing Chestnut, 4794 East Austin Way, apartment 114, RP setting, there's smell of gas only. Everyone has been advised to evacuate.

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0: Bravo, I'm broadcasting a vehicle versus a parked vehicle at L Street and Mono.
1: Bravo for vehicle versus parked car.
2: Another case that a toddler appeared to be not in a car seat and had his head out the window at Ashland and Augusta. This is where Buick Osley is partial plate 7 Nora Nora Jones, heading southbound Augusta. Result. Camera.
3: 2-2.
0: 2-2, copy. We have a plate of 9 X-ray Frank Union 107, and it says the driver's trying to leave.
4: Is it 2-2, copy?
0: Reckless drive, correction, toddler not in a car seat, hanging out the window of a silver truck, I'm sorry, silver Buick Enclave in the area of Ashland and Augusta. We have a partial plate of 7 Nora Nora John, heading southbound on Augusta.

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0: 22, it sounds like there might be a little bit of a disturbance due to a language barrier. The male is screaming and yelling, and then apparently another bystander stopped him from leaving, but he is trying to leave. Any other unit for 7222 L Street in Mono?
1: Yeah, I can invite.
0: 22, copy.

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1: Thank you, Kevin.
2: Someone says 403.
3: Go ahead.
2: You have an admin holding.
3: Copy, can you put me on it?
1: I don't have any other description at the location other than L Street and Mono.
0: I got him in the southwest part.
1: Copy. On broadcasting information only, South Pitts has a zero priority disturbance, M Street and Merced.
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0: 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RP's now calling us today from 120 South Main Wallace. Say she was able to get away from him last night. He managed to get out of the house today.
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3: 3-0-12-I copy.
0: I'm gonna try to get a hold of fax and let them know and see if we get an updated location.
3: Copy.
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1: Can you put 4 David 12 on my admin? She's going to take care of that paperwork.

0: 3, Robert 12.
1: Ken?
2: Can you start me a unit to assist at Billboard Parkley?
1: Any unit to break and assist there? At Billboard Park? 3, Robert 12. What do you have out there?
2: Subject refusing to stop smoking underneath the tables where he's not supposed to smoke. Same prior disturbances from the past couple of days. Subject is going to be a Suarez Rodrigo, date of birth, January 6, 1997.
1: Copy.
0: 3, Frank 12, my computer crashed. Just confirm you have me in route.
1: I didn't, but I'll put you in route.
0: Copy. And can you tell me, actually, I might have wagon 177.
1: Okay.
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1: 11, are you able to assist at the Palobos Park? It's involving a Rodrigo Suarez.
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2: 303.
0: 5 Mary 11, I'm just advising that we're going to be doing some follow up at 6312 East Valley. I know this is not safe.
2: Copy.

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1: Copy. To Cambridge Crescent, Fresno, 2424 East Cambridge Avenue. Testing report. Bench fire on the side of the freeway behind this home in the alleyway.
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0: What?
1: Hit another shoot.
0: Please. What was your detail?
1: Copy.
0: Officer, what is your detail?
1: 531.
0: Hit
1: another unit on the...
0: Oh my god! Copy. Any units to break and assist there? 5180 East Casey.
2: Yeah, I'm calling to send it.

0: Mike 1, you can break me on the ground.
1: Mike 1, I'm code 4. I'll still take the female for a search, and then I'll take EMS code 2.
2: Copy, insecure for them?
1: Yeah, from I have 1 in custody.
0: Mike 1, right back with you, Mark Rangers.
2: Okay.

Hotel Emergency Animal Priority at 2209 North Wayne Area, Apartment C. Subject that was evicted earlier by SO is back at location and in 5. Also, a disturbance at 5226 East Olive, Apartment 109. And then possible child concealment at 2483 South Lorraine. Any units to break response?

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1: Hey, this is Tinga.
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1: First one, 8900, unit on 3. Do you want me to get EMS started as well?
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1: Edward 12 copy. It's expired 9-2 of 2024 on a 16 Hyundai out of Fresno. Unit 12, 4-door 12, taking the 1 at 6206 North Blackstone. Homeless subject, threat and security, saying he's gonna, he was yelling at them, he's gonna kill them, smoke them, and pop them with 30 and white male, unknown clothing. All info through this, their dispatch.

0: 光临电台。
1: Traffic on westbound Shaw by Fresno State. I think it's because of graduation or something. But it's really congested.
0: Copy that. Press on 21 Edward, I'll join the valid CL negative 1. Engine 15 communications. Engine 15, just confirming, is PD there with you guys?
2: That's affirmative. That's right as well.
0: Engine 15, copy.

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0: Can you pull me off at 3727 North Hughes by the post office?
1: Copy.
0: Insider 17, can you send me that crimson call?

0: this is Steve Communications. Enter 15, we have an additional call there at the CVS. Are you guys there with the patient?
1: That's affirmative. We're in the parking lot between the Shoe Palace and the CVS.
0: Copy, just confirming there's only one patient there.
1: That's affirmative.
0: Copy.
1: Is that other call coming from inside CVS or in the parking lot?
0: We received it from PD, and they were already on scene.
1: Copy that. Same call.

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1: Animal problem for engine 13, Zen 36583, 8th Cross, Richmond, 8513 North 8th Street.

at 1 priority for a possible child concealment welfare check at 2670 East Nice, number 191. Murphy just got the EPO for full custody of their child. Father picked the child up at school prior to the order being approved, and this is the mom's address for the father.

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1: Winery apartment C, for the subject noted, was evicted earlier this morning, but now he's back inside the apartment.
0: Three, I can go.
1: Come in.

0: Hi, Captain. Information only. Southeast Unit will be around 763 North Martin for disturbance. RP has the male pinned down on the ground. They're going to be near the Leavenworth Elementary. It's going to be a white male, blue shirt, gray shorts, and I believe the knife is in his pants.
1: Well.

0: 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He's running southbound. 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We just got him up in the air. Empty cup.
1: Adam 13, copy.
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1: Enter 13, copy. Engine 5, received a report of investigation of smoke on McKinley and 41 northbound. Do you want me to send additional apparatus to that?
2: Negative, copy us. We're about wrapped up here.

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0: Just getting a single call on that, on the northbound 41.
1: Engine 5, that's the firm.
0: I copy that. We'll drive to McKinley here in a minute, but let me have
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0: 119 sir, responding for heart problems. South 41531, board across of San Pedro, 3739 West Board Avenue, apartment 103 at Bridgewood Crossing.
1: I got the information only for a possible DK driver, Fresno Ambassador, RV States driver was drinking all morning, took off in a white four-door Nissan on a plate, left eastbound on Clinton, black female driver, no further, Fresno Empire.
2: DFR 1, I'll be returned to the dock.
1: Okay.
2: Wagon, we have one.
1: Okay.
2: Hey, John 2-1.
1: Go ahead.
2: You have the MLOP to

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0: That'd be OO Street.
1: Copy.
2: Address 16 Ridge, 8 miles there. Can you see that? Central or do you want to just
1: negative, I'll switch it back over to them.

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That's QB RTM. 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I can hear no voice inspector.

0: Chaplain 20. Can you log me on, and I believe there's a call for a chaplain in Northwest?
1: Okay, from copy. You're Rebel to assist on that?
0: Yes.
1: Copy. Do you need the address? Copy. It's going to be for a notification. It's going to be address of 5810 West San Gabriel.
0: Copy, thanks.
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1: For that fire call, could we merge that plate information into my call?

0: 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My computer's down. 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
2: Free David 12, you can show me around number 1 to Adam.
1: Free Taker 12. Getting an interval with 3 David 12 on the one at 2209 North Winery, Apartment C. Subject is another apartment that was evicted.
0: 303, I'll go with it.
1: Copy.
0: No disturbance heard. 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
3: 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Driver possibly drinking, east Boston from Fresno, about 5 is 0 now, Fresno clear.
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0: be the 2 Franklin. Go ahead. Are you guys going to be on that much longer?
1: Yeah, a little longer. Looks like it's going to be an at-risk first time. Been missing for 5 days. Never happened before.
0: Copy. Does he have a resident? We check.
1: Affirm. We checked resident, spoke with wife. Now we're checking a trailer they used to live in.
0: 203 to 2 Charles 12.

0: 603 to 2 Edward Cole.
1: Press 1 to 2 Charles 12. Press 1 to 2 Edward 12.
0: I'll try calling him. Go ahead.
2: Yeah, they're going to be scratching the windows, 50 charges.
0: Alright, copy that.

0: 4 out of 13.
1: He said they came back for his car. Let's try to make contact with him.
0: Repeat that first part.
1: The subject originally, Lakeville, came back for his car, so we're trying to make contact with him.

0: 3 Baker 12. I can hear a disturbance on the phone. Is there any central unit that will code 3 on that?
1: Any units to respond to 745 East Cambridge? Baker 12 is still on landline with the victim. Here's a disturbance.

Tango 111. Can we last Ramirez, common spelling, first of Aurelia, Ocean, Robert, Adam, Lincoln, Ida, Adam, date of birth is 12-8-1982, Hispanic male, no ID.

0: 04 David Gold. 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
2: Victor 12, she's telling him to leave. Western, he's screaming right now.

0: 8 Frank, 8-1, log on. Pending, we're gonna have to come back to this. Mike, okay, K1, can I get 1-2-1?
1: Done.
0: This is gonna be last genetic, Robert, Edward, Isla, Ida, Lincoln, Lincoln, Yellow, first of Leah, date of birth of, 4 of 83. And can I get identified, please?

engine for change responding for commercial number 3 set 39521 Melbourne Pass Harrington 6797 North Melbourne Avenue at the Save Mart. It is the water flow zone, wind general.

0: 3 Baker 12. I hear a unit inside the residence talking to the RP. I'm going to disconnect.
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2: N1, zone 50611, Clay Cross FP, 5218 East Clay Avenue. Repeating small vegetation fire for engines 15N1, zone 50611, Clay Cross FP, 5218 East Clay Avenue at Turner Elementary. Single report, say on embankment of the 180 south side of the freeway.

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2: Communication engine 14, confirming that the alarm company got a reset on this.
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3: Insurance to try to start a tow himself, and he was advised we only will wait 30.
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1: Coming.
0: New vehicle TC with road blockage, checking for motors. So I'm trying to expire a deal out of Tulare. I show that she has a couple to Robert. First one's gonna be for assault out of Tulare for $25,000. She also has a no bail out of Tulare for vandalism. She has a third out of Kings County for H&S. Our hand search, Charnet, DCB's all negative, and I'm UTL anything and Axon for her.
1: Copy. Confirm they were all, American.
0: Oh, I'm sorry, there's a lot of static. I couldn't copy any of that.
3: Sorry, I'm inside the phone.
1: 8491. You have eyes on it.
3: This, I'm on a new depth event, same location, and just give me the last four of that too. Victim photo, please.
1: Off of the top out of the residential neighborhood.
4: Copy. Yeah, we'll get some water on it, and then if that's better access, we'll...

0: 4, Victor 20.
1: Victor
0: 20. If you're available, all motors is asking for you at Blackstone and McKinley.
1: Copy. Put me in route. Thank you.
0: You're welcome.
1: Perfect.
0: Copy. All right, we're just going to mesh in front of the door by specifics and possibly gang affiliated. I don't know how many are in the apartment. Gave a description of a shaved head with a ponytail possibly.

drive.

0: October 9th for 12 Arvin's advice, you'll be your ex-husband, Michael Fuller, the vehicle, Ian May, Luke Cesar. Port Zebra 11. The RO is calling back. We're going to go ahead and start a tow for him. His insurance is, I guess, not responding.
1: This access where that fire's at is off a bush. There's a cul-de-sac right here.
2: Okay, very good. Yeah, we'll get this with engine one. You guys be clear.
1: After that. Great. This is 15 belt.

small vegetation fire for engines 3 and 7, zone 54572, Van Ness, cross of Highway 41 northbound. Brake law, stop on this, can you repeat traffic?

Sul, 1 Miami.

0: Raiders extending traffic. Vegetation fire, fire engine 4, engine 6, zone 50608, eastbound 180 at Peach.
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1: What?
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2: 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Let it be Sam Ocean, Lincoln Ocean, Robert, Zebra, Adam North.

0: 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There's someone on the phone.
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0: First one.
1: Hello?
0: I was off 13, I pulled 15 from the back.
1: Go again?
0: Where is this call that I'm on? Who is the officer that pulled the key?
1: I showed it's under yours.

0: 12-13.
1: What's up, transport complete? They can give me a call when for more info. Hey, John 61.
0: Go ahead.
1: And you can put me on my call.

0: 1, Edward 12. Can you check for fire from Mary?
1: Hi, George.
2: Can you run 1-1 for me?
1: Abram, go ahead.
2: Lost the McCarrion, great. Mary, Edward, King, Henry, Tom, Adam, Robert, Ida, Adam, Nora. First is George Common Spelling, date of birth 07/24/1993.

0: Good.
1: 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Yes, negative one. No identifiers. Trying to be 5'10", 225 pounds, bound on the ground. Okay.
0: Yeah. Can you go with the Michigan University? Bike 5-1. Arrive us with 5 George. Thank you. Baker 12, get a fill.
1: Negative.
0: 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Flying with Baker 12, I'm going to have a follow-up off you.

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0: Copy.
1: You're back with 3 misdemeanors, 1 felony, Remy warrant, for $65,000. Also to contact Detective P. Hill.
0: Clifford, copy.

0: Dr. Schultz.
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0: Can we confirm those ones put up a show?
1: Affirm.
0: Dr. Schultz, turn around.

0: Дочку. I checked citywide. I don't have a bill for you yet. I'm going to start you towards the area check for the runaway juvenile on 8 Johnson. One call.
1: Okay.
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0: Is there any prior 1-John that was the subject of my name?
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2: 203, Officer Haro, served him on 5-6 of 26.
1: Copy that unit to cell force in San Jose. We've got a DV, a male hit a female, possibly homeless, fighting over drunk. Black male, long braids, dark clothing, white female with a white shirt and pink sweat.
2: For Edward 12, I could go through that call, might be.
1: For Edward 12, copy.
2: Two of me, go ahead.
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6: Chaplain 20.
2: Chaplain 20, go ahead.
6: Can I have an officer assist me on my call?
2: Chaplain, are you arrived?
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2: Chaplain, any unit that goes assist Chaplain 20?
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0: 11, the vehicle is clear, correct? 18 Ford to a no name given.
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2: 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I'm going to send you a picture of how the juvenile looks like.
1: Okay.
3: Henry 84. Good. Can you take me off of that location and log me off to the bases?
0: Copy. Mike 2-1, lost 1.
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0: Mike last of Soto, first of Richard, DOB 10776, station with no ID. I'll take a standard fire, please.
5: Copy. Unsure where the female went, so I'll be circulating the area.

0: Baker 12.
1: Baker 12.
0: That's negative on the custody order.
1: Baker 12, I copy. Mike 31.
0: Go ahead.
2: Can you make an ordinance call that close to Clarion County that is that fellow being warned with an appeal for the land use? And I'll be sending out my stuff from the CRC.
0: I'm sorry, I would have an order from copying you. Go again.
2: Felony warrant for my subject. Atlanta County said he was on hold, so it's not going to be good right now. So she's going to be sent it off from CRC.
0: Okay.

521. For Soto, the one, negative, turn it to be showing up roll for EC30-305A. Identifiers will be a neck tattoo that says BDS, Baker David Sam, and Reina on the right hand.

0: Shadow 1 Priority 4, a found gun at 3127 North 10. RP's not sure if it's real or not. It's on the sidewalk in front of the vacant property. Concerned a child might get a hold of it.
1: Flight of 13, that can be run.

Dispatcher responding for Chess Games at 51622 Manila Crossroads, Washington, 355 North Manila Avenue, and then this is the Deloma.

0: 8.61.
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0: Is that Rising Ray UTL at hospitals in JJ?
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0: Can we also make up a call in Southeast regarding my rental light terminal, please? And can we advise the SRO at 95? Be on the lookout for her. How she could possibly be over there.
1: Copy, no specific location.
0: Negative. Well, I'm hearing just possibly 75 High School.

Bottom 12-2 David 12, we're receiving a call from a female now. She's being uncooperative. Say the child's father has the child, and she's en route back to the Blackstone address.

0: 23. Can you clear the call information, please?
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0: Copy. Regarding stolen property, like such as bags, is there anything put me on it?
1: Coming. Recording the 12. We found the female. Actually, she returned to us at 4th and San Bruno.

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1: I was not able to make contact, so can you please keep it open on trial for the later?

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0: If I haven't already done so, can you pull a case on this, please?
1: Coming.
4: White Plaza, apartment 403, Hotel Fresno.
5: Communication, last 3. Can you confirm, is the RP stating that the front door main entry ground level is not open, or is there an apartment door?
4: I'll confirm, stand by.
5: Responsible for that building?
4: Copy that.
2: Control, please.
1: Michaela McKinley, I'm sorry. 13 years old, white female juvenile, black sweater, khaki pants, white Air Force 1.
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0: supposed to be an 8-ball. Mike 21 is going to assist you. 10-4, thank you, sir. Additional units that can assist.
1: 2 David 12, I'm going to start you that way also.
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1: Raising our hands in the air, I spent a few moments in a color shirt, green checkered pants, concerned for her safety that she might hurt others or herself.

0: 4-12, that was Tower Southwest, that echo.
1: Priority 1115, West Simpson, Apartment A, for disturbance.
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1: Elantra, 9 Williams, George Charles, 396. Vehicle is all over the roadway, cut RP off, then pulled up next to the RP, cussed them out, threatened to read them up. And finally, front one clear.
0: Copy, thank you.

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0: 给我说。
1: 喂。
0: Can you show me a telephone back down? So these are address 4546 Nevada Avenue.
1: On Nevada, you said?
0: Ingram.

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1: Ladder 3, go ahead.
0: Now, we've made contact with apartment 403, no answer at the door. Did this come in as a forcible entry, citizen assist, or a medical aid?
1: This came in as a medical aid. Patient was calling for themselves.
0: Mess and route, what was the medical aid, nature of the medical aid?
1: Ladder 3, it's going to be for a fall, medical aid, code 2, patient called for themselves, they are alone, and we do have medic 113 en route as well. They're coming from Jensen and Cedar, code 2.
0: Okay, copy, will you do a callback and have them open the front, open their apartment door?
1: They're unable to open their door, that's why we started forced entry, standby.
2: 5653 East, Kings Canyon.

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1: 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Copy, thanks. Any fill unit?
0: Can you clear me and log me off? In this regard, we've made contact with the station. We have the door open. Back 15.
1: Son.
2: I'm at KC and Sierra Dispatch. You want me to fill them?

0: 18 Communications, chest pain, zone 43541, 2655 West Alamo, Alamo Cross of Hughes.
1: Charles 12.
2: We have a responsible.
1: I'm so sorry, sir. It was low volume. I heard responsible for the apartment. Do you want it patched, or?
2: Just responsible for this residence. You can just put the info in the call, please. Thank you.
1: Copy that.
0: 541 Alamos, Cross of Marks, 2655 West Alamos Apartment, 229 Park West Apartment.
2: Just a minute, please.

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1: 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Stand by, we're making our way.

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0: The man on 1 Edward, at my location.
1: Copy. Baby assault, RP witnessed a male hit a woman. She spelled the location. The male took off walking northbound on Blackstone. She's going to be in a white shirt and blue shorts in the parking lot. She's also walking off.

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1: 8-14.
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2: Answer, please. Also, I found a CPO. Can you confirm that with FSO?

0: 7, Charles 26. Go to fire recovery tow as well.
1: Copy that, sir. We're still checking citywide. No answer so far, though.
0: Copy, I'll take care of it.
1: Copy that, thank you.
2: Check for any Southeast units that's nearby. Need a field.
1: You want some code to them?
2: Yes.
3: Hey, John 37.
1: Go ahead.
3: Put me out with the two at the other place.
1: I can copy your radio.
2: Can you check to see if AC-16 is logged on?
1: Never. With the motor Fowler and 180, requesting a code 2 assistance. Farther, I'm not showing anything in ham search for him, and we're checking with the streamer.
0: What's the swap right now?
1: 3 Charles 12, I copy.
3: No, this is you.
4: I need to break you from report writing for 1.
0: Copy, I'll send you a message. I'm not too far from that College Street call. I'll see you in front.
4: I'll be in it still.
1: That is a valid to moi, NOS for patrol unit.
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0: 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By ID and one by name.
1: Copy,
0: and on Moore, he's clearing everything. King 14. Can you put me out at 2216 Cambridge?
1: Copy, related to the one Nora?
0: Yeah, affirmative.
1: Command.

0: 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He also tried to run up her as well, but she tried to get him out of the car.
1: Copy.
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1: Negative, what do you have?
0: An RP-7, Asian male soldier, green Jaguar, and they're chasing him in a white ship. He also tried to run her over, but she tried to get him out of the car.
1: Copy. Can you send me the call?
0: Confirm this is
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1: 1 George, on southbound 41, as we get updated locations and broadcast, please.
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2: 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Channel 1 is on emergency traffic. 41 in Central out with the vehicle involved in the disturbance.
3: Driving, no taking off, southbound 41. 9 John Yellow Adam, 08.
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3: One George, I'm trying to catch up to Mill, not in pursuit.
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3: 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Can you look on that support?
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1: Blackie Brothers, homeless subject one, armed with a stick. Adam 12, go ahead.
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1: 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I still have your standby, Roger.
0: Copy, as soon as you be advised, Air 41 is going to be coming up.
1: Behind the mill now, I'm trying to stop a different PA announcement. Mill still continuing at southbound 41. We saw 16 moderate traffic. 1031 Georgia, keep visual print out so the 7 Charlie can get there and contact the victim. Whoever you need to contact the victim. 1 Georgia, I copy. I'll keep on the mill.

0: one three, one George, where you at?
1: Southbound 41, approaching Manning, coming to a red speed, they're going down to about 30.
0: Speed, progress, just keep visual, so you can get there, they can take it from there.
1: I copy, 1 George, still southbound 41, passing through Manning, and then speeds are picking up up to 16, still monitoring traffic.
0: 103, we have anybody contacting the victim?
1: Sorry, she's falling behind me, pretty close.
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2: Copy.
0: George,
1: still southbound 41, approaching Coral, speed are about 70 miles an hour, now no traffic.
2: Ground 12, go ahead.
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0: Aguilar, as I tell you, or Amanda
1: Thompson. OC1 George, update. So southbound 41, just approaching Coral, no traffic. Speed about 75.
0: Okay, 103, 7 Charles, I'll follow you out.
1: 41, Manning.

0: 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Correction, hemorrhage for engine 19, zone 50544, Parkway, cross Dennett, 959 North Parkway.
1: 10 southbound 41, approaching Nebraska, speed loss 75, still no traffic. Southbound 41, just past Nebraska, now approaching Mountain View, speed limit 070, light traffic now. Okay, 7 Charles, up are you
0: up? 50544 Parkway, cross of Olive, 959 North Parkway Drive, apartment 125 Victory Village.
1: Coming up to Mountain View on a red, light traffic. 1-0, just as Mel's gonna run a red light. 103, 1-0, just break it off in case visual. 1-0, that copy. 1-0, I'll be sitting down, but trying to keep visual. Mel's still southbound 41, just past Mountain View.
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3: 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Okay. 103, got a hold of her. She advised to pull over. 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
1: 103, next unit contact to get update. 1 George, still southbound 41, approaching Canal, very light traffic.

Corona 37 Charles. Their radio is probably going to cut out pretty soon. Going to have visual pretty soon.

0: 3 to 1 George, so I have visual.
1: Hey, from still southbound 41, just connectable, left traffic. George, to the second unit behind me, who's that? George, I have a marked unit, looks like, behind me, trying to identify which unit that is. 1 Edward 12.
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3: Hey, we made contact with Michaela. I also contacted the H-on unit. He said the social worker is going to be heading over this location, throwing himself.
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1: We're out here with the RPD 41 and Manning, and it looks like they're wheeling to the right side of the road. We'll contact them.
2: Copy,
1: Metro,
2: out with the
1: RPD. Give me an update, as possible. 1 George, southbound 41, doing a round traffic, doing red, so far on the leg traffic now, so 50 miles an hour.
2: What's your crusher?
1: I just crossed Elkhorn, I'm still southbound 41.
2: Copy Elkhorn.
1: 1387 Charles, I'm ready to turn up. You guys are a couple sit down. Southbound 41, is gonna turn into a single lane, the light traffic, and then we'll be approaching, looks like maybe Elm Avenue, and maybe like a few minutes.
2: Elm goes the same way, maybe? Maybe
1: Harlan? Oh, looks like it might be Harlan, Harlan Avenue, approaching Harlan. 1 George to 1 Edward, you wanna take over a comp?
5: Visual of you guys, but I'm a little hard to calling, but I am tracking you.
2: Traffic,
5: so
2: I'll have one banker come over to us.
5: Copy. 41. Do you want to go to CHP Black when you're close enough to call it? Airport scan, but I'd rather stay on this if it's possible.
1: 1 George 12, still southbound 41, approaching, just past Harlan, approaching Mount Whitney. Speed's about 75, late traffic.
0: 1 Charles, any update?
6: Yeah, we have a good 75-1. Victim does not know who the suspect is. It happened at the Supreme Court.

0: process, southbound 21, approaching a red light.
1: Affirm, approaching the red at Matt Winnie.
0: Hey, affirm, 1 door 12, looks like that. We're also continuing southbound to the shoulder.
2: Air 41, I can start calling it now. They are southbound 41, about 80 miles an hour.
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3: 17 Charles, switch to 103. 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
0: Breaking up, you guys got it?
3: 7 Charles, 26 to 103, you guys are good to peel off. We've got a unit, 2 cars back.
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2: Air 41, southbound, 41, passing Laguna. 70, 80 miles an hour.
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3: King 14 to 7 Charles 20, do I have permission to continue with you?
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0: Arrived at the Pomerello, with mileage of 85079.
4: I copy, time is 11:52. Broadcasting into Priority Residential Awful, 1889 East Solar to the garage door. If you can stay on 3, please, we're going to handle it over here, being that they're still on emergency traffic.
0: Copy.
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0: vehicle is still southbound 41, passing Elgin at about 75 miles an hour.
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0: There's another 41 on PD1. Do you guys want CHP Hanford to take this over?
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1: Tony, there's a cam break off of this channel for a zero holding the 1829 West Oleander. Disturbance of the Grand Theft Rock Southeast units are currently in route. DFR, are you available to assist 1829 West Oleander? It doesn't say. 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
6: A firm.
1: Copy that, thank you. Area. Hillary Gomez, wearing a gray shirt, white jacket, like

0: during that first call, there was a zero at 1829. At one point, the grandson had a gun. Apparently, he took off for your location call.
1: Reception. Is it rolling? Do you have units for that?
0: She says Southeast units rolling. At one point, the grandson apparently had a gun.
1: Units are coming back to us.
0: Copy.
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3: After we go to
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3: get
5: started. Hi. George, 12-8, Sunderson. Sure. I apologize, sir. It doesn't look like anybody has been. I will go ahead and do that now.
4: Got me. I'm just going to check for AFS bids and then see if the government actually is one area.
5: Copy, I'll check.
4: Now with the source phone.
6: Oh,

0: On event 0603, I drove through a parking lot and he killed the subject. Close that.
1: Copy that.
2: H-on-39. H-on-39, go ahead.
1: Sorry, there was wind. Just confirming if Department A is in Adam.
2: Affirm.
1: Copy.
0: What's wrong, 12?
1: What's wrong, 12?
0: This is possible for the RP and the witness. All we have here is a 451. Can you relay to the CCAT unit in Air 41?
1: Copy. Any CCAT unit that can still copy me?
3: Well, they just gotta call them, they can't copy. If you could just send them an AM about what channel air support's on.
1: Are you able to take a look at the one that I just got in? It's related to a prior call you had on Clinton.
0: Copy.
1: Copy. Do you have a location?

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1: 2 for 10.
0: But for that one, John, yeah, it's been taken care of. Should be a month now. This is Officer, just advising over here.

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1: We have a 10851 and a 215.

0: we're still northbound 41, under 70 miles an hour, coming up to Conejo.
1: Copy, did the spike work?
0: It's unknown yet. He's still keeping up speeds about 70.
1: Copy.
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0: 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Thank you.
1: Through Canada.
0: Copy, lost a tire northbound 41 through Canada.
2: Unconscious patient for ladder 18, zone 42526, Shaw, Cross Blythe, 4424 West Shaw Avenue. 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

0: 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They're gonna step out and meet with you. 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
1: Okay, we're stopping.
3: Point George, I copy. I got a catch in the trouble.

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0: Montrose Silver, are you still out with her at the 41 Amanda?
2: Negative, Arthur took off. One of the K-1 Charles, call RTP back and have her meet up with you so the detectives can go out there.
0: Charles, you think you're breaking up pretty fast. 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
0: 41 in Klepper, are you north of that? 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
2: 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We're stopped in custody, northbound 41 south of Klepper.
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0: And she said she saw the male exit the trailer he was trying to leave. Prince on 20 Southwest unit, if you go 1-0 at 1829 West Oleander, the Southeast units are still around.
2: What's wrong, 13? Put me on it.
0: Copy any additional units?
2: One Charles 13, if the Southeast units are nearby or arrive, they can just stabilize and then we'll take over.
0: Copy, it looks like they just pushed off the ticket. Any of the turn one holding 243 North Glen on a restraining order? 103, be advised, it is in 0630 holding.
2: I want to take a look right now. And after I get to the scene, I'll break off the mic there.
0: Copy that.
2: One Edward 12 East and one Charles 13 Gulf.
0: Copy.
2: Have him walking up to you.

0: Banker 12-1 out of 11. The Asian male's talking to the managers in the car lot. He's stating he took her against her will yesterday. Reconfirm she does not know him.
1: Go ahead.
2: For Morales, he has an expired DO. Phone Sharon at Bird, BC 10851. He got negative hand search and negative DCB for him.
1: Copy, thank you.
0: Copy.
2: 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Channel 1 is not secure.

0: friends of record name one priority. Princeton and Crystal. Where? School threat. That's 1-2-0-3. Can we take a look at that call?
1: Hello.
0: You're supposed to be in the car while talking to the manager.
2: I'm on the line, I'll call you back.

0: As of record, 1 Parity, 2034 Northeast gas for suspicious activity. Any units for the multiple weapons? Press 1-2-0-3.
1: Go, Penguin.
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1: One Baker, copy to other unit with traffic.
0: One Charles 12, did you have traffic?
1: Charles,
0: you're real staticky. What was your first transmission? One Charles 12. T-14, can you copy?
1: 14, go ahead.
0: If you're out there with One Charles 12, but he's staticky, could you copy what he said or ask him? Go ahead.
2: Air 41, if you can buy your units, we have video, and it'll be at the our Air Ops building.
0: Copy that. Did CHP start EMS for anything?
2: Air 41, I do not believe so. I didn't hear them start EMS.
0: Copy.
2: King 14,
0: do you need me to start EMS?
1: King 14.
0: Go ahead. And is it code 2 or code 3?
1: Code 2 is fine.
0: Copy.
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0: 7 Charles 26.
3: Can you also start recovery tow for that vehicle? 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
1: 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Stand by. 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
1: We're going to need a second EMS rig for the victim of the 215. She's out here on scene, and she needs EMS as well.
0: Copy, second EMS rig, code 2, copy that.
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0: Frank 12, go ahead.
10: Myself and Charles can be en route to the price call. We just got released from Southwest.
8: Copy that. 5 Baker 12, 5 Frank 12, you can cancel.
0: 1 year plate, current clear, 23 Nissan out of Fresno to Sanchez. 4 pass.

0: Frank 12, just advising a green route from Georgia Rock Country from Kearney and Crystal.
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0: Okay, firing, that's in route.
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2: 4 David on it.
0: Copy. Grant, it's going to be aggressive dogs that are chasing people now. They prior bit RP's grandson and a little girl this morning. Are you up for the one?
3: Have a DL match, but he has axon history, no scars, marks, or tattoos. Misdemeanor probation for PC 422. Also restrained on a restraining order 8. Darian Medlock is protected. For Devin, he is showing a non-issued DL out of Fresno and axon history, but everything else clear.
2: Copy that.
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0: 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License plate is 53950 Lincoln 3.
1: Fonda Herndon and Mark Spar 2, vehicle no details TA.
0: It looks like 7th Tom 24th around as well.
1: A negative, a unit told me to hold off until CSI took pictures. I think when Mary Levin said to hold off. My captain, prelim 10851 from Dayton and Fresno. Vehicle is a 2020 white Ford pickup truck, license 53950, Lincoln 3. No green t-shirt, khaki shorts. The female is a Gabriella Medina. She's trying to get husband's coming back to the front desk.
0: There you go.
2: Send me to either one of those.

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It's going to be a white 2020 Ford truck, 53955 Lincoln 3.

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0: Engine 12, copy responding for traffic accident. 39541, Herndon Crossing Marks, be advised. Law enforcement just arrived. Call did downgrade or pro QA questioning.
1: What happened, 12? Did you get the call?
2: Yeah.
1: Did you want to film?
2: Qualified for now, we're gonna contact the beepers. I believe the suspect is off.
1: Pepper.
0: Mileage, 408.
1: Damn, 12, I copy.
0: Five,
3: Charles, 12, 5. Charles, X-ray, Charles, 582. 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
1: 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It's a 2020 white Ford pickup truck 539-5083.

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0: sending you.
1: Do you have a EMP on the daughter that was running around?
0: But they said they were not on duty. RP and that other vehicle left.
1: Ida, Adam, Robert, Adam. First of Bedagli, Tom, Henry, Adam, Victor, Edward, Edward, Robert. Everyone's at 10-22-2002. Indian male adult, no ID.
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1: Can you go to my DL number, please?
0: Affirm, go with the DL.
1: David 728-4524, shoot back to Marina Romero.
0: F5 transform, do you have DL for the first time mail?
1: Negative, I do not.
2: Hours ago at, it looks like the indoor jewelry kiosk, 511 Eshaw. Were you able to check on that? Security was going to check it. It said it looked like it was all code 4.
1: Yeah, you probably sent it to me.
2: Copy, thank you.
3: Southpaw Avenue.

0: 12.
1: Bud Baker 12.
0: You can go ahead and disregard my request, man. I'm a rogue.
1: I'd love to answer the 5-1 holding. Charles, can you advise? It looks like we had a female just calling in, giving the name of Jessica, requesting EMS for, looks like a panic attack. She does the G-Mart, Maple Rent, McKinley, same clothing description, blacktop and jeans.
2: Yeah, I mean, you can arrive at where you're going to be.
1: Copy that.
2: Huh? Hey, just making sure we have, you're not coming code 3, right?
3: Code 3, I'll advise
2: them to go code 3. Copy. She just having chest pains and there's a juvenile too. He's a little picked up.
3: Copy.
1: 9-3-10.
3: In my office, but I'm being advised by a citizen on the phone, or a city employee, turned an elf, three subjects, possibly breaking into a white Chevy Trailblazer, current an elf.
1: Copy, any Mexican check, current an elf.

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2: Volume? 3-12-12. 3-12-12,
0: go ahead.
2: I'm so sorry, it was static. I copied that you're out with a few moments code 4, but that was it. Copy, thank you.
0: David 898-2965. Can you repeat that?
2: Affirm. The DL came up as Tao as the last name, so you're saying it's the first name?
0: It looks like the first name's gonna be Wang, last name is Tao.
2: Copy.
0: Copy.
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0: Roger, we got an ID number. 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There you are.
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1: Okay, copy. Can you clear it with a case, please, and then just pull it back out off here at the school?
0: That's true. You go ahead.
2: Badge number 2195. Put me out at court.
0: Copy that.
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3: Robert Baker, Lincoln 974.
0: It comes back on a 05 Chevy with the latest release of liability out of Kansas City, Missouri to OpenLink.
4: Unit responded 10 and 11 for vehicle versus pedestrian. EMS already on scene. THP will be route for jurisdiction.
1: 7, I'll be route.
0: Confirm that was 2-7.
1: Affirm.
0: Copy. And EMS is on scene at Clinton and 11, the motors are on. 11 for vehicle versus pedestrian.
1: At the high school.
3: As a report for 14 activity.
1: Okay, copy that.
4: 7Tom27, you go and cancel. It happened on the south side, which is county, so we'll just have you CHP go.
1: Copy, show me available.
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0: Just advising of event 0719 holding no units in Dulles Citywide. And we survive the looking on channel 3, 16 and 15 in North Maple. 5 ago, information only for some clear.
1: 26, Rich.
0: 7 Tom 26, go ahead.
1: 5, stand up, Robert, Victor 901.
0: 26, clear, fire 118 of 25 on the 06 Pontiac. There's nothing pending.

0: Denver has seen 9-1 priority. Northbound Dennis, this is Zero. RPC 15 will push the child in the stroller and be verbally abusive to the child. Nothing else does not appear to be well, and the RPC concern for the child will be the older Hispanic people with white tall black shorts ending up for the home. Report George 12-8, looks like it's 260-514-0891, again 0891 from the 14. Let's go. Check on that, find out. Confirm it's Larry Gomez and Aurelia Villa Medina.
1: Confirm we have no command in the call.
0: Abram.

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We have 3 David 12 en route.

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2: Go ahead. DFR-101, I'm 11. If you no longer need me, I'm going to return back to the dock.
3: Yeah, you can take me, thank you, sir.
1: One out of 12. Wanted to confirm you made it on scene.
0: That's affirmative. We're attempting to locate right now.
1: Copy, thank you.

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Thank you.

0: back in here, I'll set it. MH64, I copy.
1: We see three donuts. The visible blue dent on the passenger side door, 2 to 3 juveniles were in the car.
0: Silver Toyota doing donuts in the area, and no further visible fire. Northeast counter 1.
2: Can you put me on a 2 Adam at Northeast substation, please?
0: Affirm.
3: Me at 1 Mary.

0: 360.
1: I'm for officer.
0: It's going to be Peach in Iowa. It's going to be a three-car traffic collision. Can you roll paramedic, please?
2: 401 East Butler, they're at Bung's Kitchen. It's a non-injury TA, other review, driver review, 16 info with the RP and went inside the restaurant.
0: Number three lane.
2: Just confirm a recovery tow, or did you need a hold tow? Copy.
0: One of the parties is complaining of head pain and also an injury to her knee.
2: Yours is at Butler and Cedar at Bong's Kitchen.
3: 27, I'm closer to the Peach and Delirium injury seat, so you can put me on that one.
2: Okay, I'll put you on it. Thank you. Verbal TV. RP says that the boyfriend's at the location refusing to leave and give her keys back.

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Bristol 920, Cadet or CSO, to assist motors on the traffic stop, Chestnut KC.

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2: copy.
1: President 1 Breck, EMA 0 priority for commercial audible alarm at 4834 West at Jacqueline Avenue at the Eurofence.
3: Zebra 12 will be in route.
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0: 7 top 2 4.
1: Okay, DMK, David and KT for the receiving. And David and Baker Keith for the.
2: Dave, go away, copy the attachment.
0: One Baker 12.
3: Can we run that female all the way around, please? So with the first name of Adam, Union, David, Robert, Adam.
0: Copy.
2: Five Baker 12, show me around with the first name, please.
1: Copy.
0: MH-5A, arrived.
1: MH-5A, copy.
0: 7-12-2-3, I send the sign plate now. It's clear, showing expired in 21 on the 2014 Ram. That's impending.
4: Copy, I'll be willing to see 7-12-2-3,
0: copy.

0: 3, can you make me a medical patient with Willow and Tequila?
1: 727,
0: can you call me 3, please?
1: 7, go ahead.
0: Nora, I think it's Zebra, 393.
1: What's the first number? You were cut off.
0: 6.
1: Copy, next plate.
0: Bomb, Zebra, Nora, 093.
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0: 9, William, George, 12, 369.
1: Copy.
2: If I give you a number, can you attend to the landline attack?
3: Go ahead.
2: Error code 559-492-9387. Should be for the mail hub. I ran that to the mayor. McGarry?

0: 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Frank 12.
1: Advise when you're on scene, we can't patch when you're in route.
0: Got it.
2: 2-3. Is Victor 420 still logged on, or are you logged off for the day?
3: He's on the traffic accident at Hernandez Marks.
2: Copy. 2-3, good. Start me a side red still, please. Decatur and Willow.
3: 2-3, copy. You want the permanent plate or the temple plate?
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4: 312, copy.
5: Yep.
4: A unit still on that, knees and chestnut. Also wearing a dirty white shirt with jeans, and a female has a colorful dress on.
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4: 2-12-06-80-06-80.
3: Courtney chose it round. They came up first on the recovery tow, and he did call in and just wanted to reconfirm it was a recovery and not an evidence tow.
0: 1-12, I'll confirm right now.
3: Copy.
0: George, it'll get the recovery done.

0: 403.
1: Okay, 403.
0: And just want to let you know, I got to make a couple phone calls. I will be off of the air for a little bit.
1: Copy that. Go ahead.
2: 9 Victor George Baker, 911.
1: Copy, next. You got 3 out of Tulare County, they're over to New Jersey. Sorry, 4 out of Tulare County. Those are under Villarreal. And then under Echeverria, she's got a couple more out of Kings County, so that's

Pull me a case for a lost or stolen laptop, please. I'll need it over here.

0: We did, and then they just got a slew of TC, so they were just asking if we had a unit available for it, if possible.
1: Copy.
0: John 2-1.
1: Can I get a hold of Wagon 1?
0: Go ahead.
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0: 740774. Do you want me to clear it out?
1: Sure, thank you.
3: 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Watch notification, but it's inside Valley Fitness. 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
1: 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Not that I've seen before.
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1: 5-Ring 12-1-2.
0: I'm 5-Ring 12, are you able to respond globally?
1: Negative, I'm currently on another call. 5-Ring 12-203. 203, go ahead. Hey, sir, I just wanted to advise that myself and Baker 12 are going to be in the area of 1661 East Home for follow-up notices as needed. 203, copy.

0: parking lot priority here at the staff parking lot on the fourth floor. Someone possibly trying to break into a vehicle. Can be a turquoise green sedan. Subject is a fifth build. Possible Hispanic subject like city. Yep. Give me a medical.
1: 312, can you pull the case out of my badge and then leave a note on the call? She's going to go involuntary for a GD.
2: Okay.
1: And can I get the last four?
2: Copy, last 407, 120712. Is it for involuntary wound, right?
1: Confirm.

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2: 5-12 will be in row.
0: 5-12, I copy.
1: By Edward 12 in traffic.
0: And if I think for that call, RP sister Mildred assaulted her and put hands on her. She's refusing EMS, just a female yelling in the background. That female happens to be wearing a black. A black shirt and black shorts.
2: 5-George, copy.

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2: 2, Baker 12, can you copy the plate?
1: 2, Baker 12, go ahead.
2: 6, Tom, 5, 3, 4, 6, 6, should come back to the Chevy.
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1: Seven Charles 25.
0: Go ahead.
1: What was the time of this call?
0: The call came out at 11:31.
2: Go ahead. Okay, CMC here, and I need access into the parking lot. Parking lot.
0: It's for the staff lot, right? You're needing access?
2: It's also the staff lot.
0: Okay, we'll have the security come out.

0: Operator 12, what time was the call?
1: Quarter between us, call came in at 1318.
0: Frank 12.
1: Hi, Frank 12.
0: Can I give you a number to satellite attach to me?
1: Ingram, go ahead.
0: Area code 559-492-9387. Should be for the bell, have Brian in my call. That's a...
1: Thank you.

0: Battalion 4.
1: He's turned in number 129 for check off of a male that's going door to door saying he doesn't want to go to prison and talking to himself. The white male adult, 50 to 60 years, meet and build, 5'7", wearing a blue shirt, black jeans, no weapons. And the unit's for the one.
0: Looks like they also passed the entrance to that turnaround.
1: 3 David 12, can you show me route to the George 12 call?

Teresa. Just for info, they're unaware who the owner of the vehicle is, so I'll be canvassing the area.

123 David. Good. Regarding your prior call, did you still want the phone call from Animal Control?

0: 4-1. Go ahead.
1: Yeah, can you copy two, please?
0: Go ahead.
1: 9 Henry Nor William 991. And it looks to be 5 King John Edward 683. And they are blocking traffic.
0: Alright, copy.
2: 5912, I called it up.
0: Clear 04 Kia out of Fresno, the first one hit P8, that one's also going to be current clear, 18 Chevy out of Fresno.
1: Copy, looks like the Kia is turning into the parking lot.
0: Copy. Just be advised, looks like RP's calling back saying that he's now having a medical emergency, currently talking to EMS.
1: DFR 1, I copy, I haven't seen the RP, I don't know if he's still in this vehicle or not.

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2: Under event 0693, please.
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0: Can you change the location of the current phone's call to MLK and North, please?

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1: 1 at Sean Palm, just be advised. Got a merge, it's going to be for a TC with a disturbance.
0: For Engine 11, Zone 43554, Shaw, Cross of Palm.

Repeating, unconscious patient for squad 9 on 48543, Weber, House of Clinton, 2020 North Weber Avenue, apartment 317, Belmar Villa. 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
0: Last up in the green, Baker, Adam, Union, Tom, Ida, Sam, Tom, Adam, first up Edgar, Tom Spelling with Adam. Denver is 1231-1973, it's Benham Hills, good idea.
1: Copy.
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1: Copy, valid. First of Faustino.
2: Okay, so. Good. Copy. He said that he is not feeling well, and he feels like he was shot. EMS is also conference. We're trying to get further from him.
3: Somebody saw my copy. I responded there earlier today, and I think that he's going through some hallucinations from H&S.
2: My copy. I'll make a note.
4: 103, I got the call.
2: Copy. Is there any units to fill with Baker 12?
4: 1 Edward 12.
2: Thank you.
4: Send the zero.
0: Call, or are we going to check and advise as far as 1 Mary?
3: Thank you, sir. I can go ahead and check and advise.
0: DFR 3, I copy. We'll be standing by if you need us.
3: I copy that. Thank you, sir.
4: 297687.
2: Repeating the 0782. Vanessa?
4: Copy, thank you.

0: it looks like there's going to be that third pump service on a port for today that he's calling in. Just FYI.
1: Make yourself like copy that. Is MH available?
2: I'll make up a call. Is that for Steven, maybe?
0: Watch your name for that's going to be the first call. First call is going to be 0307 from today.
2: Copy.
0: One Edward 12. Can we check for Briar 1 Mary?
2: Affirm.

0: Charles 12,
1: just advising your subject comes back by LDL negative 1.
0: I got it. Thank you.
2: Has the one rebroadcasting the two ones that we have holding? Has the one to any MH unit channel 2?
0: George 12.
2: 2 George 12.
0: Can you, try to get me a motor for the 11550?
2: 8 I copy. Just confirming at that Sherman location.
0: Copy.
2: MH58. MH58, can you assist channel 12339 South G, like George Street? For eval, it's going to be in Central Sherman Court. It'll be 2339 South G Street. Sherman Court.
3: Pushing the one.
2: Thank you.
1: For that subject, you have me run last of good. She's going to come back with an ID only. She's going to have a 2 robber. It's going to be for...
2: 2-11, are you going to need a PEVT?
0: No, it'll be an 11-5, not a, no.
2: Copy. 2-0-11, are you available for a recovery, though?
0: 7-Charles-24-5.
1: 7-Charles-24, go ahead.
0: Send me a recovery, though.
1: Copy, just confirm you're at the same location.
0: That's right.
1: Copy.
2: Well, the MH58 is an out to your call. And also, Edward 12, he does have a prior one variant from January of 2025.
0: 1 Edward 12, I copy. Thank you.
2: Go ahead.
0: You can stand by on that. I'll see you at the motor stuff.
2: Copy. 2 George 12, the motor that's coming does not have a PVIN.
0: Communication, squad 9 available.
2: 2 David 12, go ahead.
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2: The driver is in a red Dodge Caravan.
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2: Engine 11, looks like they're in route code 2, do they need an upgrade?
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0: 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He said he went around the corner to the French Road. 4 George, go.
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vegetation fire for engine 1 and route engine 3, zone 49573, highway 41 northbound, cross of McKinley.

Central Broadcasting for info. It's a traffic hazard in the area of Raleigh and Clinton. A white male dull, brown hair with a beard, gray cutoff shirt, black shorts, walking in the traffic. Somebody's now going to be off on the sidewalk. Northbound Raleigh, no further info.

0: doesn't want broadcasting information only. It's going to be a traffic hazard of an individual walking into traffic in Northwest Brawley and Clinton. A white male, brown hair, beard, gray shirt with black shorts. He's walking into traffic, last seen northbound Brawley on the east side of the street.
1: Black 5-1. Can you let me know that TCL Black 1 is with? We're going to be on the...
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0: 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Up to the 180 and there's nothing, you're probably clear.
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2: Hey, John Paul.
1: Go ahead.
2: You want to be at the Roosevelt High School?
1: Copy. If you make your 12, it'll be at Roosevelt High School. One zero three nine North Sherman Court.
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2: Blackstone 51, 27, 7, 7, 7, 7, 7, 7, 7, 7, 7, 7, 7, 7, 7, 7, 7, 7, 7, 7, 7, 7, 7, 7, 7, 7, 7, 7, 7, 7, 7, 7, 7, 7, 7, 7, 7, 7, 7, 7, 7, 7, 7, 7, 7, 7, 7, 7, 7, 7, 7, 7, 7, 7, 7, 7, 7, 7, 7, 7, 7, 7, 7, 7, 7, 7, 7, 7, 7, 7, 7, 7, 7, 7, 7, 7, 7, 7, 7, 7, 7, 7, 7, 7, 7, 7, 7, 7, 7, 7, 7, 7, 7, 7, 7, 7, 7, 7, 7, 7, 7, 7, 7, 7, 7, 7, 7, 7, 7, 7, 7, 7, 7, 7, 7, 7, 7, 7, 7,

0: Alpha Kip.
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0: Alright, no response. On that mail, I'm trying to expire. I do show you it's multiple two Roberts. Looks like they're all going to be Marys. He has, I think, 6-2 Roberts. Our DTV and Trinet are negative. As far as prior one Marys, that's affirmed. And on identifiers, I show on his left arm he should have a tattoo of a bird and a swastika on the left hand.
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0: 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Could you lock me off, please?
1: 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Just confirm it. 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
2: 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Fax 15.
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2: Can you make up a 3 Edward at Church and Barton? I'll be in route.
3: Fax 15, I copy. Yeah, do you know what's up?
0: Wagon 1, copy the number.
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0: 6 George, 2 Edward, Charles 5, 7 Yellow, 3 8, Lincoln 1, 37, 876.

0: Charles 13, we're checking the calls on foot.
1: For that subject, do you have me run me on female probation for 273.5 as well as 25850 Adam? It's going to be, have a suspended revoke deal, negative anywhere else.
0: Change it off, did you say? Do you think it might be out of Chicago?
1: Copy.
2: One out of 11. The mold is, they're speaking about, going to be wearing like a dark blue sweater, tank cargo shorts with yellow shorts underneath, with a black bag. We just counted here.

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2: Thank you. Want anyone for a hit and run with the suspect and victim still on scene, Roosevelt High, Telerian Royal. Advising his vehicle was parked and the suspect was doing donuts and looks like he went back inside the school.
3: Seven Tom 27,
2: copy and be advised Southeast is also responding. Vehicles are red Mercedes, last three of 324, and the RP vehicles are black Toyota Camry.
0: It's going to be Edward David 86 Frank 70 on a Hyundai, good place.
3: Copy, it's current clear 16 Hyundai out of Fresno.
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3: Oh, firm, go ahead.
0: 9 Victor David Tom 36 on a Camry.
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5: He's around Denver, Phoenix Charles, for prior assault DV. I'm being advised that she was jumped by her ex-girlfriend.
0: Bye, George Hall, 5 with 3.

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1: 1-12, go ahead, sir.
0: I can't have the surrounding area. I'm going to be UTO.
1: Copy that. Thank you, sir.

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1: 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I can't copy right now.
0: 7 Sauce, 26, DM 6.
1: Coming. Roll for check on Blackstone and Walton. On A0, while for check of a subject in the middle of the roadway, Blackstone and Weldon.
0: Five, unit 11, do you copy the ID, Nicole?
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0: William 9147848, Alaska Press, don't need return.
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0: Copy. 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
0: Union 11 last 4 0852. 0852.

0: 3 David 12. You could break and show me that's the one, homie.
1: Who's the RP on that black tumble or something? Them, not EMS, I think the guy's on fentanyl.
0: Affirm.
1: Got it, thank you.
0: We have Southwest EMS responding code 3 on a TV disturbance at MLK in Florence.

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1: Engine 3, go ahead.
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3: 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And it comes back to two subjects. 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

0: 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Put two.
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0: One Charles 13, send it.
1: Coming.
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3: Fort George, if you can hold... Correction, poor David. If you can hold this for notes, I'm trying to restart. Can you just show me now?
1: Where did it go? Three out of also you towards the one that just came out in decent exposure, 3825 East Centra.
3: Okay.
1: Any units to go on that? Seven, copy.
4: 27, where's the RC going to be after contact?
1: It's a Fatima Hernandez calling. We'll have to call her back. Her vehicle is a black Toyota Camry.
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0: 常多，
1: 非常。
0: I think some companies have it, can handle that. You can put 300 and I on the one, might be 300 plus.
1: Copy. On the CRV, Victory 8, Yellow David Victor 309, passing northbound, west. Vehicle swerving and near misses.
2: V with a plate of 8, Yellow David Victor 309, it was last seen northbound west, swerving near misses. That's right, following.
1: Amazon.
0: One, enter 12, I copy, thank you.

your ability access. You can either access from M Street or N Street. We're just down to Sallyport on President PD headquarters. Looks like we're making good access to the state right now. We may not need you guys after all.

0: check to find the phone number for the girlfriend. She's okay.
1: Sorry. So, Edward 12, I believe there might be them right here. Two of them. Breathing problems for engine 12, zone 42537, Zealand, cross of Shaw, 5175 North Zealand.
0: Copy. Yeah, 12, go ahead and disregard that last traffic. Make contact with a female. Go for it. Whatever 12 is for a phone, she's stating a male subject left on foot. 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
2: Dijon, Payday, do you show me your phone?
3: Abram, what's your location? One Edward out Sequoia.
2: Copy. I think I already pulled a case. Can you clear me through that, please? Show me in.

0: units are seeing your fleet come back. Currently clear 04 Chevy pickup at a first pass.
1: Go ahead.
2: Subject on the northeast side. Try to approach him, but now he's walking away. There's too much traffic. Try to get up to him.
1: All right, copy.

0: I don't know if you missed the stage on this call, but there's an ambulance nearby. You can just go ahead and clear them.
1: Copy.
2: It's Christy Alvarez. Stand by, Alton.
1: 3 out of 12, that's 3, Baker 12. Can you give me a call?
0: Copy.

0: audibly.
1: Turn time to 7, good.
0: 7, John, Union, Libra, 5.2.
2: Priority, Dakota, Melbourne 402, that would be Stacy with the disturbance.
3: It's going to be in a blue gray Kia, and the second vehicle is a brown Mustang.
4: Want to make sure that the EMS has our updated location on Burr between, from sorry, on 9 between Burr. Sorry, 6 between Burr and Brendan Road.
3: Copy. From 21 and 23, there's going to be a witness named Deanna going to be standing by for you to arrive, white shirt and black shorts.
5: Central Broadcasting for info, reckless driving in the area of the Costco at 4500 West Shaw. Be a blue Honda sedan, please turn 7 Union Tom Lincoln 070, vehicle serving to the parking lot, almost at RP, time was about 5 ago.
3: And Tom Lincoln 070, it was swerving through the parking lot near the hit RP. This is going to be 5 ago, info only.
6: Charles, Ocean William, Adam Nora, first apparent with just the C, E-R-I-C, Denver's going to be 212 of 7878, be a man and no ID.
3: Copy, did you have a second?
6: No, just the one.

0: 进的反馈了。Good. And did I copy, no crime?
1: Get a hold of email subject. Let's have an email continue to stay choice.
0: Okay. ID and send on the way.
1: Yeah,

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1: To Edward 12.
2: Yes.
1: Ever spoken from those for sight.

0: cross that via RP. One more time. Oh, well, Baker, is okay.
1: Can we get a location?

0: just on the one at Beachwood. It looks like there's going to be a vehicle parked in front of RP's home. Subject got out, possibly walked into her backyard. Man, Hispanic male adult in 30s. She wore a black hat, sunglasses, orange shirt, and jeans.
1: MLK, can you change that? Call.
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2: 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I'm showing an ID only for Alaska McAllen, negative 1.
3: Copy. Do we have any identifiers?
2: Copy. A tattoo on his chest of the numbers 1978 and a scar on the top of his head. He also has a tattoo on his right arm. It's a cross with a banner.
3: I copy that, Kim.
2: Copy. Select the black head of bed.
4: Can I get a unit to assist with the movement of trespassers from private property?
2: Well, for a one, it's going to be a reckless driver with the RP following behind the vehicle, Northeast Shepherd and Maple. It's a black Tesla, last three of 142. It's weaving in and out of traffic, going 80 to 90 miles per hour. Nearly hit a wall. And they passed Chestnut, passing Willow, and this has been TOT'd over to Clovis now. Having 3 lanes getting on the table is off last seat, going down on Brent.

0: broadcasting. Another reckless driver also northeast, Fresno and Ashland. It's a black Chevy pickup with a super tint on the front windshield. A similar plate, last three of George, Mary, Nora. It was swerving, cutting vehicles off, left northbound Fresno, and then turned on the front street of Willis. No further.
1: I got a couple plates.
0: Good.
1: 9 Union Tom X-ray 836.
0: Copy, and number 2.
1: 19 Ocean George 305.
0: First one is clear and valid. It's a 2020 Kia. It's out of Fresno. And number 2, that one expired on the 8th of this month, 2002 Ford out of Fresno. Nothing pending.
2: Nice, but getting no answer. Any units for that one?
3: Flight of 13 Megastar.
2: I'm 13, copy. Units, go.
4: One Mary earlier this morning. So if we want to respond, maybe and lock it up and see if there's a manager or something responsible, but she won't be there.
2: I copy. Come out there, can you copy?
3: Copy. Do you need me to go lock it up or ask the manager to do that?
0: Engine 12 available.

0: 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It's at Calaveras and Thelma.
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1: Copy, units to Solo 2, Frank 10, 468, East Dudley. It's valid on left of Valencia. Thank you. Ladder 3 available.

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Southwest is advising they have a call holding per FSO traffic complaint receipt. Traffic that's backed up in the area to Madison Elementary, Brawley and Madison.

0: 22. What was that last comment?
1: It's information only. A Madison Elementary in Southwest, they're complaining that traffic is backed up in the area. Multiple vehicles blocking the roadway. They're picking up their kids from school.

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1: Copy, let's cancel EMS, please.

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0: Just advising you that your call is going to be related, possibly, to 2 Baker 12's call, 0907. DRP is advising that this pending disturbance is the parents going to the address here in Route 2468 East Dudley to fight the parents.
2: Be responding on a 0 on a physical disturbance, San Benito and M Street.
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0: 7 Broadcasting, Southwest will be en route to F Street, San Benito for a physical disturbance.
1: West End Market number 2 does have some video camera footage for being early.
0: You said West End Market number 2, right?
1: Affirmative.

0: vehicle from the cross streets. I'm not showing them, or it's not coming up for me. California and Cheney.
1: California and what? Or it might still be under Caesar Chavez.

0: Frank 10.
1: Go ahead.
0: The call taker for some reason merged your guys' calls. Do you want them merged or do you want me to leave them unmerged?
1: That's fine, because they're merged.
0: Copy.
2: Check your phone.
0: Go ahead.
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3: For engine 9 zone, 46548, Andrews, cross of Warren, 1613 North, correction, 1613 West Andrews,

0: Baker 12. It looks like the RP is on the corner of Dudley and Wilson.
1: I copy you.
0: Broadcasting a zero is a possible disturbance, 5654 West Pine.
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0: correspond and make yourself known to that M Street call got lowered to a 1, so I sent you guys the plane call. There's a merge, some kind of disturbance with an ex-girlfriend and the male. He also mentioned that the thief was possibly armed with a knife. She has red hair, enough clothing, and they were in the garage.
1: and 0479 is also the same call.

Copy, starting time is 1500.

0: Can we confirm the RO with FSO?
1: Riding on dirt bikes with no helmets in southeast at Logan and Garland, also near the canal. So they're going up and down racing all over the neighborhood.

0: Engine 1 Communications, Smoke Investigation, Zone 51573, Belmont, cross of Fresno.
1: Announced email and said again with customers. Any units for that one?
2: Eight
1: Mary 11, copy one in custody.
3: Top 24, that's clear valid. It's a 2016 Buick out of Fresno.
1: Three Charles, call.
2: Yeah,
1: copy.
0: That's a Fresno.

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1: Copy, ending time is 1505, 1505. MA-76, can you assist at 468 East Dudley?
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3: Copy. Last unit, your detail cut out.
0: 5711.
3: 5711, go ahead.
0: Here is.
3: I'm just advising you have poor connection. I can't really copy anything you're saying.
1: Engine 1 communications, RP stating they looked and somebody looks like they're having a barbecue.
3: Alright, copy.
0: Drive their car away.
3: Copy.
0: 2-4 Delta, this one.
1: Go ahead.
0: Garcia Gonzalez, first of no, and Nora Ocean Edward, the bird, 0815 of the PQ. Sending mail out with, holding for them, check for the car 45.
1: BSA, we're no registered black tights, no one to see. She's currently outside arguing with staff.

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0: 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It's going to come back to suspend a revoke DL. He's going to be restrained on an RO. Negative anywhere else.
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2: Repeating chest pain for ladder 1, zone 46597, Shields, cross of Sierra Vista, 4633 East Shields Avenue, apartment 122, Ashwood Gardens apartment.
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3: North Price. Running on a 0, offer check of subject going in and out of traffic at Bullard and Fresno.
4: Check off the unknown right now on Gray and Brown City. On a bug and green bike going into traffic, stopping and continue to try to go into oncoming traffic. The homeless subjects have done something to a water pump. Water continues to pour out 611 East Madrid. Area 2 Robert, out of Idaho, no extradition or failure to appear. He's negative answer to the DC locally.
1: Copy.
5: I spoke to one of the employees at the Don Pepe. He said the female went across the street. The new address is going to be 4592 North Blackstone, and I'm going to attempt to make contact.
3: Copy.
0: Do you guys happen to have a good deal on that subject you guys have me run? Retail anything much?
1: On the address down here, it's 540. Yeah, 540.
6: Repeating commercial alarm for engine 11, zone 43574, Shaw, across the first, 639 East Shaw Avenue. Engine 11, scene is not secure. Hold back, how do you copy? Engine 11 communications. Engine 11, you have to hold back, how do you copy?
4: And the prior call. The female just kept arguing with the male, said she, his name was Daquan Brown, found his DUP from firemen. I'll run him now. She advised she was at Dutch with McKinley, and he was refusing to take her back home, give her back the money. She hung up before further.
1: 112, copy.

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1: 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Over here.

0: Edward 12 on Baker 12. The climate is solid negative 1. In Axon, I see his associated vehicles are black 2014 Jeep Cherokee, a red Toyota Corolla, and a black Toyota Camry.
1: 1 Air 12, copy.
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1: Squad 4.
2: You can return to scene, you left your bag.
3: I turn in the landline, the RP Peter, get a hold of him. Can you patch him in the building?
2: Copy.
4: Affirm, and no refunding disturbance related to the 215.

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1: Hey, John, 17, I copy units, this is code 3 at 1019 South Beach.
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4: He's making his way through the parking lot right now towards Peach. He's starting to run. He's going north through the parking lot.
1: I copy northbound through the parking lot.
4: Wait. He's coming across Peach right now, going towards the CBS.
1: Black sweater and a gray sweater armed with a knife.
0: The number 2 traffic, 1019 South Beach, subject armed with a knife.
1: Subject armed with a knife. South Beach, unit 320, code 3 as well.
0: Engine 11, that's
5: affirmed. Thanks for getting with the discovery again. Was it a
4: student? He's an ex-student. His name's Fornell. He's about 6 foot, heavy build, about 300. He's wearing a white ski mask, black pants, and a gray sweater.
3: Engine 11, I'm right here at the band expect.
1: 11, I copy subject of the Panda Express.
0: 3 David, I'll be with him.
1: Copy, is there a line of fire?
2: Okay, triple fire, 12 fire.
1: Arizona 3 Union 11, is he detained?
3: 3 Union 11, we're detaining him now.
1: Copy, our units cleared over to you. Broadcasting, we're priority Herndon and first for a solid vehicle on east on Herndon. This is over to Toyota Camry. 7 Tom 27, affirmative of prior 12500 A Adam, and that was June of last year.
2: Alright, Starman Tow, I'll be on Huntington, west of Barnes.
3: 3 Union 11, I think we recovered the knife, we have the mail detaining, but it's there.
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6: Project with the knife on the scooter.
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2: Hey, John, you wonder about.
1: 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Adam Rankin, Channel 3 is secure and subject is detained. 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
6: The female advised that she was on the county of the bitch group with Kelly and I'm not sure what other street, but it's Central Cross.
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8: Broadcasting one priority at target 76 Arizona Blackstone 4 shoplifter in custody in the loss prevention office. Any unit for the one?
9: 0-6-7-3-0-2-4 per 7 Tom 50 motor unit target be available for calls that work here. Anyway.
10: Repeating commercial fire for engines 12, 9, 16, 19, 5, 10, 11, ladder 3, safety 1, battalion 2, 3, zone 4, 3, 5, 3, 6, Gettysburg Cross of Sealand. We have a steam report of flame smoke coming from utility building inside Homer's Millions Auction. Operations will be on fire 3, tack 1, first on scene for Gettysburg Command.
1: Blackmail, the Cardinals t-shirt, orange sweats, and one shoe. He's not being violent, just refusing to leave. No obvious visible weapon.
5: I would clear from the gas leak.

0: 916 communications, Union Castle closer apparatus. Break. Ladder 3, Union Castle closer apparatus as well.
1: 3, 0, 2, 5.
2: Over against Singapore, this is Southwest, just checking for a possible DV victim near McKinley and Lexham.
0: TC with the disturbance. RP is advising that they were punched in the face by the other driver in the unit. From your end.
3: 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You can go with your second.
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0: Can you clear me from my location and log me off for the day, please? Thank you.
2: This is the Utah place. 3 Adam Henry John 2. 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
3: Copy, going with that second.
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3: Copy.

Roger, so your first vehicle coming out of Utah is clearing from the Ford, that second vehicle is coming back clearing Spider. That's an 11-2-25 to 04-04 Toyota. Engine 16 communications, committing you to the traffic for the structure fire. Operations are for the fire 3 tactical tag 1. Break engine 5 communications. You can cancel closer apparatus. Personal and broadcasting at 071941 was Catherine for an open line, female and male arguing.

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3: Commercial alarm for Ladder 3, zone 50544, Parkway, cross of White, 933 North Parkway.

repeating commercial alarm for ladder 3, zone 50544, Parkway, cross of White, 933 North Parkway. 3TC is now going to be at zero. RP is advising that the other driver has now pulled up again and is arguing.

0: is on Broadcast Signal 1 at 3488 West Shaw. It's going to be a call from AT&T advising that they had a 911 hang up from this line. No answer, I'll call back.
1: Or Union AT.
2: Am I still showing logged on?
1: Hey, sir.
2: Tough copy. Can you show me on a TC if it's on injury? It's going to be at Shaw and Barton. And then copy 340.
1: EA-89, copy. Just confirm your code for
2: it. Hey, from code for it, just a big exchange of info. I'll handle it, and then I'll log off shortly.
1: Copy. Go ahead for the plate.
2: Your person's going to be 9 John Charles Frank 477 to Dodge.
1: Go ahead for the next.
2: 7 Lincoln Tom Sam 397 to a Chevy.
0: 1,000 block of Sherman Court.
3: Well, same traffic. I'm close by. Your case is Willow.
0: Hey, firm. Looks like the call taker could hear the female telling RP not to be afraid of her. RP is trying to still exchange information with the other driver.
2: Officer Fernandez.
4: 12. RP said it's possibly a female. They're not sure the apartment number, though. It'll be the closest building to First and Tyler. It'll be the first apartment there. And it's next to a pit, possibly a barbecue pit, or a Google Maps.
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5: Towards Fulton southbound, I'll check the area.
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3: Just for info, the TC will be on the south of the intersection, going north, northbound.
0: West responding code 3 on the TC and now turn into a physical altercation. Cash limit, Cornelia, Walker.

0: 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Confirming EMS in Beijing. Charles 11 with me. 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
4: The first is Frank 849, 4909 to the last of Lozano.
5: 5593, Highway 160, cross of Highway 180, break, other apparatus, I cover you.
4: 8173 to last of Saran.
6: Yes, I'm there at Walgreens. RP is advising that it's going to be the aunt of hers that assaulted her. She did leave the scene and EMS is still staging.
7: It's going to be the 168 interchange to the 41.

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1: 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Frank 12 to Blackstone 53, you can reduce.
0: Copy, reduce. Vehicle come back clear, current Chevy out of Fresno to Irma. 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
0: 6465 North Elkhampton for second to me a prior DB disturbance.
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1: Broadcasting for Infobia, hit and run in the area of Blackstone and Holmes. Motors are arrived. Suspect vehicle is a white Chevy truck. Last seen northbound on Blackstone towards McKinley.
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1: Port Charles 12, are you clear to copy two place for this call?
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2: Just trying to advise them that there is a Benjamin Sloan at the Southeast District for right along.
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0: For Charles 12, that first plate comes back clear expired 1-8-22 with a 04 Toyota out of Fresno. Does have a pending master on it as of 11-14-25. Still checking the other, it's going to have a permanent placement.
2: Last seat in here, broken, go again. 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

0: advised, Tyler, correction, East Tyler Avenue runs parallel with the 180. I'm going to assume it's going to be back in there. We're going to stay on the 180 to 168. You guys want to check that Tyler Avenue?
1: Engine 20, this is being reported to be a large vegetation fire now. I'm going to start the balance.
2: Or motors?
1: Engine, battalion SAP. 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
2: 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It's going to be batch 2046.
3: Copy. 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
0: In between Chestnut and Maple.
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3: 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Charles 11, last 4 is going to be 0684, 0684.
1: 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Locks down, 3737 North, locks down.
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4 Union 14. Just the plate that you gave me. Going to be current clear 19 Toyota out of Clovis.

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0: Sir, EMS, please. Okay. Rating 14, how many assists do you have in the phone?
1: Just one as of now. It's going to be ending in 3, Sam 2.
0: Copy, can you copy those?
1: Okay, firm, go ahead.
0: 6, David King, Frank. 9-4-8-0-4.
2: Italian 3, engine 20. Looks like most of the fire has been knocked down by that private water tender. But there's going to be some decent amount of overhaul just because it's been smoldering along the tracks here for quite a while. I'm looking at maybe 2 or 3 engines. We can cancel the truck. 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
3: Open up room to bump past me and see how far this fire is smoldering down there. I can see that dark gray spot. It looks maybe about 150 feet, 200 feet down. I can't tell if there's anything past that.
0: One at the 7-Eleven at 4246 West Ashland. It's going to be a non-injury TC. 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Engine 2, can you pick up the patrol and start to Barstow and Golden State?
4: I'm going to send Berger over there to pick it up. I'm going to be releasing my person.

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0964.

0: 5. We're at Washington and 180 right now. We're going to have to get on the freeway and come back at it from Belmont. We don't see anything. Swing wagon logs on or a wagon unit. Correction, swing unit logs on. I'm going to leave at JJC.
1: Copy.

0: 1, speaking here with the primary.
1: Any luck in finding a mortar or a patrol unit to relieve us?
2: Negative at this time, still working on it.
0: Yes, sir, we're set for it. Copy, relocated, Sandus? 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I am around with, 1 right now. 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
1: Go ahead.
0: And just be advised for the 5-1, I'm checking city way, no answers so far.
1: I copy.

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1: 507.
0: 507, just advising of 2-1 center holding, no units at this point.
1: Copy.
0: Central responding to Clinton and Weber for an injury in route.
2: Engine 785 negative, we're at Fulton Van Ness at this point, still headed east. I'm going to make contact with the RP right now.
0: As long broadcasting information, still train after responding to Clinton and Weber for an injury, TC.
2: I think we found it. It's maybe smoldering from yesterday. We'll get it. You guys can cancel. It's going to be near the Van Ness at the bolt exit.
3: Unit to assist for Union 14 with the TC. No motors to assist.

0: 9 o'clock, Snap Squad 9. Clinton and Weber.
1: Weber, check. Tiller and East Street. Have I seen a male came inside this location asking for the RP to call the police? His wife is in danger. RP has no other info.
2: MA-76.
0: MA-76.
2: I'm going to be out with FSO at 650 North Berger.

Pittsburgh.

0: Engine 20, engine 16. We haven't found a good access from the north. Near you, trying to make access, put up over the wall and shoot it with a real line.
1: Union 19,
2: Alright, copy.
1: He knows he's still logged on.
2: Negative, he's logged off. Did you need me to log him back off, Ken?
1: From 2284, log him on, he's arriving my call.
2: Copy.
0: Think you guys are going to be able to get everything by yourself?
3: I have to patrol because I can't see what my access is above, I mean, in front of me to the north by about 150 feet. I see a lot more brush, so I don't know if my access with the engine is going to stop.
0: Copy that. I'll try to get your patrol out. Start the shift.
2: 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Send you that one.
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6: 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And just make a note for her, last of Ray, she'll be getting shot.
2: Copy.
3: We made access to the dirt road. Yeah, I believe so. If you're coming southbound on Gold Hut, on Veterans.
4: Small vegetation fire, engines 8, 10, zone 50582, westbound 180 to the 41 north.

Kansas 20 into 19. You guys in, we're going to pick up some of the little smoke coming in, and then we'll have some more water for you if you're going to end up needing it. But, it looks like I'm going to be up where this fire started, so if you meet up with us, that'd be great. Thank you.

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1: Battle 3, Engine 2.
0: Hey, we're getting a good knock down everything. 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
0: When you guys clear Fresno Street, next two go up to Divisadero, please.
2: Bridge it down.
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0: Next two can shoot up to McKenzie. 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
3: 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Can you clear my CC out? Okay, info exchange, and then arrive me with 3 David 12.
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0: As I'm broadcasting it now, zero priority in central. It's going to be on the south side of Ashland, eastbound lane for a four vehicle TC. Breathing problems, engine 8, zone 52596 Maple, cross of Mono, 545 South Maple.
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1: Copy time is 1619. 324 Clinton Weber for the injury hit run.
2: Adam, so can I get DL status on 1?
1: Go ahead.
2: Charles 3. Let's go again. Charles 3, 5, 4, 1, 1, 5, 8. Last one, Giannis.
3: FPD in route to this incident.
1: That's affirmative. Engine 9, that's affirmative.

0: bike 13 to bike 13. How's it looking back there?
1: It's looking good. This is good pace.
2: I will take the report, I'll take the primary, I just need him to go to PRFC to take a statement.
1: I copy. I broadcasted it. As soon as I get a unit on, I'm going to send them your way.
0: We're doing well down over here. We're going to make our way out. Green here, so on the fresh green, we'll hold it. Fresh green.
1: Bike 13 to Campos, we got a flat step back here, we're stuck.
0: Copy, we'll slow down.
2: We're good.
1: Bike 13 to Campos, go ahead and keep going, Sergeant's gonna hang back with them.
0: Sir.
1: Union 14, can you change our location to southeast?
0: Down, so we can hold this.
1: Still with 5 Adam 2-1, I'll get the cannon pull.

0: whatever 28. 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
1: You have to fill with 2 Edward 2530 North Weber, room 45.
2: That's item C3, I can fill.
1: Thank you.
0: Yep. Hey, John 52.
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0: Copy.
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2: Danger.
0: Clear. An actor who has primary issues. He was throwing stuff earlier and he was having an episode. And then later on it got physical. They did advise that the subject were fighting. EMS was refused and Edgar ended up throwing a knife at the other son. They advised him here something about Edgar taking off already. And I call back if he comes back.
2: Valentine of a reckless driver. Subject ran a red light going 60, driving westbound on Shaw. Red with a black stripe, Chevy Camaro. Or cadet that can assist channel 5.
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0: line, communication. 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Tell Stacy. Cold stuff.
1: One on the track, stays on the track, so just keep an eye. And then next one or two go up to T-Paul.
0: Three Frank 22, I'm okay.

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0: 9 communication.
1: Firewall for a check on the RMP. He's doing that. People are breaking into his apartment and peppering with his food and putting stuff in him as well. The RP is also claiming somebody is doing something to his door and messing with his trash. No further.
0: Copy. It's going to be 1030, 1030.
2: 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I'll send you the coffee service in AM. 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
3: 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Both of the drivers are refusing medical, so we will need PD for lane blockage.
0: Rotary incident. I don't know what started it. Bullers and Forkner. It's a black Cadillac. The CTS not able to get plate. Driving erratic. Twice. Busing northbound on Forkner from Bullers. Driver is an older male, kind of husky. Blue, polo, and gray hair. 5-3.
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0: that the mother and her son are going to be available for contact at 3414 now. I copy, babe.
1: Edwards 1.
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2: Yes, Phillips 5 Edwards 1.
0: The current 3235 East Belmont Avenue.
2: 5 Edwards 2, check it for 1 Mary's now.
1: 3 Frank 2 1. Are you just vibrating for the 1 MIV?

0: three any units rolling can reduce.
1: Vehicle 459 that just occurred at 3235 East Elma Avenue. It's be in front of the Fresno Hawk Shop. Suspect is a Hispanic male in his 30 to 40. He's wearing black shorts, black tank top, baby blue bike, and took off northbound Fisher. Victim vehicle is a Bronx Grace Plan. PRP is a witness.
0: Angel is 203, Frank 21.
2: Edward 21.
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0: But his chick is well, sir. She acted a little erratic, like thought his arms are up. I just let him keep going.
2: I mean, yeah, they just said he's probably going through some withdrawal.
4: Someone broadcasting a one priority non-injury hit and run. RP was heading westbound on Shaw, Black Mercedes, 8 John Henry Paul. 2-3 was trying to squeeze past RP in the left lane. Cornelia, clip D, back end of RP's trailer.
2: Tyler, take it down.
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3: Broadcasting started, Michelle 168. Gonna be for welfare check. I think still passes 78 wheel. She hit the red light, light turned green. Vehicle's still there. Get silver Cadillac on the plate. Facing eastbound Shum.
4: Not an AWOL. CRMP is advising that a subject left the hospital without being discharged. It'll be a Marcy Garcia, born in 81. White female, 5'4", 158, wearing actually no clothing description. Left 15 minutes ago with an IV in her. That's Rimbo.
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0: Angeles and lots of Sanders. The RP is advising she's not pulling to the apartment in a green port escape, and state has also been calling her. She was issued a restraining order earlier. Stay away from the house.
1: Three coach, so.
0: Go ahead.
1: Can we confirm the DCV is still active and check if there's an RO, please, and if there's air?
0: Three for the prior DV print.

0: 5552. 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Enters a suspended revoke. Here's a $500 bill, misdemeanor 2 Robert for BC 14601.2A out of East Negative, Shure Net Negative DCB.
1: Alright, copy, appreciate it, man. Thank you.

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0: Call. The RP on our way to this call.
3: Engine 19, they have not been requested at this time. I can start them.
1: Yep.
3: Engine 19, I'm sorry, you're broken.

broadcasting a zero priority DV disturbance 2777 West Ashland number 129. Female yelling this address saying there's a DV disturbance.

0: The subject they arrived for is going to be in a white t-shirt, khaki shorts. Two other subjects are going to be in the human vehicles with their hands.
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0: 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Users to 1, it's current and clear, 2015 BMW out of Fresno. 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
1: David 2-1, I'm gonna check in these business. Oh, I'm getting flagged down at nothing but cake, actually. Can I copy? I'll be right there.
0: EMS for his chest hurting, saying he can't swallow food. EMS is conference in now as well.
2: Please come back clear, current 24 Toyota out as I tell you.

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1: Whatever, 20, go ahead.
0: Central has a zero, if you can switch channel 2, please.
1: Stop, stop.
2: Information only, NRTC units responding at the FEMA on 5750 North 1st Avenue for possible disturbance leaving K subjects.
3: 70 West Ashland, number 129. People saying their boyfriend's drunk and pushing everyone, possibly leaving, but then came back and we were on an open line before his RV disconnected. No answer, I'll call back. Found a match for the male half. It's got an expired DL, is negative, and the answer is shown as you.

0: Copy. I have it coming back to Oscar. Did you want it ran all the way around?
1: Thanks, go ahead. Lapsa Savage, first and everything is going to be David Adam Mary Adam Robert. David is going to be 816-2005.
2: Copy, good to go. That deal.
1: William 8765896.
2: Copy.
0: 420, the astronaut mark.
3: Ladder 3 communications.
0: Ladder 3, that's
3: going to
0: be negative on reset.
3: Will you go ahead and update the location address if it's used 12?
4: Yeah, it's only zero priority of state warrant, so you must bring his code 4.
2: 126. 2-2-4, I need fill with 420. And that's on the mark, so the DB.
0: Yep.
1: 2-George-2-3.
2: 2-George-2-3.
1: Send Edward 20 back to the northeast. I'll go to with 2-4. I think there's guys at Clinton West already for that PC.
4: Decker, driver is a black female, heavy set, possibly under the influence, driving a gray car, license 7, Tom Edward David 628.

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1: Goodbye.
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3: 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They just called back right now saying they're not staging for this.
4: 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Copy.

0: 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Confirming, was the call taker able to make contact when they called back?
1: 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They got no answer.
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